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0: Prince, the Prince of Radio. 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

0: Christiana. 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And every night,
1: Junior, my paphonia,
0: Junior,
2: I don't see a change, changing you.
0: My insia, now by insura, I'm an abrogin, and insia, so I'm late for God.
3: Every
0: Any fan. 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
0: 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And in Tiasia, so I believe. Oh, God.
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0: Fiana, Mamma, say, I am ready, dear, and I was to air soon. 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
1: Junior, Papa Fournier, Junior, I
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0: My Asia, now by Insura, I'm an abragging, and enthusiasm. I'm late. Oh, God.
3: Every oak is destroyed.
0: 1 Samuel chapter 30 verse 8. And David inquired of the Lord, saying, shall I pursue? He moved and without fail recovered all his lost treasures. 2 Kings chapter 7. The four lepers moved, and the famine in the land of Samaria ended. Make a move to the land of limitless possibilities and fancy, or any other mokpa place of meat, and you will move into fruitfulness, a glorious marriage, multiple entry visas, supernatural health, and many, many more. June 3rd to 5th is water and fruit fasting. The details. Wednesday is dubbed as glory encounter with a theme, the power of God's presence, its fruit and water direction. Thursday is freedom encounter with a theme, total deliverance, its coconut water direction. Friday is part two of I repossess my rum star by fire. Sunday is prayer Sunday. It's a communion and a mountain service at 10 a.m. Please take note that midnight will be on Monday and Tuesday.
4: Grace to us.

0: in your endeavors at an hour. I stand here on this altar to prophesy over your life by the spirit of prophecy that at an hour success is achievable in your life. In the name of Jesus.
1: The voice of the commander-in-chief of Mokwa, Reverend Isaac Osebunch. In God's presence, there's fullness of joy, and at his right hand, there are pleasures forevermore. In this month of June, we are going to enjoy the goodness of God like never before. So keep on pushing. I believe.
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3: This is the moment that you've been waiting for. Moments in the presence of the Most High God. Mokwa time with Reverend Obi.
4: Last year, the Obi was the kidney problem. And the Obi. 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
6: 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Adiana. 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
7: Canada. 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
9: Israel, Ewurade o Israel, onko so Israel, onko so Israel. 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
10: Wa yenye ma bebre. 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I'm the man. 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I was made the wine. I'm in no. I go here. Bibian will be a boom. Iji and I so be a bibi. 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What's now one mouse ya beku, mammy? 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Me mad make him, me father, me uncle, the toy. And no more debris into me, the net damn sasa will be timbu some eh. I did that one such and I'm saying the reason why. A damn sa. Not me may be that dear, but not semi what you deal with. I didn't him. 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Me buy and better son of me devil for your dear good. 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To be a baby, and then you see the year ye be. And see your coffee, or you know, may I pray on your friend so. Name de faso, lay a man in Swinny Binum. Now, ye GDA, and see a bayan. That is so ye attach, and no much red, no media bonny of news, so name the Nabijan. Now, one day, that ye attach would drink the woman. What share, and Chenny Achel. Was Shannon's out bomb pair, what be a baby or some gentle bomb pen washing my wash bomb pair, wash my mammy. I don't know bomb pay my mother. It is since then you call funeral. And you know, yet that's all you say you're friendly memo yet. So too, yet. Mopping your me. Say you're friendly memo yet. So too, yet. Memo, I'm sorry, you was a joiner. Ma, what's the mean woman funeral? Miss Ma, where's your show? That's a mission, mammy, your funeral. That's what I'm going to die. Well, first, no canoe to me, Naya. What does say? No, my pigeon and I know number to say. What done in the home, the same thing. But your bedroom fancy, how no more now? My mommy, Gidia, we do now, no so get me a my uncle so encourage you, no so shy yet, dear now. We are near Gidia, and then my minute of a fair, fair, then your mea yet. Eh, fabuloso, eh, fabuloso. Namida Mopen, your mea say.
11: Nah, my family, me, and my best friends, me. Me, or Adansi DKC. 2013 I'm joining Mopa. Now I'm go me go Ghana na me two kwai. 2014 I'm two kwai. 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And then also me during that time now me suffer from spiritual marriage severe spiritual marriage just say it me to was 3 days me who said there may be a church madia actually but severe spiritual marriage and during that night you know me bombaye so no be a bombaye to me who dey cause but na me me bobi. That was my first time to pray with all my heart. Me bombay is serious. See, yeah, we are program now. Now about 4 to 5 for Reverend Cian sorry and Pejayan sir. Reverend, my declarations are no command this spiritual marriage. Me jina ho, masora me a Catholic. Jina a one me a Catholic. You know how Catholics we do our things. And to me, me coach now was a me kofeki bibi. I was standing there. Me Cian said Reverend Obi Eka or command this spiritual marriage get out. And I wasn't on the pitch. Na me wo abontini. And now Reverend Obi so me who said me who me call actually say now Reverend Obi wa. Into I was at his back. Na me jina chiri. But me who yan say ade na atumi atwatwini. And I got to know that was the power of the Holy Spirit. Me be fi you know spiritual marriage me who yan say Obi abegina ho etin one say mo mabiem. During that time man I medinya free visa team na me kwotwa man ani me kwoy ye no me nya sign encounter na me twice nka me ba back me ye me ntimi amma enti say woti fie and I was woti ha na say bia opeso ba na unti me ma number 1 no it is the enemy's battle that is the strategy of the enemy he will try to do all means so that you don't come me ye me ntimi ankobi but me visa no by na fam I'm copy man. I'm copy on so I forgot about Mopa. Then that disease and things kept her handing me. After me question that I see my mafia me wu. Na akoya busa. Na me kai say me catch me now for me. Titutu me now for any minute. No must you munim sister be omu don't me wami. And na me copy yes sister Sandra. Mopa rep. No say Tony, would dear deep I bonnet into a cancer and I'm afraid dear. Those things that were blocking my mind about Mopa kept living. And I'm saying by book I'm joining me. And I kept following it. Now me I kept talking to her, motivating me through prayers and things. Afraid dear, our war. Me ni a team one is my mafia me wound. Me so then I teach them about what I say. Ye kumi anesa. Into during prayers, me ni Ghana, me not more China, but online prayers. Me so that I'm a peer free from. Bitch, I say, Miss, you see me, name a PA, my copy ass on them. Me call no more ye may ye. And it is a what ye are now, one man, and ye make a semi ma and mean to me encounter. It is by faith and your heart. So what ye are now, Unum and Saint Jania, look into your heart. God is everywhere. If you are here and you can encounter miracle, these things are not done by man. It's not by Reverend Obi. It is the power of God. If you can experience it here, it means God is here. That is the truth. And during that encounter, no, I just came out of the grave, and me who say, sir, it will send me in a trim. Now this year, I'm a doffy. She has been a blessing to my life.
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12: You will not be as one it here. Your coach, your kohu doctor, a dibe 1.5 months, yarien, adienin, and nani aswa. And you won it November 28th. Yeah, I almost see a DB 1 month to make my operation. Yeah, Kwaku, me pa cho yi ya kwa ko hu doctor se ye kwa ko twa no ma yi sa de ne free ho new year reverend bai no se empaja oil ya bomb pa declaration na reverend shira oil no so na me shue gu mi sem 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me nya dream attack say obi din sa be shame ho say me ka so be din ho sa shame ho me nsa moti ase no the same dream my wife and so I encounter the same dream after ni moja has you too 5 days na moja abes na ko hospital you know Chinese yeah medical assistance
13: and position yourself for match check to be any
12: ya my report eh me say I check akra bibi any ho after ya be fi it fi ya aye arehwo na me bo Mr. Mani say oba benyi dia benyi o se debi debi debi debi benyi tum kona koto nzio ah now ye bomb pen no 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I want you to understand the power of God is here. 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
0: Shagada Bada Shabras
1: Kalesi raises a weapon. 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
0: Shado Shabras Kolesi, Jegedo Shapataka Pataka, Shabraso Taprasko Lazie, Jegedegede, Shabadagado Shapahata Paharizos, Ilo Shalaga Pataka. 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

confess your faults one to another and pray for one another that you may be healed. The effectual fervent prayer of a righteous man availeth much. Elias was a man subject to like passions as we are, and he prayed earnestly that it might not rain, and it rained not on the earth but a space of 3 years and 6 months. James chapter 5, the verse number 16 and the verse number 17. All right, from the Amplified Bible, confess to one another, therefore, your thoughts, your sleeps, your footsteps, your offenses, your sins, and pray also for one another that you may be healed and restored to a spiritual tone of mind and heart. The earnest, heartfelt, continued prayer of a righteous man makes tremendous power available, dynamic in its working. Elijah was a human being with a nature such as we have, with feelings, affections, and a constitution like ours, and he prayed earnestly for it not to rain, and no

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1: 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Manosha. Igedosha. I prophesy to somebody, Manosha Leza, on this platform right now, that today your prayers shall receive quick answers from on high. Manosha Legadosha, Jigedosha Badosha, by the voice of the Lord, every delay in your life is terminated now. Manosha Lizosa Brazosa Jigedosha Laba Jigosha. Ah, today, God, I'm talking about the God of this house, the God of the Mopa Commission, Emosha, He shall respond to you. Emosha, before you finish praying, and the Mopenyankupon, Obemu ubi mwaye, Emwaye bi ubi dia, and the ubi a dance here, Manosha, and nebeye u reference point, Manosha, and wintina and ne, ubi intibi nyanu hu abro, abrauni, the Mopa City, and ibe bibiara Mopa for yishim. 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

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Ah. 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Elosha legadosha. 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Financial breakthrough. Marital breakthrough. Legosha promotional breakthrough. 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Ililosha lega dosha. Financial breakthrough. 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Job breakthrough. Manosha lea. Contract breakthrough. Igedosha labaha. Jagadosha. Ayadosha, receive it all, receive it all, receive it all, receive it all, receive it all, receive it all. Mano shalega dosha. Today, the power of God shall move quickly on your behalf. When we praise the King, shayagata katosh, jagadosha praskolasa, jagagagabadosha. Yes, today, the power of God, the anointing of God shall move quickly on your behalf. Zosa sosa prasis, jigedosha manosese. 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I prophesy to somebody on this platform right now that from today you shall no longer go backward. Unsan wachibio. Ya chiwansa wachi ache. 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That force resisting your progress is shattered by fire. Manosha legedosha. My God, my God, my God. Ilo shalaba. Divine acceleration is released upon you right now. Yes, it is released. It is released. It is released. Divine acceleration is released upon you right now. Manosh kaleshese. Jagayada gada badosha. Jagadosha praskolasha. Jagada gada badosha. Legadosha badosha. Jagadosha. Yes, your breakthroughs shall no longer be delayed. Ilosha, your destiny shall no longer be delayed. Imanosha, the visa shall no longer be
delayed. Their conception shall no longer be delayed. Ego shalea, ego shalaba, ege dosha, ayadosha braso. The chains of delay are broken now. They are broken. They are broken. They are broken. They are broken. Ego sha, that demonic chain that is labosha, that is tying you, manosha le kopadosha, to pass. Ego sha, ayadosha, failures. It's broken now. That chain is broken. It is broken. It is broken. It is broken. It is broken. It is broken. It is broken. It is broken. Manosha, jigedosha braso sa prasa, jigedosha laba. I prophesy to somebody on this platform right now that today you are stepping into your new season of open doors. Doors are opening to you. Receive it now. Receiving Amanosa, Liko Shabraza, Jigedosha Labadosha. Ah, help us shall locate you. Ilosha, with urgency this very day. Manosha, Igodosha Brasosa, Jagadosha, Imosha Lesha, Agadosha Badosha, Liko Shalaba. Starting from today, by divine command, Jidosha, your movement, Ibosha, shall be upward and forward only. If you're an echo, Osro, I said ya to be our home iso. Say if you're an echo, Igedosha wabrabono, Igosha, Ebeye Osroko, any animukronkwa. So manosha braso sa prasese. 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This is your day. The heavens over your life are opened to favor you. Manosha Ligosha. Yes, it is your day. The heavens over your life shall open for divine revelations and encounters. Jigosha Libadosha Laza. This is your day. It is your day. You'll enjoy supernatural favor, supernatural provision and overflow in every area of your life. This your day. The presence of God will surround you. My God, my God, my God. Ilosha, Igosha, and will fill you with peace and joy. You shall be peaceful today. You shall be joyful today. You shall enjoy the presence of God in your life this day. Oh, Mano Shalikosa, Shabrasa Liko Shabrasia. This is your day. Every barrier to your blessings is broken now. Jido Shabraso Sapaya. This is your day. I see you walking Igado Shalisha in favor with God and man. Mano Silosha. Ah, the anointing of favor is released upon you so mightily this day. The anointing for exploits, manosilosha braskilosha, is coming upon you right now so mightily. Iloshala, ah, jagoshala bada, jigedosha. This is your day. This is your day. This is your day. This is your day. Manoshalea, legosha, all kinds of blessings shall be locating you. Limo shaleza, this is your day. You are divinely covered and protected. This is your day. The anointing of God will position you for breakthroughs. This is your day. You are blessed and highly favored. In the name of the Father, the Son, and the Holy Spirit, so shall it be. My God, hallelujah, hallelujah, hallelujah, hallelujah, hallelujah, so shall it be. Okay, it's time for daily meal. I'll be back in a jiffy.

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1: Daily Meal helps you to think outside the box.

0: Okay, it's time for Daily Meal. 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
1: It's a lifestyle of faith.
0: Manosa prasosa. Shigedosha. Let's go to James 5, the verse number 16 and the verse number 17 quickly. Confess. Manosha lego shalabasosa. Your thoughts one to another and pray one for another. That you may be healed. The effectual fervent prayer of a righteous man availed much. Elijah was a man subject to like passions as we are, and he prayed earnestly that it might not rain, and it rained not on the earth but a space of 3 years and 6 months. From the Amplified Bible, confess to one another therefore your faults, your slips, your false steps, your offenses, your sins, and pray also for one another that you may be healed and restored to a spiritual tone of mind and heart. The earnest, heartfelt, continued prayer of a righteous man makes tremendous power available, dynamic in its working. Elijah was a human being with a nature such as we have, with feelings, affections, and a constitution like ours. And he prayed earnestly for it not to rain. And no rain fell on the earth for 3 years and 6 months. My God. Okay. From the New Living Translation Bible, James 5, 16 and 17. Confess your sins to each other and pray for each other so you may be healed. Manosa, the earnest prayer of a righteous person has great power and produces wonderful results. Elijah was a human. Elijah was as human as we are. And yet, when he prayed earnestly that no rain would fall, none fell for 3.5 years. My God, this is powerful.
1: Where is the breath of our spirituality?
0: Yes. Yes.
1: Without prayer, we cannot thrive.
0: Yes, we can't thrive without prayer.
1: Lord, teach us to pray.
0: Lord, teach us to pray. Teach us to pray.
1: Elijah was a man like us, yet he prayed.
0: Precious one, one of the most powerful
1: heaven responded to
0: channels
1: his voice,
0: which God has given to us to assess breakthroughs, is prayer.
1: Emergency line, it's a lifestyle.
0: You connect breakthroughs through prayer. You assess breakthroughs through prayer.
1: Your face and walk in your grace.
0: The effectual fervent prayer of a righteous man availed much. The earnest, heartfelt, continued prayer of a righteous man makes tremendous power available.
1: Don't let the fire fade away.
0: The altar of prayer connects you,
1: keeps us strong
0: to the supernatural.
1: Through prayer we overcome.
0: The altar of prayer turns captivity around. You can check this one from Job 42, the verse number 10.
1: This world may call.
0: Prayer moves mountains. Mark 11, 23.
1: But we will keep our eyes.
0: Yes, prayer moves mountains and opens impossible doors.
1: Prayer.
0: Mark 11, 23. 23 to 24.
1: Physical and prayer releases power.
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You provoke divine intervention. 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

0: Nebuchadnezzar. 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Now, a toda any a year kiss of phone. 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My church was a life is what spiritual, and the spiritual governs the physical. And she, when I'm snow, when I'm no, and you know, Abrabono, Abrabona, and Casam, a soon soon, adie. Now, the Wusun Sumono, a Yanuna, a Shamunam no Esso, and Abonsam 40 years here. I told no more call abonsam for soon soon we are sim. No more coaching chimunyama. Na a niama echo edema or mummy abonsam for dear. But the sons of which me call more bonsam for we are simono. A coaching chimunyama. I was as soon soon we are sihono. 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If it's also on the Yaminim, Minyan Kupono, Unim Niame, and you know, Obeyae de Amame, and Ama and Yama Quentia Kitsu Fubibrino, Adentia, you're fighting Tumia in Yan Kupono de Amaeno, you're fine, Yajuma. For the spiritual governor, the Kwamba Kwa was through Bogra in Abraboom. Na the freno e kwambue a e bro honam so e dane hodi e woni pa brem e through prayer. I am talking from experience. Ma, what I say your adiba wo ka as a wo ki kan of you dream e ten anam ga so bi on ware e no o church marriage wo no ho e adiba no situation a wo ki ka what I say unim bibi aba marriage o unim she. If you are a mission and teaches uncle for this, that is the truth. That is the truth. Fetch me. Tell me, Kasa. Who your experience? What is your experience? You have no experience. And you're just knowledge being our acquired now. Okay, Ka. You be our experience. You be our worry. Who be to teach you marriage? Hey, what does it say? And your head knowledge. And your experience. Knowledge by experience. But that is the truth. Here will be all proofs to learn from that person. I don't listen to people without proofs. I don't have time to listen to those without proofs. That is the truth. And you come, Paya, I am talking to you from my experience. Meaning the empire, yeah. And the proofs are there. Praise and it's me encourage you to pray. In the midst of every battle. What is it? A quiet over fast one between Yamia Bao Bremuno, Messiah Yampayo, a Yampaye. A quiet of fast one, a Obama, a soon sumo puna with Yamau, a Yampaye. Because what culture say, prayer provokes divine intervention. Divine intervention. So from my mouth, they even obey. So now make no. So we ask, baby, we ask, I could do this, you know. So from my mouth, they even obey to my ear. But if I hold the ear, we go cock a that's who new baby. Na so do I hold the ear, na so cock a cra. Na so inkofono sa do mu jimudia, and umbe wi ukra. Prayer provokes divine intervention. Let's read something quickly. And make us answer because of time, you know. You have one pieces here. I'm still talking to you about prayer. I want to ginger you to pray the more. starting from this day. Me frose brama yemo pa ya brama yemo. Brama yemo. Adi asie ti nani so ti akwadwo sem ne so ti so. Woni mrim paibo. Let's read something from Psalm 50. Let me check it. Psalm 50 verse 15. Mano shalaza, yeah, and call upon me. Okay, what yeah, so they be ya make me be as is yano. Yanko 14. Oh, Yanko 14. And son, okay, offer unto me thanksgiving and pay thy vows unto the Most High, and to also abuad the Echia. That is it. There will be one kind, you know, and only abuad the, you know, and also pay your vows. But I am say a thought that me meet my bitch and I say, pay whatever, pay tight, pay whatever. My cousin said, me say me mirror, me me jaw say one, cause I say, me sum sum chair no, go that way. I will not force you to do anything against your will. So what I say, yeah. Me she will be a, me can't she will be a say be plant seed, mama da. Then can be that. Then so I receive seeds. What I say? And until I'm sure I know, because if you are coming, moon here, men first rubbing to also. So we ought to be counseling. So who we are? No show on him. Praises. Or you say you are about to catch yourself for seed, bra. For seed, bra. I'm from Kwa Yehu Jumama. Seed in class. I thought I created me the price it also. Yeah, yes, specific. I'm the Yamisun Sumatuaso. Only one Zango Vama. The buttons are good, so tons of meaning Bopa. I'm the only round. Go over Romo, Penocre, and his own Romo. Do Catawani. I saw who be so wunshi. Who be on a goose now, she'll be going to grow so shen and go. Yeah, so we cut our knee. Now we hear your name stop it. As we share angel we come from him. Why? Nini na yaza? Fache mi mano salusa. Eto da na mdi nobe film kaka. Beni na ano. Eka mubi. All right. Enti no. So we share our body. So we pay we tight. So we plant you seed. Now we koda. The bachelor and work it that way. So, when we be in country, and one so with the one self for seed in the bra, for seed in the bra, say, Yami, as in Yami, or no, a comedy, no, no, Jijiska. Young can crunch the wall, or Tawi Sudia, Yami Moya, Nayan can crunch the sanity. Okay. And we'll see when, they, when you pay your vows. Okay, one cousin will be one. Okay, we grow one will be one. Okay, maybe you. We'll see when you pay the vows. Okay, the verse number 15. And call upon me. So you need to call upon God. This is talking about what? Prayer. And call upon me in the day of trouble. And pray in the day of trouble. And so you pray yourself out of troubles. You pray your way out of troubles. That is the principle. And call upon me in the day of trouble, and I will deliver you. And thou shalt glorify me. And you give an empire, Waha. Empire is secure what? Deliverance. Empire is inviting divine presence or divine intervention for your deliverance. You secure deliverance on the altar of prayer. Ewo empire for ibuchi asuno. Ana yemakwa menya mejie. Just call upon me in the day of trouble. Pray in the day of trouble. Call upon me in the day of trouble, and I will deliver thee, and thou shalt glorify me. Listen, God wait to be invited. Unyame chase ya befreno. So prayer is early lancings for heavenly interference. What is prayer? Early lancings for heavenly interference. God waits to be invited. And he said, the Holy Spirit. The Holy Spirit is a gentle spirit. Obi timi nuwa nanti. So when he involves you in your matters, Obi jawza. But you have him in you. You have the Holy Spirit with you. The Holy Spirit is not in heaven. He's on earth. He's with us. We are in a dispensation of the Holy Spirit. So when he invited the Holy Spirit to help you in whatever you are doing, he's your helper, but he cannot help you. Into Yami Chase, say, ye be freno, over tones, I da freno. On your word to da, one more muadia, un freno gran over. That's all rapun granurum. What I say, Unyanko Podia, on all the principles, or the age, man. Or chance a freno, Nanko Poncroft, chancy and frenans and waba. Ginger home. God waits to be invited. Na me chance e nye da yem freno. Into ujina prunechi. This offering answer no abem. Now enye ba me ka say Jesus Christ ujina prunechi a wo bom. Ene san kwa ji obi ankon. Oso wo bom so obi na no aba. And so God waits to be invited. The entire nyame we yim pa ya no ne say e chere say wo do ho ato nyame so. Obi on pen pa ibo bia on fa no ntu nyamisu on fa no ntu nyamisu e ya de fufuru bi no de no hato so e yo ni nyansa ama se bonsam bi na de no hato no so enu ti na okuti ampaye okasati ampaye no. God answers prayer because prayer shows dependency on him. Without inviting God, divine intervention is often delayed. That is the truth. Etodana as in Kenya Mimrem as one efreno. Who is praying? Being our mouth. And I said, as was soon to me, as in Nyamina Womwaye. Who is praying? Who is praying? Who is doing the prayers? Every battle. Matras in we say the intu nyami yimpaya no no. Meme bompaya me jinyamidi. Me jinyamidi jime mpaye di we na isem. What I told I'll say a kadi nyami to me. I believe in my prayers. I believe in what God can do through my prayers. Me bompaye we are my boy we. Now me bompaye so me nyemwaye. I don't know about you, but I always pray to receive. When I pray, I receive. When I pray, I receive. I pray to receive. I didn't mean here, I'll pray for it and it will come. When I need money, I pray for it. And I get it. I don't beg. I practiced this for years. I don't move around begging people to give me money. I pray for money and I get it. Manosa. God answers prayer because prayer shows that you depend on him. Yeti unyame mayem o yim paya no nse empire na bon chese wo do hwato nyame so na wona wona nyame hu so wo do hwato ne so no unyame nja wo muda adise bi ana ya na wo joki ana se bi awo ya yam yen hwebi. And by butch, let's say, oh, don't want to your missile. It is in your beard and what to your missile. Now, Danny GD at the L1 pie boom. No, what is in Uncle Fobby did the jambo? A bean cedar. Fashion would Timus say, when I make chance over Freno, the Kwame and Father Friend Uncle Pong through prayer. This is a spiritual law. It's a law. And it's a moment in Ankabrichini, whatever. They also pray. I'm a baby, or man, and some of my spirits, no, Abba. What the guys also want to one man, you have to pray, open your mouth, pray. When I make chance, you have a friend, or my inferno, and they have any inferno. If we have a sack of freno, maybe an embia freno, then we'll be in Canada so bomb by only GD. I dare now open the Bia Faconia meanim. When you mean who's a wood genie disobey to my ear, and your repetition. That is not repetition. It's just that you trust in God. You always remind God concerning your requests.
1: Praise is a weapon.
0: A toda nyamin to me, my embrim. And I said, Nema Trinchens, you are not praying. And my church will say, you have to continue to pray. Because a toda, yes, I'm born pie and anna, who cut a oneity and easy. So you have to push. So you push, you pray until something happens. But then pain be no. I told them you mean to me memuntem and me boy because we are not praying. Until without inviting God into your matters, his intervention is often delayed. That is the truth. God bless you. I love you so much. I'll continue some other time. Somebody must be born again. Be born again quickly. And your life will never ever be the same again. Come to Jesus now. Come to Jesus now. Come to Jesus now. Be born again now. Accept Jesus today. And your life will never ever be the same again. What are you waiting for? Jesus is calling you today unto salvation. Come to him now and be born again. If you want to accept Jesus today as your Lord and Savior, please pray this simple prayer after me. Say, Heavenly Father, I thank you for this opportunity given to me this day to be born again. Forgive me of all my sins and wash me clean with the blood of Jesus. Today, I accept the Lord Jesus Christ as my Savior and Lord. Thank you, Father, for saving me this day and making me your child. In Jesus' name, amen. Amen. And amen. I'm happy for you. You are a child of God from today. You are born again. I'm happy for you. The angels are rejoicing for your sake. We are all happy for you. Let me hear your testimony now through this number. 059-618-1561. 059-618-1561. 059-618-1561. Okay, it's prayer time. I'll be back in a jiffy.

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0: 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By the authority of Jesus Christ.
1: By the authority of Jesus Christ.
0: As I pray now.
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0: 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Yesu mwenye antiantia sade kudie ya uke nina anono. Mano shale gadosha. By the authority of Jesus Christ, as I pray now, I apply the blood of Jesus Christ afresh to wash and cover my realms afresh and speak against every affliction in my life. You want the blood of Jesus to speak against that disease. You want the blood of Jesus to speak against that pain in your body. You want the blood of Jesus to speak against that barrenness, etc. in your life. In Jesus' name. Come on! Yeah.

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1: 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By the authority of Jesus Christ.
0: By the authority of Jesus Christ.
1: As I pray now.
0: As I pray now.
1: My Father and my God.
0: My Father and my God.
1: Sent divine help.
0: Sent divine help.
1: And angelic assistance for my case.
0: And angelic assistance for my case.
1: In Jesus' name. Mano Shaliza. By the authority of Jesus Christ.
0: By the authority of Jesus Christ.
1: As I pray now.
0: As I pray now.
1: My Father and my God.
0: My Father and my God.
1: Send divine help.
0: Send divine help.
1: And angelic assistance for my case.
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1: In Jesus' name, Mano Shaligo Shabraska Lize, Jegedo Shabrasos, Vedegedo Shalaza, Major Minyan Kupon, Suma, Osu, Mwa, Ani Abofo Mwa, Fama Metibiano. What is your case this morning? You want to pray to invite divine help and angelic assistance for that case. Michel, how be a woman is here and what bomb person ready me now coupon. Bible so best mom wa at the free throw. Manosha Leza. Now would you bet Jimmy? He said, the boy empire said, Suma moi, ma emwa in free will, emra, ma emwa in free throw, emwa. Then you are keke, if you are above four, emwa, emra, me to be honest. Oh, yes, Kisu, it is. My Father and my God, send divine help and angelic assistance for my case. Concerning my case, I need your help, oh God. Concerning my case, I need angelic assistance. I need your angelic assistance. In the name of Jesus Christ of Nazareth, Manosa Lekosha, Brada Gaya, my Father and my God. Send divine help and angelic assistance for my case in Jesus' name. Come on! I'm

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0: 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By the authority of Jesus Christ.
1: By the authority of Jesus Christ.
0: I shall pray now.
1: As I pray now.
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1: My Father and my God.
0: By your mercy. Answer my long standing petitions. In Jesus' name. By the authority of Jesus Christ.
1: By the authority of Jesus Christ.
0: I shall pray now.
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Answer my long-standing petitions. 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Wadibia Wabon Paya, a Yose Indian Puya, and Wasan and Besson, ne, with the Kunya Kupon, say, Lord, answer my long standing petitions. 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

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And then Yakomopa. And to all UK. Ige dosha. 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And then Yako fire. 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Okay. 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By the authority of Jesus Christ, I shall pray now every demonic bewitchment delaying my progress and breakthroughs. 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

0: 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Shali Gadosa, by the authority of Jesus Christ,
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What frustrating, you know? 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

0: Jesus' name we have prayed. 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
1: By the authority of Jesus Christ.
0: I shall pray now.
1: As I pray now.
0: I break every demonic control.
1: I break every demonic control.
0: Over any area of my life.
1: Over any area of my life.
0: In Jesus' name. By the authority of Jesus Christ.
1: By the authority of Jesus Christ.
0: I shall pray now.
1: As I pray now.
0: I break every demonic control over any area of my life.
1: I break every demonic control over any area of my life.
0: In Jesus' name. Precious one, that is your prayer. Adam money in Sheswo. I wa brabony Fabia Swabu. I break every demonic control over every area of my life. Ubi doze utisu bubu frutisu. 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Chinchimusunsu. 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Ubi unipedia. Let every demonic control over your body break. 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Shkata kata prasas. I break every demonic control over my finances. I break every demonic control over my business. I break every demonic control over my dream life. I break every demonic control over my mind. I break every demonic control over my body. I break every demonic control over my spirit. I break every demonic control over every area of my life. 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
0: Manosa, Kukumu, Fidibia will see the Yetia. What Bonadanis is here? 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

0: of Jesus, Lekosha Lesha, whatever is wrong with any part of your body, Lebosha, let that pain receive a touch of the Holy Ghost and be corrected divinely in the name of Jesus. 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

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He has done it again. Thank God it's Friday. And how we do it, we give audience to our dear viewers and listeners. 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

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them on channel so mommy say catch me for thought much of my dear of can come and dominate my baby on still 93.3 catch me FM soon ye you might be life on catch me television so catch me TV Facebook on YouTube so share now find a life.

0: say nyada agi twim ko akiri say ebe wie me say 0551 59 99 99 33 Eternity, you know what I say? What can't tell you, sir? You know, Miss Suka be bomb, poa, or Kaya ho, into your sro, and your munya, and your radio, say, you share your young coupon, ya, you share your radio, ya, and Kawaya, and defi. Uber to me, a friend, now also what can be the consequences? Or Serenia will put that in San Jumakama. Or Serenia a buying a day. O mine no bambo asheninsa ebufunti show what you do me kanu kura kire we say say nya da agye mi say yitrimu say na dia me kwa ya di say ne be bremia me say u be hwie no wonu ho say nka kwan foforo bi ho ametumi dia yi asem ya no ye kasem ye nu yoyim. 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In fact, the first black president for South Africa. 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Look at all these things. The consequences. 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They say Africa may not do now so you want any. Now so where you want any? 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Does it solve the problem? Now the hard journey say, and some ni kwaso no, and penifu e di corona ni mo amu anu ambi ni mo amu tumi kabi na anka onje. 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
0: 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there for us we say aiko opanyin kwabena sabin of pechi number one a corner ebusia penyin daddy god bless you and lift you higher amen and amen happy birthday to my little brother nana ejay may god expand your territory and keep you safe age gracefully in Jesus name from your senior sister mommy Bruni. Happy birthday to our lovely daughter mommy Esi Jessiwa Goman of St. George's International School. May the 10th anniversary be the turning point in your life. God bless you and lift you high from the entire family. Happy birthday to Philip Kankam Buedu of CAF D3 stroke unit. He's a care member of Sports Stroke Fast Foundation. We celebrate your dedication, compassion, and your service to humanity. God bless you and lift you higher in Jesus' name. Agent Grace Philip Kankam Buedu. Happy birthday to Mama Ya Echa Aswami. I love you with all my heart. From your husband, Mr. Broby. Last but not the least, happy birthday to Ishra. God bless you and lift you high from your sisters. God endorse your growth in Jesus' name. Last but not the least, Elder Samuel Kofi Menu, presiding elder, Church of Pentecost, Imat District Executive Member, Sepe Bokrom. God bless you and lift you high as you celebrate your birthday today. Daddy, we love you so much in Jesus' name. 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
1: National Court of Justice has a landmark ruling on gender, saying that there are only two genders, male and female. All of this onslaught is a mental condition. Homosexuality is a mental aberration. It's an aberration of the mind. These are people who need mental psychiatric care. And I'm not just saying this, because until 1976 in the United States, homosexuality was considered a mental illness in the dental and scientific manual of the U.S. That's how doctors who were trained in the U.S. before 1976 were trained. The decision to take it out as a mental illness was not based on science. It was based on a campaign, social campaign. You don't change scientific facts with social science.
0: Near the any tremo, a war, and seven from on a swap for on a hair or body bobremo, any assassimo japadia swore, or when for Emmanuel Amako Fibu and so Edia to your senior Dungana, Yankopo and Nia 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
2: driving the end to end development of Vaalco's integrated aluminium industry from bauxite mining to aluminium refining to aluminium smelting. Equally significant is the Ghana Integrated Iron and Steel Development Corporation, GISDEC, which is spearheading the development of a domestic iron and steel industry anchored on Ghana's iron ore deposits. On the emerging minerals from Ghana is moving from purpose on lithium beneficiation as global demand for lithium, a critical input for technologies, continues to surge. Ghana is committed to ensuring that its lithium resources are not simply extracted and exported as raw materials, but to ensure value addition here in Ghana. Lithium's ultimate product is batteries that are needed for the vehicles of the future. And it's obvious that anybody who walks in to talk about lithium should also be talking to us about how those batteries will produce in Ghana ultimately. Vaalco was driving
0: Yefri obadie bobremu nsem so ane de ani kiremu so e wo ngumasuamu nsem kakra ne ye ko atifidu mantem kropon tamalimo a Penny Quancher for your no and a hung messiah on some sort of two just say, and yeah, may con kind and then so I dear Bakuako, you see a choir, eh, how much you must hear, a fang messiah on some sort, a what Tamalin and Patemono, a young cunya, and who are quite tree, it was a cool demo, way a dear beer, one of Eddie Huya Yipa, Nelson Conline, and a Kesbin Central Food in Como, Eddie two just say, Kakra, Kakra, Kra, buy a enough for Moody Bia, and then so, Oba Mia who don't a classrooms, a hold one, and cunya who are quite tree, and think Quadani be by you some boom tree, maybe mood that form near. Dear into a best dresser by bit me to one among them point sana by the bebano. Uncle Crane will be a bit in your bomb was our quano sono, won't be on my point to us all bar on budget, not on what that was here, and so it was our quano so.
3: I want to say it's almost 90% in deficit because if you go to most of our schools, the story is just the same thing. So, what is there is barely we have about 10%. Of the furniture that is supposed to be in our schools. But last time, the Honorable Mayor witnessed the donation of some other furniture when he came and took over. And that went into the system. That was not able to solve much of the problem. So the situation as we speak can only cover 10%. So we have 90% deficit that we need to take note of. But what we are getting today, when we supply it into the system covering the 29 schools, I'm very optimistic that it will drop up to around 60%. And as it continues, then there is a picture that by the close of the year and the whole year that is coming, we will not be in the same situation as it's supposed to be.
0: Ni Wat Scientific Hospital, Dr. Nimo, the womb and penis repair, and no doctor see a dear be, odia chinia bra. Why a crowd of sober banashi and odi new brand new tire to a seed yama war? Wow, dear, a pa, a pressure, ne how will stroke, and I come out to demo, a citriary diabetes in tea, and myself, so tia netie, and I a typhoid, ulcer, and as a nemo sandy and wakotia bema, mao bema, semo coffer more bounce, so be a shasi go a pump pine bonny dear tree, me patcho, Dr. Nimo, see brow, kasana pump pine bonny dear tree, halitosis, and now I for much natch and amo how pa. What they are in what scientific hospital, what an encounter TikTok, so YouTube and a Facebook, a doctor, anymore who are semi aching or Kumasia Atonsu Monaco Junction, Atonsu Monaco Junction, or near 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Na Ebejo, so don't come yo, don't go be. Kesben Television. Kesben Plus, Kesben Plus Television, here come for the Amawi, Oton Bibi, Ojum, Bebia Ubiano, or Modena Ton, Sana Free, Bebaho, near Babi Chani, Mautoni, now, number, Bebia, Wodu Juma, near the Abatu TV, so I may be asking you that, and you know, Modem more any draw, dear ho, now, Pepacho, Ba, and Yadia Watun, who go, as I say, Kuma, Kakra, Benya, Bebia, and Penny for some. Near the abode, your time, you know, the road, the amount. Now, what drew a tree, Amma, and first, would any be a Pibiano, on so on, sack, and Timmy Slobo, Maddy, and Fanam Bambe, Medebel Maui, Nafre, now near Penny Four, any at home, Como, number near 0551 555 933. 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
0: Future Life, Ebeba Nafe, Yedi, Ehu Enkomo, Ene, Anopes, Ewojwedeesu. 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

0: 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Unim the best area yet. 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Baby, I can see the obia. On your cup will be ye the free honum. 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And that a fiada, and that the any betrim that will catch your blue light. Yako he, after some years of a year devastation in Kaija, is see honum. Yako he said, Dian and Akoso, and then I'm paying for them and a man I'm paying for two donations. I hold where buy and send Akwako, we need in a Benya Daji, and after Yadomosuko, not yet the end come out at their phone. What message I'll be to their 0551 599 933. 0551 599 933. 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Not young call a year confanoche Doctors Association from Okada. 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I buy Mama Dina on Shana, a ferry hospital, no, and a Seria hospital, no. 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And that's the optimum benefits to the world. And that's it to Ghana. 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What is happening? What is happening with our nation? Yen pay for no den na wo mo eka. 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
3: 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We'll be right back. We'll be right back. Gotta pay some bills.
4: Over 1900 matches brought us to the football finals month. 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It only remembers how it ends. 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

0: Well, a blessing, our Kensben television, so a good you want some, and then a pay a bob one a day eba. Your mammy and auntie, Emma Makwaba, at the back of Jimmy Dia, so yesterday, our kick off is Sweden, yet the local stories outdoor. I'm an insome outdoor, and a day ebremo. Michelle Life, our Kensben TV, so old multi television decoder Nibia. Wiskani dikodano obenyaye ewo Kesben TV Plus Facebook nso eye Kesben TV YouTube eye Kesben TV DSTV decoder so eye channel 364 Gold TV eye 121 ewo Kumasi 93.3 Nkran nso eye 92.9 agudi wunsem ena no pay 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DSTV, home of entertainment, DSTV, so much more. DSTV say, walk up on them. Enche na eba be koso obehwe walk up bi ewo fie obehwe walk up bi ewo officer uhia eye decoder because DSTV ebeyi matches ni nyina 104 games no DSTV ebeyi ni nyina with 48 teams a wo mu take part no ene yesa so titi decoder ne so e de amao say the bayam obetime enjoy walk up bi 59 Ghana cities 69 Ghana cities. One summit to make a decoder, maybe. Now, also, what to enjoy World Cup matches, maybe. And it intend them, compete DSTV decoder, maybe. Number one, now World Cup matches, no. Also, it should be Morgan Electronics Appliances. Whoop Morgan, Niamani Biatra. 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Your number is 0247 071005 and that's 0244 428346. Ubetu Mafreya. One number way so. Hebaso Company Limited at the Hebaso Criminum at the Abidjasum. Compare Baso Criminal B. Ne you see. We use Baso Criminal B. A Babuan. Dente Babuan say. Se senum. Who apply kit to Abbey. Ewo opinis in a ho. What ano. A sioka crabbing. And a bear apply. Because ye the new money bium. As answer ake kahun. Use Baso Criminal B. Bema uwa problem. 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France a parody omo eye squad na fe Ivory Coast and so parody omo squad against the necessary so match ne end 2-1 in favor of La Côte d'Ivoire when and the first time eye Ivory Coast women in France Asia no metimi asha France eye team no when and the ade edikan a women team team kunim our France team ne so omo show mu 2-1 and no and results am etimi epiamu World Cup ne be ko Nema World Cup ni team saudo 48 teams sa. Wama akwalifai eko World Cup ni nina. Team wa ayye ni mekase ni players. Wama age nom awa from ayye Ivory Coast. Wama kuta the youngest squad. Averagely player bia ayye 25.8 and ayye obia age. That is a 25.8 years and obia enswedi. Into enram. 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so at the Ababa Tuda. Where your team sama qualify ko World Cup no, Wamu Sama Wutum and a ye de Bremo. 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
0: We are some coach of Kevet. What are to the best abbey? Woman so Elko walk up to me. Young Bafana Bafana, South Africa, more Mexico. Ah, one more air pepper, a year Pachuca, a holy beer. South Africa team, no aquacopium air pepper. One more aqua gym, a great training, and son of main training, and so air basso. Nan son of training because no one more air coach. He go Bruce an opportunity and moments inside autographs. I would drum and my fans are woman so ebe PMOA. Womo ebe her South African. Womo train no and ashem our Kesben television so sending some. Sir a ye walk up a ye baby boy. Match a decay a ye between Mexico. Womo and the South African ebebo and a namsum and my South Africa. Womo preparation no and ashem our Kesben TV sum. Young call a ye wame feno a ye Senegal. Senegal and Ra, woman and your training. Number came in the two jam, said two players of Senegal. Woman to me and report to you. And not two players, no, woman to me and report it. And your party sissy, and your Ismail Sa. Woman in last two players, as I say, woman I report him, and they am a Senegal national team, no. And they said, yeah, woman your full house ahead of a World Cup, woman a bubble boy. Now, and Ra, training course, so about two players, woman report it, yeah. Women to me and the Senegal team, no, and so and your training. Last two players in, and the woman you train another place, woman a buying, you know, woman so any opportunity, and so a team create training, no, and I share our Kesben TV. So, young come Morocco, national team, they come. Woman New Jersey, and woman so a prepare towards a walk up, no, now and run, woman and so any training. We a Morocco national team no wamo su trainer wamo aye ahead of aye wamo su World Cup first gamer and also ebe timi abaso Egypt and some a prepare and run Egypt and su training etimi abaso and so 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Ono esela kai sanso de ma France. Sanso and aninya a penny and friend gula due. Wano susana kai de ma strike book after the game. Womu mienu siye. 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Bakusia kai and my PSG. Bakusia kai de ma strike book. Bakusia kai and my France. Bakusia kind and my Ivory Coast. Two players in, and after the game, you know, we must share, we must hugging, hug, we must, and so on. After the game, we must go do hotel. You know, now fans of a year, Ivory Coast, we must go train team, you know, our hotel, you know, our bomb, our basom. So for the first time, we must team a team queen, and so our France, you know, and no, and Ashem, our Kesben television, you know, young person, our other story, some. You know, the senior national team, the Black Stars of Ghana, Black Stars, and so prepare, Nanra. Wamu Tim Basumu, Edomani Achem, Aya Mekas American University, Aqua Training, Wushet Tim Basum, Ples, and the technical team na Wamu Timuan, Natasem, Utimise, Aya Nijisem, Edema Black Stars, Ples, and Omnam Quasum, Ete Basma, Wamu Eco Training, Aya Coach. Team doctor will be a mazua any place in and on the basma. Womo echo to the decano, womo call gym, echo training, Black Stars echo gym, echo gym work, and so on. And son, a year womako pitcher, so we are bra place room, womo see free basma, womo echo gym Thomas Tepate, and Econo, a year Jormo Poku, Benjamin Asari, and Nike Williams. Personum, woman a trust of Solomon Abusi, woman in a and a trust one, woman aircom, a year gym, etimaqua gym work, said a beer, march a boy no metimatinitre, woman pum, and son of metimin, aqua pitch, no, as soon as not training, etimi basum, and the Black Stars of Ghana, Black Stars stadium, aqua pitch, so our American University, only be a Black Stars air campaign, ye prepare towards a year walk up, and run. Training etimi ekoso Black Stars team room and a womo air prepare ahead of World Cup of the Senate soon. See first game is against Panama. Aye bekwako bo ewa Canada. Black Stars air training ewa US of A. Ebreno ebe dua. Black Stars ebe free America ako Canada. Noma kobo aye first game no. Womo bo yam. Womo ebe sanso aba back. Aba sanso etimi abe twaso. Womo other games no ewa home. Womo air shem. San Sana Black Stars, a bubble first game, no, one more opportunity, and my Ghanaian, sir, one more a war, one may a fellow, a American, will meet me about a timino, a training. Now, after training, no, yes, I dear, of course, Jerome Poku, or Chester Timinum, and come home after training, and also, I said, Omea interview, be some place, no, much homo boy, our faithfulness, no, said in this city, yes, I said, yes, see a choir.
2: Game,
3: no, how was the game, bro?
2: The phone is fucking here.
3: Bro, how was the game?
2: How does it feel, Gift?
3: Post match, bro, go interview him,
2: Gift. Hey, thanks. Coaching. Yo, big win.
4: These people, man.
2: Cheers.
4: Gift. Don't come close to me.
2: Ants.
4: Don't come close to me.
2: Hey, great win, man.
3: Cheating.
4: Fuck off, man.
2: Fuck off,
4: bro. Fuck off, bro. I'll break your arm, bro. Come here, bro.
5: One gun, one art. All right.
0: Team Ghana, win. That's just a match. Be I was here, Bobiano. I was here to me, a team queen him. When you're the senior national to the Black Stars of Ghana, preparation towards World Cup. Yes, I'm going to go America and the Pippin. The Black Queens of Ghana say, Black Queens also prepare for AFCON. Now, your coach came last when they in Mabawano, Abese preparation. I say, came last and their coach at the Matimino. Wabaye. When it's so far, said it, we see a team, no, and a new place we invite to Mabeka team, no, said it, we see a team, no, and someone or the two, Jenny.
6: Really good trainings from the first day. Normally, the first training day is a little bit slow because many have traveling. This time, of course, less because a big part of the group were already here in Ghana. So I think we saw it already in the first training. It was a higher tempo than normally the first day. And since then, we have just been growing and better and better in every training. So far, very, very good. So there have been a few new players into the group. I started before the Black Queens camp with a local camp, and we saw some talent players for sure. We gave the opportunity to a couple of them. And also we gave the opportunity to Linda Wusu that have been doing pretty well in or really well in the under 20 national team, and now has signed with Toronto. So we took her from Canada back to Ghana again. Also we have Diana.
0: When you see my coach came last, what they are to the head of Black Queens preparation towards AFCON, young quack cross about Kasayan, has infant to jam, management room, and the toss of workplace in him, say outstanding bonuses are Akamu Piano, Wamo Ebetia and the Matimino by next week. Outstanding bonuses and the salary Piano, Wamo Shenimu, Sobetia and the Momo by next week. Nemum says a coach, Masud Didi Draman. Reporter, when they come out, a year border, or the board or present a year, when we adjourn the quinum, board, no management, no air consider, players are not while listed, say, obey me, John Mukwain, players that or person Mukem, players or person with your Mukolon in Anu, when we air consider, but when we chairman, champion, maybe you quine their tour, celebrate your coach, we submit to be apply, no one has said, perhaps to me, you know, when Sabetimaka and Nassau Sentimica, you could Premier League board, Rasway, and Ra, Premier League board, let Rasim. Ghana Premier League in a banner, we know. One more review here at this case. Nyema Anquia El Premier League, you know. Most of the issues was about officiating. I'm a genius officiating there. I was saying, your team improving by next season, and no any comedia, a team course, a bra, and your Premier League board, you know, meeting, and so a team course. You could be an astas, Bobo Kuna Sam, a Diana Stas, and you're likely, sir, coach at the Mamo, and your coach Aristica. We bet me about back abe coach club no make us say team him we match asiem and hunt for new coach next season no we no so bet me so bobo ko no and so e dey make Diana Stars your fellow customers see see sabe 20 minute na crowd amara nsem and e dey to aso
7: on an air and summer across so uncle for a close so young court tennis now hot and Enra Roland Garros no at twelve so and man or quarter finals no be about so I'm a Enra and a semi finals no a told you ochna and at the grand finale air boss wine and a winnie Mira and Driva Eche Acoustic a channel two straight a 6-1 and then 6-3 match highlights and a year the other semi final across so a year Chalenska, and also Eddie, A. Snyder, Sam Emmanuel, two straight, 7-6, and then 6-4. Now, on the area, Jumedi, ni tochina, final, Air Barcelona, Air Chalenska, and Mira and Driva, and Airborne, why not Air Fan, a man of French Open title, Ochina, and Enso Air Barcelona, and then, and a semifinal one, and a semifinal two, Air Barcelona, Yebenya, Matthew, Arnaldi, on a Kuboli, and Airborne, Omumianina, Efri, Italy, and Afeyanya, Joshua message on a Alexander Verve Ebo the semi-final 2-1 and then an air basso Sunday never man final also a bit me about so young to also near me America to Yeko Rome ho and I wonder Diamond League no air course and run and memo 100 meters final about so Emmanuel Lars Edin Kumianko na yen shake a
8: Jacob's got a good start, not because Anthony, no, Anthony's absolutely flying, and Anthony's got this at the moment, Jacob's trying to get there, but here comes Lyles, Lyles is charging, and Lyles gets it!
7: 9.88 seconds, and I know alas. Edin Kunim El Memano, Omo Finas, Leslie Tebogu Echo, Nisses Nambes, Otosumi and Sadie, Yehe or Kesben, so Yanko Emano, 200 meters, Juren Alfred, it will be a dear on the first El Mano 200 meters.
8: Form leading the world rankings, you can see that 21.86, not far off a personal best. Oh, I'm going to say Jefferson wouldn't got a cracking start. But then out in front, it's Julian Alfred. Jefferson wouldn't try to run her down, but she's not going to catch her because Julian Alfred continues to go away. Let's watch the clock. It's going to be very quick. 21.93. Thought it might even be a bit quicker than that.
7: 29.93. And Julian Alfred at the clock of first. Oh, Rome, Wanda Diamond League. Corso, Yentuaso, our friendly games. I'm a man airborne ahead of the World Cup. No, Aka just says this. Yeah, what we are. And our World Cup on Air Shots, South Africa. Ebe ball against Mexico. And Sweden, any Greece, a ball draw 2-2. Spain, any Iraq. Ekoting match no Ekwe 1-1 and Ivory Coast Esher France by 2-1 Mexico Trash Serbia by 5-1. And Ekosin Ochina games are Airbus no Canada and Ireland Ebebo Tanzania Ebeshe Uganda Singapore and China Yebenya Thailand Omo and Kuwait and the Befeso Czech Republic and so and Guatemala Eboy Emma Czech Ewini by 3-1. Enra and Liverpool unveiling Omoni coach Andoni Iriola from Bournemouth was signed 2 years at the Ama Liverpool team. No, yeah, how Liverpool a park coach on Tuma.
9: As a supporter, you need it as a coach. At the beginning, when you arrive, you need to earn the right also to belong. I want to become one more of you so I can be part, no? I understand this also a privilege, but also a big responsibility. I understand what is expected. I'm ready for the challenges.
7: Way and how Liverpool and Valley Omo any coach and I'm the new call Anfield call Omo a trophy cabinet so the new to all places. Oh, Liverpool Omo a hold Omo now coach is super excited. So I join Liverpool Omo club.
9: You know about Liverpool, you know that is a big club. A massive club, one of the biggest in the world, but feeling inside, no, and understanding a little bit more of this club, and I always thought it's a special club, not about the football side, also because what people think about even during the week, how they are passionate.
7: Anthony Iriola, new Liverpool boss, and I hear her now, yet in the life, and now, I'm up on tomorrow. One signing, 2-year deal. Real Madrid, about to honor

0: Oh, so mean can we?
1: Oh, bruh. Bono minister finally served with a not done press 30 million defamation suit.
0: So, no, no, no.
2: Lawyer Samson Ladi Ainini Eka Humpi. Now, one of the Kojumedi and I said, hey, me, I'm a wonderful man.
0: Wonderful man.
2: Wonderful.
0: Okay.
2: Me penance will be to my shadow penance.
0: 20.
2: Julius Debra, me penance.
0: 20 now.
2: Penance will be to my penance. So will be to me, will be poor, be as a
1: penance.
2: Papa, I call me sounds so penas and move you. One new coaching on Penny, Don Germani Mahama, Nemo, Yerasam Jata George. One no, and so ever could you median, I say, and I was signing a fenu mark and so Ghana Journalist Association at on Sir Edia Films, any pummy and saying, and I do a many moon, your matches and me, I'm a mammy, Doctor Charity Binka, malaria control. Okay, on only any yen sem chure juma wana wo share a capo within one sem on a bear chairman for the occasion. Cut out the expression for power. If you quit it and a day to end this,
1: I mean, when in a crowd, when Kaka cross, I so called press freedom night. You know, this is one administration in the first 1 year, every including some lady or no, you to say there have been many unnecessary arrests.
0: Oh, yeah,
1: all the arrests had yet to no gag press freedom.
0: Yeah,
1: now more Baba, yes, our program now. Makofa chiefs of staff, no, what are buying all chichi or not all gag press freedom.
0: Oh, why can't
1: to come and speak?
0: No, what is wrong with
1: press
0: that?
1: Freedom night.
0: What is wrong with that?
1: Come on, man. So,
0: or you are buying penny, or you are buying penny. So you invite until passes, you invite it.
1: Yes.
0: One more, or you are buying
1: positive defiance.
0: So you are defiling. And I say, I stand against what you are doing, to friend.
1: Yeah.
2: What if you are inviting him so that the various speakers will address those issues, and if. In quote, he doesn't know that is.
0: Are you emretri? Emretri.
2: Sir, I'm running. Sir, yeah, friend. Yam fan is say onim.
1: Onim si yechichenga gano.
2: Eti asamo amekai ni say yam fan say. Onim mukwa say adi. Ona wajui na woka ni say. Onim hubi ni yeye ni sa.
1: But mi mu ne bone say. Yam mukwa fan say. Julius Debra, a chief of staff, eti Jubilee House wano. Oti Ghana haya de biya join you kasa. 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Se na bai bai ya chichi press men chichi
2: enti
0: akwasi akwasi enya ho na be the best platform to address these issues.
1: The best platform is to snub them to tell them say the mode ye journalist nti no ye press freedom night no the title nti ni kwase aban crach bia babi
2: kwase se unu made ye friend stakeholder engagement
0: base ya te o man penin akra ba bonte ya be kase we shouldn't treat press men like that o man bonte me kai
1: so far ono na we be
2: oni ho enti na

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1: How imported inflation, supply chain disruptions, and exchange rate volatility can affect food prices and the cost of living for ordinary households. But Ghana also believes that within this challenge lies a historic opportunity to build resilient food systems, industrialize agriculture, create jobs for our young people, and strengthen regional trade under the African Continental Free Trade Area. Above all, we see this as an opportunity for Africa to reclaim greater control of its food future. The disruptions of recent years, including climate shocks, have exposed the fragility of global food systems. Export restrictions, trade tariffs, and geopolitical tensions have reminded the world that countries that import too much food also import vulnerability.
2: But yonko blue light, bra. Yonko ba.
3: Yonko blue light, no crap.
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3: Sanka Metiana, me, Yajman, and Mijuna Kakasosa. 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Now what to tell Kakasa?
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3: I am Tiasi. Yantiasi, and to Mumu and any baby in Tina. You bet you had it, but oh, Yajumana, and say, oh, yeah, my Yankasa. But mu ya my and I'm a baby Tina. Na boy because me your butter me me too. I go be call SSU. I also work tech. What you are saying? Since me no such issues can make me na go school. What you are saying? Since so mu boy.
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4: 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your main campus no continuous Lagos from your corner so no Kumasi City campus and the Aseda House AD and Mushe na the attorney na Kelvin Travelling to even out to crying na do any achrem na afei wako 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Don't call me, Kelvin Plus TV Plus. E won kwa na benya we. Ya shada abay the don't call me advert. Every businesses. 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Ya person name. Ya shada amount. And that's all service be a person or surrender at the amount manfwa. For how bad dom Kelvin Kelvin TV Plus TV na fe yamu de di dunu dehu enfama odi di hia na se wa friend 0551 555 9 33 0551 555 9 33 na fe wa friend na fe ya ba ye tu ye car ye cameras na fe ya ba abe 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
4: zo
10: on pass obeka because of ye nya atuma editor me well me the drains part in there until say be nya fed them better particulars. I don't want to believe say what kind 17 that will be how much
4: 1.7 million Ghana cedis. Yes,
10: and I said, nene,
4: 17 no, billion no. Yes,
10: you can't say anything. What kind of 1.7 million Ghana cedis? A simple cry,
4: sir.
10: They are drains, keke. Well,
4: and a simple cry.
10: And I be a kid, yeah, no, also more drinks. No, it should be special kind of drinks,
4: yeah,
10: because you should tie a hard, you know. And to be honest, I myself haven't been there to see the danger of the drink. But Samson Yakada, say, yeah, worth 17 billion OCDs. Yeah, I'm not sure that Kobe insisted that question on every person that he interviews, but almost everybody says, Blue Light, by say we were live on radio,
4: yeah.
10: So we did a lot of coverage around it, and later on, we so-called committee be me catch me bubu din ya muka committee no we ba wonu onikios on tongue on tese one tumble the ground at on we
4: so ka committee no
10: me nim say yam no nti o say dey o odun ho kwaka ho den den den o mu develop now prof na na babo ntino ka ze blue light on the tree oh no
4: I blue light on the jones
10: on which my trip but that idea no way oh no ye dibia the prof ye dey and na kwa me mu kese ko fobi kwa ko ka o mu di ani mu ze o mu kwa go dis kana mo they should be out here you know trying to defend themselves and explain things to the public.
4: But one for a year.
10: Yeah.
4: Donations are how do I buy it?
10: Yeah.
4: A dana it who's here kukuresi hono. Yet he said omo kwaye one integrity one structure integrity one assessment na se for no. Omo chase jackamo. Enti ma omu ensi. 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
10: Omo si. 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
4: na ho ni problem se na eya asem si ho no ma na afi ho wura no ayede
10: what I know is the entire blue light plot no I mean fan plot it's not even rented. You get it? I say a penny and a ma boy
4: say we have a
10: head on your home crater be ma will be. So what I'm trying to say is that the whole structure you see to me is a temporary structure.
4: Yeah.
11: until as and when as azura and a cream penny for beka se afi ye beje why be no sa structure no
4: sa no na ema ejodefo de suru nti omudi mrika kosi si o made eh o musuru se eja mu ja se ke me mesia anhwa ya ka se asase ne kura ye ya ji asase ye di si ne ya
11: this doesn't prevent the inevitable if should happen say ohine ka se wo jina asase
4: Okay.
11: You know, say for now, say the city on Yadia, say ye jabby, and I be, you know, I mean, my nurses, Massas, also be ne in Shina Bahajuna. Can we stand for some years? At least with the level, we let them be there. Nemo, no, one because Kadomunye be. I didn't get our own boss's part, but 100,000.
4: 100,000 plus cement.
11: And a lot of politicians.
4: Yeah.
11: So I don't know.
4: Opposition money. Sometimes we can't be before the betwa baninti. We ba no we yaba. No we yaba.
11: Every before we can come, we have mumango as a team that I have no money there. Now we are ready. We are ready. We are concerned. Ah, no, I can't do America. Can't grab a catch of them. We should never any of those support. No, no, we did not do mumango. I'm not surprised. I be bio. But me who be bio my year die na kusi kranu. I think it's okay. Why year there? Oh, somebody ma baya. Can 50 years. No more. It you know, I saw much
4: more. I'm more near the
11: eye. A former honor, some bay pavement too. I saw me pavement. First,
4: maybe no.
11: Oh,
4: say blue light na koye boja
11: boja central business district
4: boja boja tobinya obinya ne yi ni table kito bia no de siman
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4: I see
11: enzo o pe Only quite old Monday, multi credit manager. No way,
4: when
11: a bank down to me in Davo, just some information. Yeah. You'll be shocked the kind of money they make from that small table. So, 20,000 it could be on the high side, but really, if you want the place developed for you to feel comfortable working, you can't tell me, is there, would you win ya? Win ya is so free.
4: I see.
11: You go to be bigger.
4: I see.
11: Yeah.
4: All right. Let us see. Kwesi Mensa ena otin in Kanocha Jachi Wansunka. Meva bev this in Twasunafi, yen sorry. Na se chula kane the rest of the sports crew no embe twasu and mami. We a belated bev the eko ediama ekuya nyame ye. A queer nyami ye nra nane awoda Theresa and Kroma all US Ocean countries happy birthday. Catch us a special birthday nyangupung insha na one num emwa. And Pastor Ransford Obing, founder and general overseer of Calvary Charismatic Center. Wow. CCC. 70 years. Okay, I'll tell no be okay, my fan to no be dear no. Yeah, fan to happy birthday and comma my wife, Janet Nyani. Or say may the good Lord bless you from Jonathan Ofori. Or see and can't say happy birthday. Sounds like happy birthday and come at Richard Yaboa, aka Playboy of Playboy Collections. Inside Kwadaso, or see may the birthday bring him joy, good health, and prosperity. Dr. Bedi Kwadaso, TKB, Micro Credit Service. And or see and wish you happy birthday, Obusheng. Happy glorious birthday and come at Oba Efia Sewa, aka Ajara. Sokobine, or see, may the Almighty God bless her with good health, long life, and more success from Mr. Richmond Jamina of Kwadaso, Dr. Bedi Kroya, and Ode Ebai. Will she kindly help me wish my mother, Comfort Chain of Brekum, a happy 77th birthday on behalf of my siblings, Daniel, Raphael, Angelina, Isaac, Dora, Faustina, and Patricia. I say, we are grateful, mommy. We are Dr. Ike. Dr. Ike. And Oduwe Ebrahim, Dr. Ike, about football, who historian, statistics, any data, wano, and yeah, mostly, Ode Ebayanko Ponsha. Happy birthday, Moses Yakuma, as I step into this new chapter, I pray for good health, happiness, wisdom, and greater opportunities. Nyankopo Inshaw. Happy birthday, Enkoma Nana Ajimendua, aka Nanedua of Accra, Dome. Also, may this year bring you new achievement, unforgettable memories, and endless reasons to smile. God bless you. Happy birthday, Enkoma, an amazing lady, Edna Jemfim. We ask for wisdom, knowledge, and grace from all the family. Happy birthday to Mirabel, Frimpoma Kusi. May God richly bless you with good health, long life, endless joy, and healthy years from your mom. Happy birthday to Kelvin Owusu, Youth Chairman of All Saints Catholic Church, Santase Fanchinibra. May God bless and keep you. Happy birthday, Enkoma Minister Kwaps from Agnes Multi Credit Edum Branch. Nosian Country Minister Kwaps, happy birthday, Nyankopon Ensu Enshiam. Afe, happy birthday, Enkoma, my younger sister, Dinah Jan, aka Erajua. Or say a happy birthday to you. May God bless you and give you your heart desires. Way every year. Chief Sosu from now, future MP. Okay. Future MP. No see and can't say happy birthday. Happy birthday. Enso Enko Enfa Emao. Princess Christabel. I say on this special day, I lift her up to the Lord. God bless her and keep her good health. Immense happiness and long life. I ask for health, for her heart to be filled with peace and her mind with calm, no matter what challenges arises. Thank you for her sacrifices, her love, and her strength. May this new year bring her deep joy, and may she feel the warmth of your love every single day. In Jesus' name, happy birthday, my crush, Kiki, and I do way by. Happy birthday, Nkoma John Van Berg, Hennen of UK. A senior group on Shaw, we every Maxi or Canada Hall. Happy birthday, Nkoma Philip Kankam Bwedum. Or say you are the core member of the Sports Stroke Fast Foundation. Nyakupon in Shaw. And so now one room and wow. We every stroke care professionals across the country. Now say young country say happy birthday. Sounds like happy birthday, Nkoma, an exceptional healthcare professional, humanitarian. Hey, ono kwa di ano no? Hey, ene odi edoso. Hey, Philip, kankambwe dun kwa di ano no? Aha, ti owo aye stroke care professionals across the country. And I almost see and happy birthday and also enko and from so what you might ye abwa I extended far beyond the hospitals, positively impacting the lives of patients and communities both local and internationally. Yangopo in Shapa na onum and so and wow na de etier and right. Yemfa ensiha na yen sorry. 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

0: So the other athletes in this that was hard to see with the lights all being down. Jeremy Azu, the former World Indoor Champion for Gripit, going in lane 9. Ferdinand Omanyala will go in lane 8. Sembine will be in 7. Then we've got Lyles will be in 6. Jacobs right in the middle in lane 5. Then Jordan Anthony, brilliant young American talent, is going to be in lane 4. Tobogo is going to be in 3. Then we've got Akin Blake in 2. And Emmanuel Aseme over on the far side in lane 1. The lights come on. Crowd now can focus on what promises to be a brilliant 100 meters. So what about the form? Well, the form tells you at the moment that Miles might not necessarily have this all his own way. We never know what you're going to get from Miles at the 100 meters. He is just so consistent, though. You might start to think others are running quicker, and he knows himself. He's talked about his training's gone well, but he's kind of in this training partner of his is, it sounds like they're very, very well matched. Indoors, let's not forget, Anthony beat him over 60 meters and then went to the World Indoors. Lyles didn't go to the World Indoors, but Anthony did. And then he opened it with a couple of 9.91s. He's run a close to 20 seconds at 200, so his strength is there as well. So is he going to beat Lyles here? In his fourth World 200 meter title in Tokyo. And the crowd, the expectation for Jacobs, I do feel sorry for him at times. You know, he's
1: unbelievable. Way a course before, sir, 100 meters a course, a Rome Diamond League in Tibete, Diamond League 100 meters, and then the final and a course, Emmanuel Las, a Dunkum, yeah, final now, a Basso Enra.
0: Meters side by side in lanes 5 and 6. The new World Indoor Champion. On the other side of Jacobs in lane 4. Then you add the... Noah Lyles. Jacobs get a good start, not because Anthony. No, Anthony's absolutely flying. And Anthony's got this at the moment. Jacobs trying to get there, but here comes Lyles. Lyles is charging and Lyles gets it! 9.88. Is resumed.
1: Still 9.88 seconds. And Anuwa Lyles, yes, so our Kesben television. So when you start new year, then so along the line, or pick a cut by 30 minutes, I'm a race 9, you know, and then we say, Anuwa Lyles, a power, yeah, Leslie Tebogo, and Ra, or not na a finish a third race 9, a course, you know, but one and you know, Leslie Tebogo, and Ra, or Quemrika, then Americano, I was through the time in Port, a seasonal best, then so and Ra, when to be a new queen. 9.95 seconds city and a race near course, you know, and I show our Kesben television. So MMA no 100 meters into Leslie Tebogo 9.95 seconds. Now them say the same race Emmanuel Esme on a Cameroon wa breaking Cameroon national record 100 meters with a time of 9.89 seconds. Oh no, na a toss me, you know, after say no alas Eddie can I'm a Leslie Tebogo. And so I'm a toss me sa into one race, 3 achievements and a buyer from this race. Yes, show our Kesben television. So Emma no 200 meters Diamond League women's 200 meters final bar. So Emma Juren Alfred or no anna a June kunim young court near Henneka Krabi.
0: Julian Alfred in great form, leading the world rankings. You can see that 21.86, not far off a personal best. Oh, Melissa Jefferson would have got a cracking start. But then out in front, it's Julian Alfred. Jefferson wouldn't try to run her down, but she's not going to catch her because Julian Alfred continues to go away. Let's watch the clock. It's going to be very quick. 21.93. Thought it might even be a bit quick.
1: 21.93. And now a year timer, Julian Alfred, LED first ever mano 200 meters across Rome Diamond League. And tennis, MMA semifinal 1, and semifinal 2, a basso anopano, yeah, the man diano, a munchremu, at the buyer. Now, and then a bold dummy and one, and MMA semifinals, a basso, Jacob Mensich, on any Alex Verif, and an airball. The video couldn't qualify for final, and then above 5 p.m., man. Matteo Arnaldi, on a Flavio Cuboli, and an airball. I'm meaning in an every Italy, why never qualify, aqua finals, Adrian, the Benya, an Italian, or final, Sanya Flavio Cuboli.

0: Italia. 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Young cut walk up and a basso in 6 days time. 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

0: 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I'm forgiving to Omechi. Now Omechi Omo. In the history of France, Ivory Coast national team in Shomoda. And now, any first time, Ivory Coast Ashomwa. Did you reach some credit? No, you found Emma Ivory Coast. You can say you can some bonny beer. You can say about France. Credit na basu body. No, you found Emma Ivory Coast. Omo and so Emma. No, and now Morocco national team. Omo training here. Omo be with some France. Emra Morocco team. No, training here. Fans e buy you know omo applaud the fans no Morocco team no omo e bom sam e ma supporters a am be to machi wa bra training session no e ba na wie Morocco national team aso ani ejina na ya dan ho aba ye kopem san aso ye akofa agan krato sima ye bape ye beto aso amono ni
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1: 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Saudi league na but World Cup among po our numbers etchen top leagues a bit say Turkish league and other leagues no Saudi Arabia league no are very strong 49 plus ne boss Saudi league na World Cup mum 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nominees no omo add the aba David Raya add that goal Emma Arsenal Gabriel and the Declan Rice ebo add the Emma Arsenal into Arsenal from Kwa omo our three players David Raya Gabriel Magalhaes and Declan Rice and then Man City anya two Ellen Haaland any Iran Cherokee na yenya Bruno Fernandes my United captain no omo any PFA player of the season nominees are no ababon team PFA young player of the season nominees no Nico Aureli El Man City Ryan Cherokee El Man City Max Dorman El Arsenal Junior Kurupi El Bournemouth my United Kobe Menu all the sinner kind and then Real Ngomoha El Liverpool we more any six players are Emu Bako, Ebeye PFA, Young Player of the Year, Frontino Press, Enra, Samoko Kanye, Sir Ebrada, Omobe official bid of 150 million euros. No, so I say, player, no, one money do or say, or yeah, Champions League player, na or yeah, midfielder stroke attacker. Now, no, Anna, is a dege player, sir, you bet me, then you can't cancel, Ebemu Bako, no, either say a Vitinha, Joao Neves, Desiree Doué, Christian Kwalewaskalia, Anna Jamal Musiala. Yeah, we much say Ebeye one of these players and a Frontino Press on Tuesday after election on Sunday no on the bid Ebeko Sam Opesa player no Jose Mourinho on the 13th of July. Now Obe starting the Jumedia as Real Madrid Omo and so a manager Atletico Madrid Elton Alexander Solo for no a striker Omo Edna to a pampan so Omo Elton Kemin Jai. We say when you joining Juventus because when you are agree in principle, I can say Juve and the Premier League every year now for officially Kevin J. Abebo and the Ama Juventus Christian Shivu said Baston, you know, only baby I call or integral Barca and that club, maybe Baston, be a money monsa because Bonnie happier or no and so a best day Marco Cuyera Chelsea team now. I'm qualified for Europe, no, a better costume of power. Kukoyera person will bought Europe next season. 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Liverpool, I'm a new manager. Enra, no more pan home tomorrow. What's only 2 year deal? What's the atmosphere? Oh, Anfield, on team in train. So, upon the first guild, and our supporters now bar in your numbers. Or, hey, so between the Liverpool, I achieve a lot. A war season, yeah, and also assign Eddie Amomo. I want another Roma. Kwa for close on seminal. Yen fancy.
2: Okay. 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Mibajisi ya.
3: Dr. Nimoni, said you wouldn't need what scientific hospital. No, there will be a OBI FMA on Yanuino, and on a Yankupon and a minima doctor's force, a year a research about a Habaya Yankupon at the Adobe, a year in Nupapa Yankupon Adomuti. So, Uber PM when you were scientific hospital in Quadia, there will be a Ufumubiano. So, Empo, a woman Germany, a sea near Drukra. Onyankopon enam yen so ebe ma ho atokra
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5: 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In case you are watching us from any part of the world, whether you are in any African country or you are watching us from Europe, you can contact us on WhatsApp +233 244 087687 or on Google Map just type

0: 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No, a
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0: 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Maybe I open a chair when I open here. 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
1: Make a event say payment, you know, I'm all honors. And I won't run go for say be a new born was run and be this. In him, who help us all, Papa, Nelson, Nigerian say, Oberbay, Boca Graca, Chichimka Cratchenko for and TMO be a quite so with my Baba Venice.
0: But I see people paying us here. 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Nanso anya sanity and eating through True Smart Dental Clinic. In your nanny say, you name sense who taught Nanso for morning into your flexible payment plan. And aside from discount, I had to a procedure in your treatment in your ass one. Your flexible payment plan. TM found the said, you can't hear, say, oh, bah, Kakana won't who be a little bit in the atuas here. Not yet, not your show treatment in a say. Inti egu su aye hwa wono na wutua ne kakran kakran kakra ko pe mu se obetua wi ntun tua wi ni ahwa waje se wo se no aye kama kama ama wo na ze anko fa ha obi anfa mbre wo.
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3: Expose pa.
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1: da bi de odo vana de no ko na ai Kasman Television, Kasman 3.3, 92.9, Kojak. 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simple a be boy ye papa all right my mission here emfa emfri okay mami nkoha na menhwe first message wa ha aya question which club holds the record for the biggest title winning margin in the Ghana Premier League history. In which season was it achieved? And by how many points did they win the league? Kofi Mensah Yeboa, and the message in kind and so Abrayen. Which club hold the record for the biggest title winning margin in the Ghana Premier League history? In which season was it achieved? And by how many points did they win the league? All right. We then may show pass Bright Yeboa Taylor. BYT question power. The Tosubium Osise Joe, good morning. Please ask BYT which club holds the unique record of winning the Ghana Premier League or the Ghana League. Okay. When so every Kofi Ntiamwa Agogo. And anyway, and so Abraya Ntiamwa Kofi Agogo. Me ko next question aso mpancho odifrehi ne bae okoforidua koforidua koforidua ose amameni kan ko owura kwa me Toronto Canada dey so do can and explain to us why a lot of Ghanaians are calling for Thomas Partey to start from the bench in our first game in the World Cup owura kwa me Toronto Canada una dey we and so abreye me free wei so na makọ eye koforidua de no na fi menhwe de enu so se de esi etie ho. All right, koforidua also, which boxer won Ghana's first world title and in which year was it? Okay. Bra Amuaku, also friend Bra Amuaku, koforidua don dey wey aba. The toss will be must say, please, I want BYT to educate us. How many countries have played the FIFA World Cup before? And how many players have won the World Cup? Wow. And also, at the end, no, we are about Christiana Dufie Amanfo, the way every Kintampo and Abre. Wow. I want BYT to educate us. How many countries have played the FIFA World Cup before? And how many players have won the World Cup? Okay, BYTB Yanon Tentem de Amao. Good morning, please. Which player scored the fastest Kumasi Asante Kotoko Heart of Oak goal? And, okay. And no, no. And so, I'm sure pass BYTB Yanon Tentem de Amao. BYTB Busa, please. Which player scored the fastest Kumasi Asante Kotoko Heart of Oak goal? Okay, and in which year and minute? Wow. The Bright Kweku Wusu and so the free the so Abraham. You know. All right. In Tinin, you know, your best friend was him. Are there any examples of sibling coaches managing national teams at the World Cup? Hey, and then you know. Okay, are there any examples of sibling coaches managing national teams at the World Cup? Mohammed Muftau Edwin Free Alaba and Ajim and so they are brilliant. The next one and so Eko Hifa and ten Mamin cause was he say we know every nation is capable of lifting the trophy at the World Cup so far as you've qualified. So why is Andy Kemp telling us to lower our expectations? Okay. Let him give us three reasons why we should lower our expectations. NASA Ventures Dunkonofin and Ade we and so Ebreye. General Ken Andy Kemp discuss the teams in Group G at the World Cup, their key players, their previous performances, and what we should expect from them this year. Alright, General Ken Andy discuss the teams in Group G. The teams in Group G at the World Cup. Their key players, their previous performances, and what we should expect from them this year. Abizo City and Ediwe and so Abrey and Anope. Me free Abizo City ho na me call Anefi Sunyai Zongo or say my dearest brother of Golden Heart, Sergio, and the crew of the National Sports Headquarters. Please, who are the coaches that have won the UEFA Champions League back to back? UEFA Champions League back to back. Is there any club where both the first or the starting 11 and their coach have been called up to the World Cup? Finally, why do Ghanaians believe in prayers more than preparations. Anafi sunyai zongo and a diwe and so a braye. Brian Minimis Oshe Hanwa, coaches who have won the UEFA Champions League back to back. Okay, and T na and also I don't know. Sunyai zongo and anafi diwe ifri ho and so a braye. Kofi Tuo Edway Free Elubo. Or say, is there any possibility for Ghana to change a player on its team list already submitted to FIFA apart from injury and medical? Kofi Tuo Elubo, the Opeja de Abreye, and the Anope, I don't know. Opunia Mwako, I've been absent for some time. Please kindly let me know what the Board of Kumasi Asante Kotoko are doing. Give us updates, please. Opunia Mwako, TVET, PE coordinator, Ashanti region. And anyway, and so Abre Asante Kotoko board so far. Well, okay, it drew her. Na mabajafoni mbibia ya koswa nso omade abreye mekwa laji mama sali efiro wanchi bandala andiwe nso abreye so this is the 9th World Cup I'll be witnessing in my football following endeavor this is my 9th World Cup I'll be witnessing in my football following endeavor boss before major tournament there are players pundits and followers of the game see and predict to take the competition by storm. There are players, pundits, and followers of the game see and predict to take the competition by storm. Almost all the top-notch players are here present in the 2006 World Cup. Sir, which of them do your panel and listeners think will be crowned the most valuable player, the goal king, and the best goalkeeper? Possible predictions. Alaji Mama, Salia, if you want Chibanda line, Masai Ede Odiano Atu Ibja. All right. Mamin Kohanum Suka Kranafi, Yemfa messages no be and so in freeway. Movidius no and so ye bomodini a wedman crankra. Na Edinina Bebram, good morning, sir. Please let Andy and Dr. Franco Naro rank from 1 to 10. The African countries who are participating in this year's World Cup based on their chances of winning and shining in the tournament. Let Andy and Dr. Franco Naro rank from 1 to 10 the African countries who are participating in this year's World Cup based on their chances of winning or shining in the tournament. Greetings to my good friend Adumako Obed of Asin State College, Kingsley Asante Amwakon, Mankraso Senior High School, and anyway, about African countries, no yeah, more ranking no. Among from 1 to 10. African countries, Yanko. What the bar? Now the baba kope. Bebre adikronwa haba. Barros bibieni haba. One message or the baba 10. How far is the Kotoko CEO issue? And don't you think these managements are delaying things following a poor season? Okay, Barros anyway a free bibieni and so a brain. Okay. Good morning, please. Has any team from a lower division that has entered into the Premier League won the league before in the world? Agaza Edway Ifri Tafo California and Abre Obi of free lower Ababi Urema and Ababaji League, you know. Yes, into Ibiwa Monceno. The question goes to Andy Kem. As a Barcelona fan, will he love Ronaldo and Portugal to win the FIFA World Cup this year? And next season, now Barcelona will also win the triple trophies, including the Champions League, and Lamine Yamal will be crowned the Ballon d'Or winner, or Portugal loses the World Cup with Ronaldo and Barca also go trophyless for five years. Which one does he wish? As a Barcelona fan, Ahmed Yakubu Diko, KNUSC, Unadiwe and so Brian. Mr. Jolaka, and the NBA championship final is on its way with my darling club or team, the New York Knicks, meeting the San Antonio Spurs. Why don't you give us highlights? Let alone talk about it. I'm a Kwajiman, who went for US, but currently on holidays at Bukrom. All right. Yachi. Mako, Kingsley Tamale, can your panelists give us their best 11 of the players who couldn't make it to the World Cup? All right. Ntina, and also Hwasem, and no. Mako, Kingsley Bwachi Adam, who defeated Tamale, MC McCowdian, all right. My man, share the next question, and also Ewaha. Okay, please, in the current Black Star squad, who is the best penalty kicker? Joe Edifri Takradi and Abreye, the best penalty taker. All right, Charles Agogo State Senior High School and Adiweba High said, Joe, before a Portuguese player achieved a feat in 2022, which footballer became the first player in FIFA World Cup history to score at least one goal in four different World Cup tournaments? Sir Charles, and so the Abreye and Anope, I don't know. May call a year Tutu Edway Free Cyprus, Tutu Nicosia, Cyprus. I say good morning. Please, what's the latest update on Andoni Iraola and what to expect from him? At Anfield, Dr. Naru, please, between Rooney and Harry Kane, choose one. On our case, we know we can just choose one. Okay, Hurricane Rooney. All right. Maminshewe, why do you think, who do you think is the player that Florentino Perez said will be winning to bid £150 million pounds for? Okay. Watching live. I'm a phenomenon. Unadiwe Abreye. Okay, Florentino Perez, player no be any money player grow out. I was holding the baby 150 million. Do no money about transfer. Emmanuel, minimum somebody me I guess he idea. All right, my mention we so. And a few day, my din kind abba. My first message we. My mention we. I say Bernard Kwadwo Foko Boateng Edway Efri Techiman and Abreye and Bernard. What questions? I never wado do. Let me have a count. My question is directed to Andy Kemp. Football history has witnessed many remarkable moments, and one question continues to intrigue football lovers around the world. Has any goalkeeper ever scored a goal in a FIFA World Cup match? If yes, kindly tell me, who was a goalkeeper and in which year did it happen? Which country did he represent? Which teams were involved in that match? My second question concerns Africa's prospects in the FIFA 2026 World Cup. Among all the countries expected to participate in the tournament, which nation do you believe has the greatest chance of reaching the semifinals, and what factors make you confident in the ability to achieve such a historic feat? All right, Benef Kwadwo Foko Boateng Techiman, Unadiwe Abreye. My mention way quickly, Joe, Steven Gerrard and Frank Lampard, who was a better midfielder in their time? Okay. Emmanuel Kwadaso, and so message of the Ebaye, and so no. All right. My mention we and so also saying, do I hope this selection will help the Black Stars? Number one, Atizigi. Number two, Senaya. Number three, Gideon. Number four, Opoku. Five, Asibo. Six, Fatau. Seven, Kamaradini. Eight, Irenchi. 9, Semenyo, Jordan, and Nyama. Okay. What do your people think about this? All right. So, Drew, na yashe eno enso. But I'm going to be in the videos no enso kakra. Later, I'm going to other messages. I'm going to be in the next one. Na am going to be in later. I'm going to be in the next one. I want answers to the following questions. One, which of the tournaments in the World Cup produced the highest goals in the opening match? And who were the players who scored those goals? Number two, which country has the highest record of the number of goals scored in the World Cup since its inception. Number three, which country has conceded the highest number of goals in a single tournament in the history of the World Cup? Number four, which country has scored the least number of goals in the World Cup from 1930 to 2022? Number five, which country has played the highest number of drawn games in the World Cup? Yay. Which country has produced the all-time best goalkeeper since the World Cup started? Samuel Mensa, Topizo, Mana International School, Bremen, UGC, Ochra, the old film. What's your questions? Maybe being in a saying and some for more. Ade. All right. Tina and also, no, no. Marinfa Bemi, Nunca, Nafi, Mimedin, Komokakra, Time Noka, and I echo Joe. It's Obodo from New Botswana, Accra. Looking at the high profile friendlies in the other nine African countries going to the World Cup are playing two or three games compared to Ghana, who played only Wales. What does it say about our seriousness going into the World Cup? Do your panelists think we are ready as a team or not? Okay. Well, anyway, by Mubara Mudibi. Okay, Barbara, Anna, Udinen Kahum. Okay. Me freeway, Eho, na, Osis, General, looking at our players' form and the nature of our Black Stars team, it's obvious the coach will use an arrowhead called One Top, and Jordan is the coach's favorite. My question is, Jordan fixed? okay. What's your first powers? And anyway, we are sure coach, you know, Jordan, any favorite? I want to ask the crew, how many World Cups have you watched that you can still recall? Ashraf, Edwin, Ifri, Abrim, and Abrey. All right, later, you have share other questions, no, and so. More videos, no, and so, ha, nina, nebe, banafi, yababiti, na, ya, answer questions, nina, de, amamo. Coach Ibrahim Tanko, Anyas, Bullets, wow. Your coach Ibrahim Tanko was studio ha na widow trim and yachin ura has a coin biasono. Where 10-20 minutes crab and yes, was with me the cra. You moon any more crown, you near jipa coach Akwaba na yem more basson. So, congratulations,
4: thank you. Adia
1: of Akoye, a woman, Mediema.
4: Thank you very much.
1: Oh, they are wounding it down.
4: See, more, maybe I'm more can say. One say Nina was a ninja. Say at least,
3: yeah, sure. I'm from France now.
4: I miss a winter. Me show a few steps. Kaka.
1: Wow. And that's some kitwa. Why are they pow? Dog. No, I no grab one.
3: Oh yes.
1: Yes.
3: Wow. Thank you. We are Kralai also.
1: Yes.
3: When he was leaving, now he wasn't good for Accra Lions.
1: Yeah.
3: So the question was, ono nenya de ana team no ana circumstances.
1: Yeah.
3: Nti, I think Moses Parker ne onko fonzunya confidence.
1: Yeah.
3: They think he can do it.
1: Yeah.
3: And for me, some of us, we have any pedigree in a year. None of bisan di na mi bisan say, adena, Black Stars coach here denabe.
1: Hmm.
3: Na sister, enye masokne tanko. Didi Draman, any of our elite and potential handlers of the Black Stars.
1: Yeah.
3: Because Tanko Akochi, I assistant to national teams, Cameroon near the other. Intisanke Yakofa Brunia by short term near the World Cup. But these are the guys who are supposed to say Omume Didi Abrofune Nancy Ebi Nanko experience omu fan count. Because ya ebi briping. Bobo Akwesiapia and Amilo. But yeah, took that template and that watch.
1: Yeah.
3: The assistant said, no disrespect to them, and no thank you, thank you, say, I'll be out when you come.
1: Yeah, meaning power.
3: But, the Ben, Benya, who could do a head coach, you know, John Pencil, and Bebabe, head coach, because we did the coaching in us.
1: Yeah.
3: And that's even off. And take up our plan. Yakofa Brunini, or Munko, Fornia, Dinina Bay. Thank you, Bia. Oh, technical team, no. The assistant who could have been say Ibrahim Tanko, who could have been say Maso Kunedu, a Didi Dramani, CK Akono. Those are the guys that I think say, oh, my team rise here to leveler and can never create a team here who could draw the Black Stars.
5: Wow.
6: Mary Fi Karim Zito. So okay. We don't have a plan. But I'm saying that I was so excited, first of all, Sam Moses Parker. Inya kuku druze. Omu de media ma be shen insa. And I think maybe onu ni experience or kunya oho. But from the pedigree ni baby or free ni do edo abedun, I think is amazing.
5: You were to cry if and describe with Ibrahim Tanko.
6: Yeah,
5: congratulations so once again.
6: Thank you.
5: Abo Omu Yepa. Or make a lot of us proud. Wow, and yet easy cry.
6: And we're never going to be able to
5: think.
6: We be a member.
4: That was, I think, time I turned Kamara.
5: Yeah.
4: I mean, since he turned, he could be 4 or 5 games without win.
5: Okay. Wow.
4: But then, and the young guy, I didn't turn, and I may say, I was not super picky. So, I think a very good day because a Ghana players, you know, sometimes. Or ball one club now chance in the bar now deny no second one bar be home say oh yeah need that you know if he say Kamara pay the dues because walk on now on the best scorer
5: okay
4: at that time before even say Salim best at your boy you know let me say players in an eye idea
5: can we can craft our home in the tank
4: me me home
5: yeah who want
4: to because you
5: see you 2-3 minutes because
7: Okay, na omo any where school more pray in the school's fanas on a canesapom and then to omkosia bimbi last senior high school. Yawan and 93 omo prepare for in regionals. A coach a franemo ye training e boise uke beko ye tea na oko dot one at that time. No, ye below age abia beg fans and near age 18 ye be ubit miako no aba ne papa ne buzanga hene. Kumasi. So, inti. Ono no at the cricket park no wa inti debi obobo. So, ya Ghana legend.
6: Ghana legend.
7: E ho man e otna ya inti.
5: Oh my God. Ghana legend.
6: In King Faisal office.
7: Aha. Aha. Inti ofri envoy se aso straight to King Faisal.
5: Okay.
7: Inti. Inti from state envoy to King Faisal ba no oku school state boys and now proceed to who cares?
5: Okay.
7: The oldest senior high school in Ashanti Kingdom.
5: All right.
7: And now, Oko boy Jin to school with the mawo mo. Now, we say prepare for regionals 93. Now, see bye bye. Ako akusia kain. Edi ama aye Borussia Dortmund. And one of the few players aje Champions League. Ah, we Ghana for.
5: Yeah.
7: Oh, yeah, part 1997. When now, we say ye Otmar Hilfer team. Etimiye Emma da 96-97. Champions League victory, ma Dortmund. No. Now we're a member of that team. On the likes of Paul Lambert, mo, and Matthias Amamo. Those days, no, Munina, Prior Mutid, Ewa, Borussia Dortmund. And we bought Dortmund in 2001, and we're joining Freiburg. So, and what a friend, so guys are coaching now, then, or best in the call, Cameroon. As I were mu, Eko Kochi, Japanese crab, Red Arrows, any at the anti. Wako Dema Kompehegan as a coach everywhere on the Ghana yen Olympic team call South Africa yen om coach ya panatiza yen timi an qualify after about 12 years ni ndru dafa in Egypt 2019 ema panati 2000 yen men timi an ko ya famai and local blasters was a coach unim ze sa qualifies ni nyina no 2019 okon beating edwuram esa ko wuram wo that panati 2000 stage no. So from qualification to the main tournament, no obian timi say Ibrahim Tanko Anyas and we born home modin yepa.
5: Okay.
7: I assistant coach Edema Kwasi Appiah 2019 AFCON ewe Egypt. Then also Odimu Ntintimai and finally wabaye one of the coaches of Magic Ghana League 63rd edition of Ghana League, you know, where a member Bubodin as coaches of Magic. He fell from Roberto Drew Apenso in 1956. Eddie Bar, you be born in DB.
5: Okay.
7: So, Ibrahim Tanko, no.
5: Wow.
1: was more boy and I come for home. No, no, no, no,
4: no, no, no,
1: no,
4: no, no, no, no, no, no, no,
1: no, no, no,
4: yeah.
1: I see. It's not just a kakra with my kafa.
4: Oh, yeah, yeah. And you cry because normally that year, and Kayemi say, a bebo Premier League. You know? That same year, and I'm 2 points. Mikai say, a kobo, a middle league with King Faisal. That was a crap.
1: Okay.
4: And now, I can't buy and sooner your camp or case. Now, I think a kobo regionals was so now. Coach Afrani,
1: yeah,
4: I mean, for any currency, and now in a coach, and Timoana, I like Suma, my be family. I call Jay Accra. I call Jimmy Visa.
1: Okay.
4: And I'm called Germany.
1: Okay. Wow.
4: And wow. The rest in our history.
1: Yeah, I think in our history, come on, homo di, papa, Champions League winner. Now, coach, no one the one we call Cameroon, Urawa Red Diamond.
4: Germany, she say, Momo, yes, our pro license in our is one of the
1: instructors. I see. And you said after all, after yesterday, didn't come over here, papa. Mediama, motivation, free ifa. Yes.
4: Yeah, well, I think I would say me bought president Abaso.
1: Okay.
4: Moses Parker, board, ni management. Idea was Omuye, Eboa, Mibiano, Mifis Omuye. And a technical team, and also no, my assistant, Steven, and Isaac Amwako. Team manager Kujo, CEO, Sifi, and Ajegu, and then all the other staffs, you know. Maybe say not only football side, even the company, you know. Obi aye idea because now Obi per se team winning neighbor African water qua.
1: Okay.
4: And you know, mide and team bo yeah in Abaso with the players and yeah na takwa mine so no see the Omasi Pani and Mwa Mobway support in there huge.
1: I see. It will be more idea, pa. Say, na ye cano. Wabamubu, and now at that point, who say, eh, be an in yana.
4: Oh, daddy. Yeah. Because, me mm. Say, normally, in the Premier League, you know.
1: Gold stars be some more
4: oh, yes. Because now, more crown, na or monk, ye plan.
1: Okay.
4: Only me, chile, be lead you, I think, 11 points.
1: Yes.
4: Na ye, di, or moody, china, ye, she has. And I kotoko.
1: Mm-hmm.
4: Tia na aka 1 point.
1: Wow.
4: Yeah, but maybe say na honestly speaking, man panic because minim say squad no na emodi. Because I wish even the omoti bench. Always no most of our games the omo banu omone chisa games the my you know that time in na psychological because the same team in a call 17 games unbeaten.
1: Okay.
4: And sana we be see and the me any say my video analyst you know etra all the actions are yeah the good ones goals I share ball I boy and me did share mama omo and me can show me say this are mo anka sani 4-5 weeks ago bibi ansi sign and you think after that one nuna I think say omo ba back to omo you know team you start every any matches in be
1: okay.
4: You know, na ebe ye din dia but honestly na me na enye me say ebi a ebe mi so na be
1: say wow feeling not to say first time I win Ghana Premier League.
4: Oh yes. I think feelings need dey na osoro say na work on because league you know na very tough this sure. Season pa o hwe the kind of coaches are wa mo kuta teams you know and even matches are oh boy, you know, they say, yeah, call away at least your boy home or the away this year. And a home once you lose only one game against Hawaii. Once we hear free man or move from others, you know, any 3 points.
1: Yes, free.
4: You know, let me say, but me boy, a year friend is saying, me players now, but because we're more concerned.
1: Yeah, oh, place no. Minim so with my single obia out. More than more boy, they do baby day. What's it called? Show more four? How? They're serious.
4: No, I think the good thing is, the good thing is, no, we'll be able to nobody. So, we should this season, you inquire produce four national team players.
1: Okay,
4: I got a Prince Osu, Kevin Nkrumah. Salim Adams and then Kamara Jean.
1: Yeah, yeah.
4: So and then Fuzi and a friend is say almost all U20. Then we sure normally you know, always here beside me when I was best player. If he said the team in
1: Wow. But there are challenges that grab by more. going forward no we person ka e be ye yi kakra ma o
4: we no na intend and I normally no you call meetings me control mo dey think me fi say ya e be better intend no say say so ya we ni ayo ko Africa no definitely we say you tinasi na plan well because me I make sure I have a finance, you know. Ultimately, say it's European standard.
1: Sure.
4: Yes. And then it's a per se, we have to, I mean, prepare very well.
1: And yes, I'm getting to work around one work finals, you know.
4: Yeah.
1: Even before finals, the match is a very nice and get to
4: work. Yeah.
1: Yeah.
4: That is a baby a standard, I don't know.
1: And you're serious. We in a CAF, Confederation Cup, and Ukraine also. We a CAF Champions League.
4: Yeah.
1: Say na musia prepare for Africa.
4: And say na make kind we say at least yeah analysis yeah share positions be at least yeah or say yeah the can ho na team any strong side. And then all these things in course team you sure say within a week or two no. Na be team ahun the way are eco.
1: Wow. Uba look beyond Ghana now.
4: Baby.
1: Cuz obi cause Ghana cry na yeah fa chant team no your best team were ha because they call Africa one of your best struggle pa the best you see
4: the thing is a quality no were ha
1: ebi
4: were ha but consistency in a problem all the infant is a Premier League which means so we be g go king this year next year one team in shape 5
1: yeah
4: and most of the time no so omo two kwan kwa omo njina na mo asaba
1: okay
4: ti omo consistency in here questionable. I mean, Ghanaian player because me feel say, especially they are omo too kind. Omo, you can say, omo to me far be easy. So omo your first contract now. Omo feel say no.
1: Oh, okay.
4: No more relax.
1: Yeah.
4: But because we met natural a lot of Ghanaian players are omo call youth side. Omo ni this European side no come boy. But now no be on European side no. Big clubs.
1: Yeah.
4: Yeah. Yeah. Discipline, and then sacrifice. Because it's an American place. You almost come now. We are time on soon. Say we move back for Kura now.
1: Okay.
4: Champion player. Professional. All these things, you know. Wow. Sometimes it may happen. Ebi ani say ya go ya bo league wie. Coaches are mamu free.
1: Yeah.
4: Me ne wo mo kasa me kan me say bi ade a me kan me ne say munye mo work akobo area boss. Se si ano obe ho. Ebi ma abo be 2 3.
1: Wow.
4: And this is the time an ko se mo rest. Because they start here coaches no wo mo program a mo neba.
1: Okay.
4: When one hwese one ko relax and one ko home. Or the program neba na ko pre-season kwa na wa ko break up. Sometimes you know who near rest na very important to say say na
1: wo
4: training.
1: Okay.
4: But wa mo nya sa rest.
1: There's all your hard work mo super o. Wo ko Africa no.
4: Oh yeah.
1: Uja mo pema mo a. Wo ni place.
4: A baby a e bo bia no ya wo mo poster and team ho me place na wo.
1: Oh, okay.
4: You see the social media won't me fancy.
1: Okay.
4: Baby a wo be bo bia e be ho. Until no me feel say wo mo nsu no e wo say wo mo fa abo mo adwuma ni serious as a professional.
1: Also champion player, professional. Vrabutraba. On yire no ho no mo. Your players no ko.
4: The
1: bia no mo form. Na others no cause rosa. Wow. League, Nigeria day. Challenges were league in Mopa.
4: Oh, yeah.
1: Yeah.
4: Thank you.
1: Any shake a cry?
4: I mean, challenges in the same. And maybe if you say problems are happening in our teams. You know.
1: Our teams, you know.
4: Yes.
1: Are they?
4: Because Obi Okon Ekroma, or no person or show, or for means be a show.
1: At all costs.
4: But you about Ufie. Now, what BBN is you cry with the negative Ebeko. Because you call a lot of venue not supported. Yeah, ba mohono say see. Ni nansu entro. Obi an.
1: Onzo mba takwa no.
4: I say me can in general.
1: Okay.
4: Obi be ka say oba ohono why any say? Why any say but in reality why any shwe because we person we nya ni 3 points no.
1: Okay.
4: I start here intimidate you from eh.
1: Okay.
4: You know, challenges ni there. If you say yeah na say na na me can about players rest no. Who dey hwe 34 games, 17 two coin. And imagine from Takwa to Pando, Takwa to Tamale, Wabo home, I be. They say Tama, so I was a chorus, and on chorus, now Kobubo area game.
1: Wow. Players no more hard you. Taban is a IBS player, so you keep our mouth. Then I'll be. So maybe say I cause
4: what? At least you beg engage no, but beg do time dia. I will say we didn't to change.
1: Okay.
4: Because yes, I will be say team no.
1: Wow.
4: At least first, second, na

0: I don't know. Most of the time, you know, say confidence in our money be or more because to the extent say auto the players in the call Japan.
1: Groman Prince.
0: But only because of lateness or my mambo.
1: Okay.
0: So, that is discipline.
1: One of the game Prince boy.
0: The next game, I know if he say Kevin best start. To cry now, I must say Kevin best start anyway. Want to remember because of it, you know. And I'm if he say he said you are more concerned. I was say 3-2. I'm to say professionals. And you should bet him, Mama. Or more, I won't say na. But say oh, corner, oh the locals far like economy now. Oh the professional far business. I could do it definitely. Me and him say oh, you're ahead of me.
2: Sanity.
0: Oh yeah, sometimes it's never sir.
1: Sir.
2: Wow. Local boys, you know, I'm doing for economy.
0: Sometimes.
2: Sometimes. No professionals, no. It's.
0: Say we be free baby, but yeah, local no, I'm be free and alcohol. And professionals and super free baby.
2: Okay. Okay.
0: Yes, or more the same.
2: Flight. Okay. Wow.
0: By those here, no.
2: Wow.
0: Sometimes. Wow.
2: Hey, Asimo. Doc. They cause no no.
3: Funny.
2: Wow.
3: You see, a very more serious and coming in our one flight. And then can we war economy?
2: Yeah.
3: And a real business, then can you more serious?
2: Yeah.
3: But in this instance, I think we had a policy as a country. And to say, first, and let me say a standard black star player, be a business class, and at the moment. So I'm surprised. I'm going to economy and they are my local boys.
2: Okay.
3: Maybe, coach, it's possible they can manufacture an excuse. Say, it be a time that you're booking now.
0: Yeah, of course.
3: Now, yeah, man.
2: Yeah.
3: What I say? But they may pick it from the okay year. Nearman kitting, kitia, yeah, na yeah, yeah, a killing local boys in the confidence.
0: Yeah.
3: Even in the camp.
0: Yes.
3: A choir, be a team manager, senior, they are there. Ebesu so bi muni wo so se ne besi ai gino okra no edu ba bia ekele wo spirit already no free Ghana ekochi obi ofram no ne ba no enokra na ya sam fufuro na official domnia de enti I'm thinking say call up na ye o mu no ya na edu ba bia esenke ye o mu adwen ho adwuma kakra ene o mu no so ko no mu de ba look general local player bia ya friend and black stars. Ah, waba back, I am friendly piano. Ube sham, pam, and the form not tipping. Omo back to my club, no minti memo.
2: Okay.
3: Until you will not even blame the national handler, say, your friend back, whom you know, and I am friendly piano.
2: Okay.
3: Yeah, I can say, we can make an example for, and I say, excuse for, Ibia, boys, your friend from the dear man here, they say, Adeni, I am friend. Because none of them is living up to the belly. Until, omo mentality na edu be bia e da average Ghanaian no general utukwa na the Ghana for to Nigeria for ho a Ghana ni so nya Korea ba ko no e comfortable ko
0: yo
3: ki but every Nigerian o emi o nya Korea na ni next day enye naf into bonus abre bia o work hard o wose ba ye nya nya kakra bia se na coach ikai na wa shine slippers fine no abon in the socks no white come and have you oje fans kakra
1: Zavango, okay. Before we go on, we will add that question.
2: Yeah.
1: But Zavango, so you're a footballer. What is to Kudus? Kudus is £150,000 in 7 days. Oh, the Ghana Premier League, what is your new 10,000? Now,
2: what's why I
3: said?
1: I'm saying that that should be a morale booster, no matter the deficiency. So when you play and why you say you know how ball on I don't think any of these factors also affect you as a player because omo jisi kakesi abobo to the highest level no mokro omo ba omo nyesa and it's a whole bunch of Premier League workers you know 10,000 now you know when you call up to the blaster and no crown no bar so you training now you two also triple now making sure so bet me as a mental position within the team but it shouldn't be at it shouldn't be at your disadvantage. Say, oh, by the floor champion player, we're a guy, we're a best player. Meaning, say, what, Prince, at a point, go lose your position on medium.
0: Oh, yeah.
1: Obia, Uncle Blaster, Uncle Bomacho, or Bayern. Messi. Obia, to a Messi. I feel no losing the position, ground medium.

0: Sharing man or MG. MG will be Accra refiner. After getting a call after the blast, I will be Accra refiner. Emmanuel MG. I think that no matter the treatment and whatever you go through, you know, it's said you work up, you now see you treat you as a local player. I'll call you $100,000. Oh, bet, yes, oh, you're a one. So bet me a nya chance, a co professional. Oh, my benefited from the national team. Nancy, I baby that interview, he said it. Or say after the 2010 World Cup, he became the second highest paid player to the Natalie, a Udinese, all because of his performance at the World Cup. It is a unya chance now, you know, bomb money, general. It is either you cement your position or unya chance, kwa bonting kobobra. Into your guys, now level of seriousness, general. Often.
1: And do you be everyone, my coach, who has your better testify? Football, no, they are more complex than senior. The details, your boys, no more fans. Into any beer, I had you beat me, you. But so person get it there. Would die to sleeping with time. She said, "Any ma be brave." The other day I was so disappointed. Say, "I bet I'm what here." Now you be saying, "Alas, I'm also in him." I was like, "Wow," because he's just like him. And Alas, I'm worried about one chair. And to be saying, "I say, do they even research around game no more bono? Anything no more bono? Wouldn't you be trapped out here, boys?" She said, "More money, Europe bono." The fine details.
2: Yeah.
1: I'll move the car game no more with me. And then he said, wouldn't it be a say no qua? A bad thing so best survive.
2: All right. Ibrahim Tanko is a very resourceful, he's very resourceful with his experience as a former elite soccer player. He lived the game, stayed in the harshest cold and storms in Germany, and conquered every hurdle with discipline and perseverance. He needs more time to come over to the studio to share his experience with us. Mohamed Ofusuapia, the way for USA and Abba. So we have more time. Now we share our experience of Ghanaian players. Yes. There's Oba. Upo Umpo is Oba. Who's on Pekasa? Now on Pekasa. There will be Michelle or Kazo.
0: I'm going to be a little bit. These were strikers and now almost shed them all the teams in the Premier League. But say family my team now. Yeah, who obi and a game in the Dinano so Afrons on an air scorer. Who distribute two goals in now among the forwards? What is special about forwards now? One stay with just one player so almost goals, but Derek, Nkrumah, Prince, Kingsley, all those guys on almost goals.
3: Yeah, no crime is say Obin. Yefa obina opera entino ya manitamu manu eye ni riha ina na
0: osamba
3: Kevin Obi
0: formerly of Adriana Stars
3: nti ohu ya at the end kwa na wonu na yishishe goals no mai en ukro ni say me country players no it's all about performance because say na woka no sha na me kind most of our matches ni na no changes are here help you a lot entino. Before now, I was King Celebrate, and I was Salam as two tops, and I was Rahman by one and two by because of playing time. I signed the name alone, or baby. And I, Kakra Kakra, or Ben Sudi by. And as I was sharing wingers now, saying I was calling Kevin Nkrumah, Derek Fojo, sometimes now I appear, and now I'm in Abba. Maybe say, me can face consistency, you know, sometimes. Ghana players in here sometimes umbema will be 3-4 games very good game by the next 2-3 and so no na and I know so say who in training say will be ahead of them. I definitely I will say Uma nipa no chance and you know if you say I will say as a player I will say we try say we be consistent and acquire to the national team level because you corner one call you Uba you will be unsure when him be.
0: Okay, Mubarak if we got to call Eba Amediema. Salim if we has a folk Eba Kamal Din Ekoi. Salim Rua no Bono has a folk. Oba Mediema, which in the man,
3: Technical team no name the omope omo name kind of players omo camper omo person omo ni omo entino me hope say we embo na bem me hope say we be continue because a national team match is there be we oh e be ba be qualifies ne entino say one year chance anko we are won chire ne coming season no say o ga na nko adia won chire say na we deserve say dey no call na amfa na nko.
2: Is this all the players didn't be back home from the local scene?
3: Mm. Oh yeah. Mm. I mean, yeah, ball league in Nana is scout to potential players at least. I'm betting my boy, and you know, you know, I'm go so he said, maybe I definitely.
2: Maybe I know I'm away.
3: I think one or two are more away, but and yeah, officially.
2: Oh, okay. Okay, so Ushe, Champions League final. Level standard, not final. No matches now. Boy, I could do final. People say, we'll target power Africa this year. You work as a next season, we'll target.
3: I mean, Africa. Target in this year, you stage and then we have progress. Okay. At least you have to go game by game because when team in Tinan, I say, magic and I may do see, may do see. You have to prepare.
2: Maybe I could draw or anybody say,
3: or why may you cry, man? Anybody,
2: yes. Uji Africa now.
3: Yes.
2: Wow. Possible, right?
3: I mean, in football, everything. The dream sell Moko Ayako do then.
2: Yeah. Have semi-final.
3: Confederation.
2: Oh, okay.
3: Football lack come after good preparation, good players.
2: Yeah.
3: Lack come.
2: Okay. Wow. Ah.
0: League now, your boy, you know. A lot of issues. When you wear pa, na me de ma koya, unu se gamu se ina chance gamu kubio.
2: Because unless you are Bessa, because I'm not sure.
3: But
2: Venus,
3: I
2: think three or four. Room would in a I
3: didn't
2: insult.
3: Your bow, baby, I would take. They just send a bear who can sell bint.
2: Okay,
3: do I terminate?
2: Oh,
3: very bad.
2: Players, Nana, who coach you? Who coach you?
3: Wow.
2: Wow.
3: He lies, even lies. Adriana by board the next day. No,
2: yeah.
3: Now, for about warming up, almost a BC. Omoko Adriana last, I think, 2 seasons ago. And I was a homo boy now. I was almost out to us with Adriana for a moment year warm up. And to answer mobile, and now I'm moving. I see Debbie. And then coach in a crowd approach him. Say, coach, you are professional, blah, and I see. You see, sometimes you know. And I make a face, you know, be who corner why they will be treated, you know. I know if I say about why we treat any different,
2: yeah.
3: You know, then I make a say a club and we'll be about why treating you okay. On who so bad, no, I'll be fine.
2: If we ball boy, Nick Gazali issue, be Otakwa.
3: I
2: think Nankasa a camphono.
3: Yes.
2: Nanko for starting. Say, hey, say ne by you. No, quickly, I'm going to hear you.
3: So, it's
2: a hard dream. Yeah. Oh, okay. I'm going to wish you well. Nafi, you better invite you. No, I'm going to have questions and answers. And say, in that time, Kakraso de Emma, your listeners and viewers. No. Yeah, that's the powerful coming. We need to be chat to cry. My dear, my fans.
3: Oh yeah, me say me can you know. I wamu you know wamu start here from day one. Wamu abuaye sa baby I be call even in our difficult times. Wamu abuaye, you know. Yeah, the wamu asi, yeah, the talk wamu asi. And I you know, you say me can you know. Your president, your board, your management, name a technical team. You know, there will be asi. You know, you will push it. In a few weeks, in the Besanchiana, I start your preparation towards next year.
2: Okay. Now, would have been himself no Ubakan, Ubakan, Wonka, as well, Wonka. My name, the Ubakan, the FA Black Stars World Cup. Your performance. Who are your Black Stars in the same? Oh, other countries or more teach you African countries, you know. Emra Kwaya, Cote d'Ivoire, France, we say France.
3: France, thank you, Mr. Highlight, Algeria, and I think Holland.
2: Algeria, Netherlands.
3: I mean,
2: the level.
3: The truth is, more quality. We share a team now, a new coach, new players, I think. Ah, yeah, the other. Nina, no, here time.
2: What happened to your time?
3: I mean, but say, coach, you know, the Bayern Crown is for 4 months. So,
2: okay.
3: Me Judy say, I say, I'm motivated to him. Anymore, there were individuals that they can decide any game at any time.
2: Okay.
3: Because I wish even Neoma and the Oye,
2: you know,
3: which is a friend is saying,
2: Semenyom,
3: or Fatah is out coming. Oh, good day, no. I'm over to mama, but me feel say middle honor. Friend is a light kakra for now because party and yeah old party name no. In the last two games, I a boy, you know. And I sure at least last game we am my confidence kakra.
2: Okay.
3: With the two center back and the left and right back, you know. Me Judy say coach no benya a good mission. Say nebeya obey makes it players, you know. Football lack home. Yeah, hope say be win your first match and then na find from there. But yeah, for your dream now uncle first match and if he say tough enough. Say we mu call you to Brazil. And our my son be share 4-2. Then I wish a game very aggressive team. When him saw area for any day, I'm with the Akuman air bubble. You know, me hope we say, I'm calling no Benya and friend is courage, send a bear at least a bet my win the first match in a Yahoo tournament anymore.
2: Okay. Baby, the papi, see, you know, why your expectations of the Black Stars? No, by Adriana.
3: Oh, I mean, you say in an air tournament, cups is why, also, send me a first match in the
2: bed. All right. Coach, you must have been promoted. That's a powerful coming. This is a beer came out, people so busadia. I know Friday, almost 12. there's one corner called the Yamiasi, a dear Yamano. No one there was a white. Mm-hmm. Dear mommy, dear mommy, dear mommy, dear mommy. Congratulations once again. Why are dear papa, papa, papa? Taka for easy me, yes, for some do the sea from Gra.
3: Oh, mm.
2: After so, dear, you know, say, oh, we knew how grow crowd.
3: Oh, even before.
2: Okay.
3: Say, now me feel say, oh, changes.
2: Mm-hmm.
3: Yeah. Because now from the day one, no, now we be a can feel say, about good football.
2: Yeah.
3: In Ukraine, so, then I'm a I, Omanya, she will be.
2: Okay.
3: Yeah.
2: Okay. All right. Coach Ibrahim Tanko. Head coach Emma Midiema FC and then Bon Komo Kakrano. We don't fan Friday, but more questions and where they are. Medin kai I can kind kakra. Inti mu videos na dia mudia bano. 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Na emedi bika ebesan abba dia kano so. Bancho yem fe videos no kakra.
4: Good morning, Sejo. 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
5: Good morning, President Sports. I'm watching in Ohio. I said you need any questions, simple questions, three questions quickly. My son is say ye share blaster itim ne dem compare other national teams in Boya Mubuya, even if Ryan Kukra was able to do it, Spina, in the Sase, it is a deal, you don't have more than 3 matches. Me here, Andy, and it's a Franco adventure. And it too, if I'm sure I have some show, if your video be especially foreign sports, no, I will motive you to hear YouTube for me, you hear YouTube, right? The person who say, is it any copyright issues attached to it that said you patch on me because I never have a power say sometimes when you say any of your case being TVC and saying you are an anonymous you feel it's been I am and if I'm a child I'm teaching and training and I'm coming home I'm working on and I'm watching Ohio.
6: Sejo, good morning. But I want to say Michael Henry, I want to say I'm the Ken Dr. Franco Naro. Freddy Kachi, MP incoming. Na BYT, ane etifono, ane ejumefuni na jitumse ubia huye. Patrice se huye, Jacob Anyosi ni mikasefri agona bedimase. Sejo, ene question de de, mi question number one ni se, Ghana Blaster, since yeti Ghana Blaster, ana se, since yenye din Ghana Blaster, region ben pa na adominati Ghana football. The 16 regions na wa Ghana na. Region ben pa na ok, produce players pa edema Ghana football. Another religious Christianity, Muslim, and ibia nana Muslim. Emu de hepa nsu na ma Ghana football players pa. Say Joe, questions me anyway. Hear me pa. Na the question at all.
7: Hello, say Joe. Good morning. Flame cash out. Cash out from Boise. Say Joe, any questions? any shame question, man, but soon at Twanfer. This is Avarice, I could say Avarice. I was saying, and it, my mother be a Twanfer, this is Akusi. And as a view, straight to media and the Mohawk. Ah, straight to media and the Barmish party, straight to media as a mom. I'm going to come. Ah, Bopa, I'm going to move on. Bopa, spent him in the end, who said, spent him the Mohammed, who said, ah, and I have friend Martin in India. And if you want Gazians, you have a sofa go post, very watch the open. Bones were quaint news where they said, you know, but my young point, Edma.
8: Good morning, said you. Said you a friend with Desmond, make a selfie come, said you. My question is, if I say, wake up, I will be a friendly match, is here, and if I say, Germany for. On play on mobile, if you place we are 20 Akupra. If I'm meeting on the place who flash him on, said you, catch your pay some wife or penna, some bassa, and catch your pay some wife so chiana. Then I'm your juma.
9: Said you, good morning. I own you have my boy haircut as Antiman Pond to see my Cosella test. We said you, and a penny and coupon shower. I am to die a present for me, Kevin. In Tinayana, Yahidi. Now, said you, Kakam President Busan said, as Antiman Pong, President Busan Sports Minister said, Timuni Henti, and I won't place it on Babe Stadium, no, and answer a Omasadia say, talent in tea, a song yesterday. Messer, previous ministers in your account, said you, Messer Pabus and ministers, and mammy, said Timuni as Antiman Ponti, and a woman yesterday, my and I say, a talent, didn't say yesterday. Said you, Yankupon show boy haircut as Antiman Pontu, Macosella Test Street. Medal.
10: Said you, good morning. The chairman of the phone in the mind, we may ever do it. The person who was a question is a Santicotoco. But to say, almost Emma press and Obia Echo. Ni fie mbese mbusa se eya no kure na wo ko mfie so a da be na wo best at training ade ahye new season na be ba no ase me question mbese mbusa no
11: eh se jo mba cho good morning ono pe de mi cha no be jo fo nyina virus ni bi ni se jo ano pe mi question kakra mbese mbisa no be jo fo nyina ni se concerning Neymar, inclusion of Brazil squad, ebe boa Brazil and I say ebe help impact Ben Mbinya because any name say Brazil, Neymar, wa born a ball, papa na kasa Neymar, no be born wa boy we, CCA pra e dininya, and I thought so be dear in Tina Neymar and kasa no name say on your fate, and so still na all fortune of the dear Mbinya film, e walk up na open because. Any name says he's called name when you see dear when you dear being pan or upon one can send him so on your feet or quite a crown on board one match grass was a couple a year a dear person a better coach no an answer and a dear first one a national team on being a free name I include so come on and I dear how so soon on a national team a being a war name a car or come on.
12: Good afternoon, Sergio. Alex, because I'm from Dubai Expo City. Now, if I don't present Bisa Andy, any BYT say, apart from Madrid, any Atletico Madrid, Asia War Champions League final, Yenya, any other teams are with you one. Association football association to say EPL no and say Italian league and say other leagues are almost share two teams from the same league are almost share with Champions League final than but just a BS that but you mean who any a brea AC but I'm gonna say Joe I mean sure
13: say Joe good morning. And I pray the Naya Siakoto and I Ekasai O Sunyane and this fashion as a joy to your boy. Now, Sejo, and they are Friday, I have questions and answers in here. Some of you said, Dean Tina, the previous games are your bunina. Now they carry Remchi, I could buy a right back. Because I am make for that, Sejo. Because I'm the king in Tia, the previous game, Nana Yabon.
4: Next coach now no wo ho no sa coach now no wo ho no no oboka renchi awo right back na ye brebrebre wo ye me for the ho na die nti na no bon wo ho no onfa ne me bon me for the ho me se me hu ade kwentia nti se jo and the king on che me nti a oni nyankopon nya adu na se jo.
14: Joe, good morning, and your crew. Nan pesan mupisa sa ako shuru. Ghana Premier League no problems pay na mupu se affect the structure of Ghana Premier League and ways or suggestions to cure that problem. Na me say chia my grandfather, Sir Franco Naro, ne my seniors, Mr. Bright Yaboa, ne Andy Kemp. Then I want to say my grandfather. Say to them, pay. It's our question. We are not sent the answer. Thank you.
15: Yeah, good morning, Sir Joe. And I'll pay my question. They say, so teams may not be bubble, and our country may not be bubble. And about the 12 players are bopping. And now, Sir Banner, sir, I switch me a bayon or see the my team now, or the 12 players are boy, you know. Now, I'm present myself, Mr. Bill, sir. So, I'm put a BS in pain. Sir, ye bobo no be the 12 players abo. 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
16: Sejo, good morning, good morning. 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
17: Ghana, M say ministerial position. I think say you be here. You be already sports meeting in Bape. Momo say I know achieve some time and money. More money need. Oh boy, no no. Then could choose because of what they are buying cheap. It's because they won't choose. They will feel constituency money. Let not go to ministerial position. Minister of sports, any other name, you know, we need people like you guys. I'm named it. You want
18: good morning, but I'm not crying. I'm not paying me to be our studio, so I'm just so bad. I don't know. I'm here. General, in the air Friday questions, but I'm person coming back a crayons. I'm general. And now, France, in Cote d'Ivoire, March in a course, general. Black Stars, I was a year young. Seriously, I was a year young pa because they can't quite dear. Bola, young Casa, your continent is so for a boy dear. Sure, answer, and ya grew. I was a year young because a month for any abri pa, a month for any abri, and tea. I was a young, so you may any bri near year young. Then I'm your command, Samson, and I'm a question here. And Bessam Busa, be whitey, say. Senior and Ra, Dala Dwe, ni Desire Dwe, Asia, and Sir France in Cote d'Ivoire, brothers. He says, Senior, maybe your war Kevin Prince Barton, Jerome Barton, Bessem Busa, be white, he say. Ebius is Sama, Sir, two brothers, and we bomber country, we was bomber country, we Akosia, says in a Yako World Cup, saying, Bessem Musa, two brothers, our more different countries, Sir Dala Dwe, ni Desire Dwe. Omo ko share World Cup final da ana mbese mbusa sa question say two brothers from different countries ako share World Cup final da ana nti mbese BYT mami anu ye na me hu say BS da na me two brothers to say Kelvin, ni Jerome.
19: Sejo, good morning, Omichia, no, abidu ya phone ina. 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
0: 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So o muti ho o maka bini ho.
2: Why,
1: who
2: Asante Mampong?
1: Asante
2: Mampong.
1: Let's say football free Asante Mampong. After Kuma Pim. Just a Division 1 cranio. I'm saying I'm a Division 2 cranio.
0: I'll break the team.
2: No, but I'm a Mampong.
1: But you know, it's
2: Asante Mampong. A whole Asante Mampong. No AstroTurf cranio. Yeah, be more and more, Mr. Moebiana Andy, Ba Hacha, and as a more Asante Mampong, and say. Se AstroTurf crani mampon dia emwanwa papa so mse nsuta da menu se bini ho en design ya for me no nyina se da for di mi ya se mampon for wadio
0: ah
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0: so
2: de ni ho
0: so bu kwana pa no me so mo
2: but na kake se for na koye bi obi
0: poso
2: dia
0: na
2: bi
0: poso
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0: ya bi poso ni aguna na AstroTurf
2: but this is serious o
0: asa mai bini ho we are must bini ho
2: no ba se da o keke de se nkron ketwa. So does it?
0: But Mampong, yes.
1: Wow.
2: Serious. The MPs are the only one who now be at least unya stadium grass to take the only one.
0: The MP no ho first no. I forgot his name. One of a Bruno Bia no mobo tournament to Tadim Park and so. Into the last but one, our mobile no. Omo kaso mo. Omo reason nyina na se omo ni park omo be quarter dem park na so asay.
2: I see.
0: Nti omo ka se omo anya street fa mo mo mo. E na omo pa omo che osa mo boy.
2: Be say dey abu bi akoku park be so fi be dey ni.
0: But so for we dey call Mampon hospital on your left. O tra police for one barrier ho na akọ ni kakra nyina na se park na da ho na omo dey anya.
1: Dey no pay for mo we dey call. Ah, sentiment po dey kokese. 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
2: Asoko bikeke.
1: Traditionally, no. So them say honor silver stool. No?
2: Yes.
1: Like we golden stool, like,
2: yeah.
1: Silver stool. Now the offensive. Aba, a crookesia. And now me assure say park near there in Shedden. You can't be in a football so come from Oba. Cause the days of Kuma Pim Nanka Santimampon, a big and is noted for big soccer games. But the whole level say. Premier crowd the untimi can was a low division 1 division 2 grand pool.
2: Ma minko Karensic Ventures enko fa message ka cram free ho eba. We have for here more questions na e ho dwon kan kan dia mam. Ye ba sisi ya.
20: Yeah, Africa Rinstech Company. Yeah, den chi akese Africa Rinstech Company aswe ye yakofa enru wan waso Zahara herbal mixture, Zahara G herbal capsules, Zahara Man herbal capsules, ana Hindi herbal mixture ani ye diaba edwaman so. 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monster say just obey any anche and my member jina woman so strong kokra na face so I say this is yari be answer every ho the bush woman mo herbal store pharmacy any chemical shop will be a
3: the baby ma over 20 years on your offer almost 5 years in me my son you are so the doctor me who so if me who see me so my mefa wo number me sira wo na so me ko to zahara me to ni sire na me to to pai ni ka ho so na me ba ni ko for the tia mo ja na nse wo ti mi wo start so wo mu wadro no mo ja ni nyina gai me nse ni nyina gai doctor nya mi sira wo nya mi nya o ka si ya no ho ato no ne ho ato no kura
21: Care about my sister car to not hospital. I can see anyone get for and 1,000 to 2,000 and answer for. Let me cry, me a young girl, 25-26 years. Into me, women, I'm a Jai Briar. I'm a cashier doctor and a chemist. About woman, now I'm pants so empty. I'm panny and pam, a no Zahara mixture and in the capsules, no 2-2. And I'm in the statue. Me no me say so. Bianca, me women, the last time me women, last year, September, and this month, me women. Such as a small flow, heavy flu, ankasa, obiani as a hormonal imbalance, oh, cysto, infection, oh, and so, yanko pong, and I'm carrying stick for so, and I'm with Zahara Miss Channel G capsules. Infection, oh, dear Ben, you'll be bia.
3: Ah, mommy, deep you, you got check here. My affair was so, hey, doctor, remember, I was, and I'm a fire, and I'm a cotton. If you saw, and I'm a flower, now, which I'm saying, and you know, I am a hose, since I have bad, no, you be a.
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5: 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So that was far back 1960. Oyusu just 11 seconds. E de share that goal no. Ebe si ne. Nesboateng ye 36 seconds. In 1995, Echo World Cup. Emma yenya eye Robert Foley. Ono so ye 36 seconds. Similar to the Nesboateng ye na 36 seconds. But the fastest ever under 1 minute. 11 seconds away for swing foom. And so yeah, kotoko pass no player ba ku tie aso e pass ma no no sad ma no de ma na ne say o shoot ball no straight to net you know to we ba for some fun and eh the fast player while you said the fastest kotoko has go and so ho general the biggest margin e o Ghana league so bi e je Ghana league no na points in terms of points no or they je title na eh huge eh Asante Kotoko team a Basil Hilford a coach in 2007-2008 yako season bia was as we so e wo Ghana ye league soil na the omni say there what the points do do atwe obi mu a ye 14 9 11 10 ye nya sa 71 has BA United it was 9 points difference yako 81 has kotoko edi 8 points na eje enna na emu twi kakra 99 and also has any Abusuan Dwarfs. It was 9 points difference. Has a G 99 league. Dwarfs in the second. Oba Samates edge Ghana league. Almost a dear pa. Almost a 10 points difference. Between Samates and Accra Lions, they assist 151. So and also na points no a 11. Kotoko edi 14 points. 2011-12 under Maso Konedu. Omunya assisted 3 points. When do this second no sunya 49. So between Omumienu only has good. MI 14 points. But Ebesine, the Abashiri here for the year 16 points gap, no, and now the ABS CBM 69 points as against 53 points. Any precedent TBR ever Ghana League. So the biggest margin, title winning margin, ever Ghana League, you know, 16 points. All division in our year, Bisa, now the highest ASA will be the 10, 11, 8, 9, Saibeji until. 2007-2008 Abashiri Ilford ede kotoko team no e ko sa eye abakwasem the unique record e wo Ghana e league 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Aduana Sama and 19 goals. Esaya the fewest. And we league history. Yabo 30 matches. 30 solid matches. Na baller. Aduana Sama say she. Ewa from. No consider less number of goals. And at least number of goals. And so we'll see him. Na wa share 25. Na goals conceded. So na wa share 19. Na goals conceded. And so what from no. General. Aduana. And you could ask about seven. So near my marking, the least number of goals conceded, the points are or the J now share ball and turn at him. Any fear and could him dear when you plus a debutant season. Ah, or the Uremua, General Aduana Stars, and you could have that unique. No, meaning to be so back at the bar, oh, I give up over call far at the abba, but oh, yeah, dear General, a bro, the Aduana Stars, I know so. Mekai season bi 63 kotoko ko first round no biam enche no but ye be wi no na kotoko elusu matches e dey assess abakosem na e bia anko beye e dey akọ ebu akwasusu bibi ba league nim 69 general wo ko 16 matches on beating na obia ntiasye obia nim so dey be wi ba ye wi season no na susu bibi e give you up the league na wantimi anye so e bia kono so yes, I'm back seven and care about to Aduana. But a bet this will be very closer to the Aduana. Yeah, it was a quorum beating, but went to me and Ghana League, you know, in 2003 when I got to call a champion. The unique record in our league, the no baby amitiedia, medibema, a year team, your friend is a Aduana Football Club, and so
6: okay.
5: Elho,
6: okay.
5: Uh-huh, auntie,
6: all right.
5: And after so, do the world boxing title by Ghana first? Hey, DK poison. Na general, DK poison you be a poison at Danoso, nena nebi. Na we street fighter. Ewa kra. On se DK poison ewa nada braka. Enti okun to kwa bebre en wuye. Enti ya wu DK poison. Omoso wa sepapano. Enti edi omode man David Kote no. Omode to eya nena nana na oni wono. It's answer why I'm a ton of dear, but oh, share said your papa netia sana almost say waba and a mumano poison. Now, okay, school, I know a year electrician near dear and a or do room one to boxing. Nansan aware boxano a picture oh, who knew daily graphic at that time and no more no more. You see, papa radio was our pa near friend of Aloti, no a boxer and omudi dino a betono so na. The first boxing title Ghana and I yeah, ASA or Kokon Tokwa in 1975 20th September. Ah, or Timmy Ekoko defeated Mexican Ruben Olivares. Ewo eye ntokwa ebaso ewo eye California. Yes, General. And then and what debugure mwa or baba ye eye the first boxer or the boxing champion. Ede ba eye or maya, your friend is a Ghana. Yanya bibri. Ewo nechi nemum the first time no 1965, 20th September, a DK poison. And so at the

0: umva bona umrani yempasi. I don't know, but Ghana nsomu sisi o regions numo nsomu sisi papa.
1: Serious.
0: What happened?
2: Boxing.
0: Okay. And I'll call that box room.
2: I'll call you penalty.
0: Okay. And I referee Naji penalty. Or since I can't affect a man fast, so I'm qualify by.
2: Yes.
0: But this is one.
2: And now we know your final game between Fetterman and Bet Nancy. FC. In the Sagui and only the winning Gua. And Fetterman are qualified. Every division two above division one from the central region.
0: Wow.
2: And I think I also saw an earlier video, the same Fetterman.
0: Qualify
2: from the friend of I was semi-final. Fetterman. About a month ago to be catching him the central region. How much is Fetterman on the one of the coaches. He told me so Obu League nibi. But before they will start the middle league, and he gave me series of videos and officiating decisions. If he or no, hey, or they say, we want to bend, you know, and yet offside, look at it. Would you know? Keep any by
0: Wakantu.
2: Referee in the DM, you can't consent and watch
0: it. What you go?
2: Any you.
0: Yeah, match is a mumpe referees need dinner, you know. And I'm one of the band, mumpe my. Because I'm Rag, chairman. On our way, interested was animal we hoop. Then Vancouver on a sway, one of you obey, you know. Now I am. Because I'm sure that plan is a team's way.
1: I'm planning.
2: Because senior astroturf.
0: Okay.
2: I don't know, boss. Final will be a brea division two zones near their bedroom middle league. I qualify semi final, do final. Now I go yet here near the INF.
0: Very bad. Very bad.
2: Chase, we have to here. At this point, now down. Only goalkeeper in our line.
0: Fetterman, right? Okay. You may have your money.
2: Division one.
0: Yes. Yes. The referees, you know, must assist him as Omunya's appoint. You know. To say, I don't know. Ghana football. Andy,
1: you have your craft. Referee George said, "Just say, yeah, I did. Maybe see him on a right for a moment to be punished a referee."
0: Why not?
1: As Ghana League, yeah, boy.
0: I want to be your own baby.
1: David, you know,
0: referee association of Ghana. Say, referee, I could be saying, who say, they call my say, I want to be your
1: baby.
0: Because several times in a chairman, I catch him or hear videos being coming from Mano. The old Vanyavi and Ghana or
1: hear if you're the comma F4. But so, no more rag if one of you punish him. No, I'm not going to punish you.
2: Yeah, you 2 minutes everyone said.
1: How many said 2 minutes? I do. Recognition can only work from Ghanaians, but not from the
2: air. But I'm not going to punish you. General, any line is a crowd. Any line is a crowd.
1: Ghana Premier League crowd by TV is over.
2: Hey, just a line in chamber, big crowd. Also, what you punish? Look at it. A penalty box in the wall. Not close to the penalty line, 18 line. No one running a penalty box from Swako.
0: Could the penalty?
2: We are in the days of me.
0: Wow. Okay, what are you, Uncle Sue? Andy, okay. Yeah, answer questions in the background.
1: You know, I'll be so up a group G and a team is a warho and what will you should expect from them? You are the Red Devils of Belgium, Elho. You are the Pharaohs of Egypt. And so Elho and you Iran and in New Zealand and so Elho. Now do you know a group so far New Zealander. I'm about World Cup Minu. I mean person mature baby. I'm about World Cup Minu in 1982 and in 2010.

0: omo ba World Cup from games omo bo nyina omo ntimi win a game at the World Cup ade omo boost so omo ntimi aye at the World Cup and say omo ne the former champions or defending champions the Azzurris of Italy after winning in 2006 and omo no omo be ball draw in 2010 in the group stage into two times sir New Zealand ntimi qualify to the World Cup no general omo ntimi win a game and almost say but this is their third time this is not a country I'm more a lot the world game I will be team I mention any of their guys into New Zealand any BBB so far as the World Cup on air concern so for my friend Iran so seven times normal team appear at the World Cup but so do almost someone we need three games in pet and on with me about BP at the World Cup will be expected say at least I'm be team I call so that upset or this particular World Cup actually I'm going to be so seven times you know almost so many so much to show when I'm first win against United States of America in 1998 at the FIFA World Cup a buyer of women in Asia I'm a child group picture a trendy or that World Cup no H BBI and Iran so you know I said oh bisa and yeah there's almost so much to show at the World Cup then if you are now about the pharaohs of Egypt. So just offer the pharaohs of Egypt. Almost some make it almost there be at the World Cup in 1934. Now ball first game against Hungary. And now elusu yeah. After 1934, almost me ama bio until 1990. And Egypt for Babi PMU at the World Cup. And at the World Cup, no more group of Netherlands, England, and then Northern Ireland. Almost ball draw with Ireland and Netherlands. And no mulusu to my friend England and said you after 1990 Italy 2018 Egypt 40 be sababe pimu ewo the World Cup and also ankoyi am famom so offer the pharaohs of Egypt ya you know Africa omo na yet masters ewo ha but they are yet to win a game at the World Cup in the Egypt tournament on mako World Cup in nano enya dey say Egypt team ya win the game at the World Cup and 2018 omo ba the last time they said you omo ntimi an sign and win the game omo games ni bi on your screen and as you do o share ewo the last World Cup omo timi eba be pimu ewo ho so o share from the old team no omo de buy no to this one said you their key player obi anim say is Mo Salah Umar Malmoush and the other guys Mohamed Fati Hamdi Fati El Shanawi those are the guys who expect to say omo betimi ababe pimu World Cup. Egypt are still searching to make sure so be your first win at the World Cup. I think obviously this might be the last tournament for Mo Salah per his age and baby or head the person or dinner each channel. It be a no one now who didn't be one summer. It be an edit for unconsidered going forward in their national team. Looking at how Patrick Motsepe, Dr. Peso or the African Cup of Nations Economy, it be an Mo Salah. And to me, I'm a beauty general. A Jim Omobeya say in the group of New Zealand, in the group of Iran, at least they will make sure so Omobeti and your first win so far at the World Cup in your concern because you know, Obey Africa champions now beko World Cup all these years now to me winning game there and yeah, Adia a Sefata Omey Fred Egypt. And I feel with your two guys up front, Sejo, they can make amends this time. Egypt, Drew outsider. You know, I'm a game model on a suit to foreigners, you know, because I'm open up play and it depends so much on efficiency any pace. And you could do the German model on almost mean pushing here, not other countries, the almost kill no at me a beat your mind. You know, I think it's a paired group there. So I'm a hero, Mumma, or betting me a year be in that group. Probably I'm a betting me a first knockout phase so far as the World Cup, no, a your concern. Now you are talking about Belgium. So Joe, Belgium is one of the countries that first time I ever woke up for Uruguay. No, no, I'm okay. 15 times number team about BP at the World Cup. And think I always expect to say, see, you bought Brazil, you bought Uruguay, you bought Argentina, you bought Germany, you bought Italy. And can't be team about Belgium account because only your countries no almost started World Cup in Libya. You're from the Red Devils and India. You know, you're the afraid of me and so on. Now, in all the participation, you know, baby, you know, you know, the 1986 World Cup in Mexico. Now, you know, group in Mexico, Paraguay, and then Iraq and an omu no omu group said you on what me free group in him called the next phase of the competition a bomb mode ko share a Russia omu share Russia and almost sa ko banim bio eko ko share Spain on penalties e what the quarter final na omu drew the semi finals na omu prepare so omu betimi akọ final no said you e ho e na eye oman e from Argentina e share omu. And that was the best game for Diego Armando Maradona in the 86 World Cup. And omo timi show omo a Belgium and timi anko omo nim ehwa omo timi e drew just the semi-finals of the World Cup. And you know after that omo ba the last time you boy United States of America no and us omo ball run of 16 knockout stage in omo drew omo ba 2002 World Cup omo do run of 16 and a Brazil e show omo by 2-0 and as a Joe omo e Kofi. And after that, that was the end of omo players na omo be boy Italian 90 World Cup no. So in 2014 World Cup and omo chance say omo build the nya the golden generation e dey abab face world football. And you name the recent times o ka the Belgium golden generation say jo o ka Courtois o ka Toby Alderweireld o ka Yann Vertonghen o ka Vincent Kompany o ka Obi Etisse Dembele. You are talking about Eden Hazard, Dries Mertens, Kevin De Bruyne, Romelu Lukaku. 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And in 2014 World Cup, and I didn't know omo the be announce so omo presence. And so ewo ho enoma no bi ehwe the omo ebetimi aye ewo ho. And in that group of Korea, Russia, you know omo ba ABC akan ma bibi etimi koso ye omo timi frimu ewo the group phase no echo the round of 16 and omo kushia United States of America and omo share USA 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save from Courtois. 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etimi akosi still they want to rely on Thomas Meunier from the right side. And it's all here Belgium team way. Now they are compared 2018. Now they are compared 2014. Now said team was through HA way. There was a sharp decline on national team in terms of their golden generation in general. Said the AC at and so on. Obviously, two teams from the same country are on the Champions League final. They don't mean Van Gogh in 2008. Yeah. Chelsea and Manchester United ewo Luzhniki Stadium ewo mo ko ball final si wi e no don't tell you ko ball ne penalty for Arsenal ewo Manchester United me we in 2001-2002 ewo Old Trafford AC Milan and Juventus be shy ewo the Champions League final and also when they on penalties ewo AC Milan etimi eje Champions League now it is all share from 2000 ABC Nancy Adino aye kan a no credit ne say we say mostly say two teams net share from the same country at ending in penalties apart from Madrid and Valencia Diana Madrid share Valencia by 3-0 yenya Madrid Valencia AC Milan Juventus Manchester United Chelsea in recent times or the Oka Madrid Atletico say apart from Enomo yenya two teams from the same country na nti uyie no free wage no ya yaba benya na me de atoaso ya de amama Obise name our pra 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players here ko work up crebu a first game mumbo but going forward me kai 2002 World Cup France if work work up na zidan e pra the first game one more second game one more the last game no baby boy into those things are very common over the World Cup I don't think he said well, I'm happy baby because players no mugina park no solo you know I'm more what it is so who would team now Vini or Rafinha or Igor Thiago or Matias Cunha or all these guys I don't think how many teams come into the World Cup and it was an attack in the at the World Cup I don't think said that should have a telling effect on the team, especially from the group stage meeting in Scotland and Haiti and in Morocco. When your team is above Brazil, they will need Neymar to excel. Again, it's the World Cup. Nobody will wait to see Neymar say or to sidelines near the World Cup. We want to see the great materials over there. We want to see the creme de la creme over there. And you know, Neymar pass testing to be there. It'll be a group stage first match. He will not be ready. Against Egypt, a friendly game into Amobi and everyone, but in subsequent games in the group phase, he'll be ready. And even if he's not ready, I don't think Carlo Ancelotti ever take his excuse. Name Amobi into players are assembled at the World Cup, and also quite a cut to Papa. So I feel they have what it takes because teams now, yes, so almost to say, general World Cup, no, with the exception of France. Even the France front four, Brazil front four can compete with them, with the exception of them. I don't think Portugal for are coming with Rafael Leao, Francesco Conceição, João Félix. These are not the guys who are better than this. I think Jose Carlo Edward, the materials available. The difference is that on Chair BBB and other teams with teamwork are Mudeba and the man is different. But Neymar absence, so I'm a first game or second gamer. I don't think it should be an issue. Julian Alvarez to FC Barcelona. You know what? No latest yet, and I know Barca for years are almost the bed in Eco. And as let's go and do for chat, yes, almost church in Barcelona, and so almost over the far, Lamine Yamal. And later, almost the Barca, 500 million euros. Se ba sa already omo no mu negotiate in cash e omo nko no mu nkotua a release clause no ma me fa player no enko ma bibia ntimi nye ti mini ana obusa no ope the latest of Julian Alvarez. I think the deal will be concrete after the World Cup, but Barca no kidos no Paris Saint-Germain and Arsenal e pe no, but I feel se ba sa any puchi adina omo ebitimi abo omo nsan so etimi aka Spain 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Spain is all form team na enye the main team do on the boy with the exception of Emerick Laporte, Pedro Polo and then Daniel Olmo. All the guys on boy, Ferran Torres, Mark Bernard, Alex Grimaldi, Juan Garcia, these are not the guys that best started for Spain at the World Cup. It's a second string team in Spain, the Olmo boy. But I feel that players are not Mukran still, and then go so meeting me, baby. But you give it to Iraq. Tactically, they were disciplined, and even Ferran Torres go to cross here, goalkeeper Basel, and I'm on homebody, Gabon, into me, and share. Into Spain team, no, do Olmo first game at the friendly game and ko yan farm, but that is not the way to measure Spain. Say they will not perform at the World Cup. Obi say Barca, me Barca fan me bompa say Cristiano Ronaldo any World Cup ana and say me say Barca be the champion the year na me pese jo Cristiano Ronaldo oje World Cup me lu so he oje World Cup me nim problem ba me kom me nim the Cristiano Ronaldo oje World Cup Barca fan ebi mi hu problem was about safaninya so Ronaldo at the World Cup all because of Lionel Messi at the World Cup. It Ronaldo to the World Cup and no you right, that is not how I make sure me football and as I know me follow me football say me me extended the rivalry of Barcelona Real Madrid to Ronaldo. No, Ronaldo is born in Portugal and Augusto in history as a footballer. I think that's all the Portugal at the World Cup now only one of those teams from 2000 BC na omo produce a lot of materials omo ba na omo ko omo ba na omo ko omo ba na omo ko. It's just unfortunate say they are yet to play in the finals of the World Cup and they have won semi-final in 24 years omo what it takes and the consistency to win at the World Cup omo we ni adinua me ni problem bia. I want to see Barcelona coming back and making it at the big stage now omo win the Champions League. I know they are interested because I think it's Barcelona near enough of the La Liga from 2015 to 2026, 11 years. Here, be our Barca do manage the Champions League. So I want to see Barcelona lifting the Champions League because Madrid for in the last 10, 11 years, I just come out with six. But Ronaldo winning the World Cup, did you know? Me who born here, woman, and me who are, I was a hammer. Coach is the bay and I add the Champions League, me, you know, at all to us. But personally, I with Liverpool, Luis Enrique Ababe. And a general Zinedine Zidane in recent times, and so etimi ababe. Enti we muni coaches na general meka se omo etimi abe ye ewoho eno. 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General Thomas Partey one season we anko ye anfa man of Villarreal. 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The recovery rate of firm as a midfielder, and uti eko tanko kan say oh say your midfielder ni light, and that has been our strength throughout. Your campaign na yakwa kobo work up aya di na dia ye de bon crofo pa say jo eye your midfielder because so ko dia samwa owo Sule owo Asian owo Steven Appiah or Kevin Prince Boateng. You have a diamond midfielder. Obetimi, Edia match anybody in the game.
1: Alimao. Antonio Anan.
0: Yes.
1: Okay, Cairo.
0: Pablo Ayma.
1: Pablo Ayma, yes. Yes. Eti, yes. South Africa.
0: I think Senra, na me hwe, ye na Uruguay game no. 2010 omo yin sa ati na hwe. And you know, ohwe how ye midfield ni si control the Uruguay game. And only idea ye lacking within our game. Inti Ghana for you na pese pate e left in the game no. Meme ma calibre inti transition ba akuno me e me katemeni. Dabi. Ye boy you know how pam ye mo friendly matches here. Line up na ye na abuti e pese abe sa. Because you players no so you're consistent. And nothing else if Frank Oka say, oh, mother, he come back, you know. You players no you're consistent. And now, no, you try to get it, and you say, I get it, I'm just saying, defense, you're going to be able. And you players no you're consistent. But, say, yo, media party position, me position, I'm going to say, after the first game, say, some players are there in front of the treasury. But, me, it is better, say, tactically, you better set up your team to suit the strength, you know, and we are important. I was a coach, you know, set up the team to suit the strength of Thomas Tepati. Form in your general age in any side, you know, psychological issues are come. So, bet you born at the whole park will be a big room and you're doing it. But, so, you ne intelligence and any vision, you know, will be needed going forward. And for me, we need to set our team a midfield to seal Thomas Tepati. See, a quiet double pivot with that same kind of energy and attitude that you know, Carlos have a better high on film brutal. And Thomas Tepati for now, we position any in film, but we position, they say, your game against Panama, dear. So, some quiet that an idea, then we should be thinking of starting him from the bench. But for now, I will keep him and you know. So, what is a Ghana forecast? The bench will be an issue. Obian tie will be a. Omode bonu wo fem on beka se yem bencho enti pate bonde bonu ya fem ne wo enti na Ghana for se yem bencho no
1: to no me adwim
0: no
1: okay
0: ah but you see en sati eti mani nsi uto no e wo middle no ti na do me ka se me ko for Zibo Caleb and pate in midfield three midfield
1: okay
0: three midfield against Panama but se ko bo three midfield against Panama na still ana who ke kan wo fem zedi no na na wo kra wo kan dia yin ti me tete ni sa going forward because of experience. Because they were experienced to see a Jennifer.
1: Yeah.
0: In the end, they were experienced in the Okona and Kuya Sala and for Unim. There be said Jordan were experienced. And Kuya in Yakasa, there be only on Pedian gave him. I don't think Thomas Tepati ever blasted Nija Jordan. No. Even Jordan woke up and he could cry. He was our top scorer. In the Ono cry, Yakasa on Pedian gave him there. Then Thomas Tepati soon need to lift his game. Other than that, you know, and the position of about it is the most important position in every midfield. So 18 now team nya inti pate game na de agino a men ka say fa na bench for now but e was all lifting the game no e bro de ya kind of nonsense no so
1: okay we for no
0: ah me
1: we for no yeah local no and ka pepe say doc so be the foreign no
0: okay
1: na ka ya san ba local no be but me di joke crabby but before that yamo coach CK Akono. Yamona Basu Ebium was I a winning coach of the year over Kenya. Wow. Doc, first season.
2: Yes, first season from yes. Ghana
1: yeah.
2: Winning the best coach of the year
1: yeah.
2: After so they goma here at Maji the Kenyan League.
1: Yeah.
2: I think that Harris
0: Enoch Morrison
1: yeah.
2: also won goma here's midfielder of the year.
1: Mm-hmm.
2: And then I'm leaking into midfielder of the year.
1: Okay.
2: And I think that it was good. Then, occasional.
1: So wow.
2: And
1: Omawo. Tomorrow, Kesben Television.
2: Yes.
1: Sam Reina, Omode, Basubode Neymar, Coach CK Akono, Kenya. Wow.
2: Kenya, they are in serious business.
1: Yes.
2: They are in serious business.
1: Yes.
2: Now, she occasion, you know, send your musia decor, dignitary, some invite.
1: Yenchi CK Akono Kaka. Why? Na yantuazo.
3: Good evening, ladies and gentlemen. A moment and time are in the hands of the Creator. Period. And a moment like this, we need to remember ourselves how good He's been to us. For me, I thank God for a wonderful job. When we were coming here, nothing was expected of us. Our first unveiling was a big blow, or positively, they told us, me and my sister, you can only You can win all the matches, but don't lose against FC. And that was shocking. I'll get to that. I thank management for their support. It's been wonderful of their understanding of how what to do, especially when we're facing challenges. We always go to them and they don't hesitate at all. They supported us in a very positive way. So I'm grateful to our management. I have a solid technical team. That guy over there, Kobe Mensah, a very positively crazy guy. And of course, our goalkeeper's coach, Ben Owu, our video analyst, Kofi, Steve, who is the physical trainer. And of course, I have to remind myself, because of our supporters. Our supporters are really, really good. They support us. They don't understand lose. They don't. Once you lose, you are in trouble. I will also get to that. But above all, especially, more importantly, is the players. These players have done so well. In the sense that sometimes we even marveled how they've come to a level where they understand what they have to do, especially their mental toughness has been very, very good. So I'm grateful to the players. Now, to our friends, Fred and Sammy, I'm grateful for your support. And of course, you also work very hard to achieve success. I believe that in the near future, because of your hard work, you'll be rewarded. Today I'm here. Tomorrow it will be you. But Fred, let me ask you, how come you were able to chase us like that? I mean, at a point in time, we're leading 9 points. Before we know, 4 points. It's scary. Then the worst part of it, 1 point. You can imagine how we were breathing all over our body. I mean, me and my assistant, we used to think deep. But because of their chase, because of their belief, and at a time when even it's 9, 10 points, they still believe they win the league. And for that matter, I say, FC, good show. Good show. You made us think, you made us have the reason to think and believe that no, we shouldn't give them that chance. You gave us so many reasons why we have to keep on fighting, why we have to believe in ourselves. And truly, truly, the Kogago family, you did it. And I'm grateful. On that note, I say, Sports Besser, you are doing a great job. A great, great, great job. You have no idea what this means to some of the players. Player of the month, player awards, coaches, and all that. It's unbelievable. I'm from Ghana, and I know what you are doing. I think in some few years to come, you know what you are doing, the impact you are creating. So continue to do that job. Thank you very much, and God bless us all. Thank you.
4: Ladies and gentlemen, coach of the season, congratulations,
1: Caesar. Wow, Coach CK Akono. Wow, you're welcome, Banafi. Doc, you're a cancer kakra. Kenya, as a Kenya, so demi
2: Kenya.
1: Wow,
2: Kenya.
1: Wow.
2: I ask myself, that some of these little things, is it not doable here in Ghana? Yen to me, be. General, I'm too. You read season and no one know. Obia nim say ye be ya was, ye nya was, ye be ye day, see ye beko say. Just a near man kitten kitty at the excitement. A buying game, no.
1: No way.
2: We don't want to do it.
1: Yeah.
2: We don't want to do it. Why? Look at how nice it is.
1: Wow. Once again, congratulations, Coach CK Akono. Na Odayan Swasika Krew. On a commencer. Inti.
5: There was a in fact, you follow my program through doctor. No, I think say or mamu a lot of information and muscle mileage. No, mama, you know, any sopa, and I must say, and I'm not doing it. Brother, you know, but I about Kumaha, Kenya, and I do this time, you far. League, no. As I ask you for coach of the year, in Asida, the mamunya, yeah. But Kobe Mensah also add something.
6: Oh, oh Sergio, good morning. Good morning to you and all your listeners. The follow home program. No? I mean, the mobile team for the promotion every single day. So I know it's a very big platform. And you people are also doing well. And we also thank you for the support. For the man. Thank you very much. Love you too.
4: Okay, and the comments on the CK say, oh, more that was a far. I was all between. Single day, I was on your program. Wow.
2: We are so proud of
4: God. Congratulations.
2: Look at it.
4: We are proud so of you. Beautiful. Yeah. Okay, and Tina, and also, I don't know. Ajiwaba. Ajiwa. Okay, my member of here now, Cement Vital from Komokakra. Ebre, so who are you?
7: Nyame Adam Pass.
4: Okay, but so we know the difference between Owoba and Sonsono. What's the difference?
7: No?
4: Okay. And then you go, you go.
7: Sejo, be that same. Okay. Mechia, or Namada was so, Queen, or dear mammy. Ah, Machia, I should phone you now. So, Sabre, your bar, Pammy, dear John, not chess, eh, your poem, dear Hong Kong, and I, your baby, D. Nessentino, every Amy, beside, say, who at a saying. Made in Cheshron, call every Pimson Company Limited, and a coffer by a year, Dr. James Amoa, and Chain, Eddie Mamunina. 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
2: 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important. Second, a the kind of draw a obinya. O may be oha wishiano, oye de ya o wi yaba. Inti se utiye na unya the best of a draw a boau ema usu tumi konkai. So it becomes a bit difficult. Inti se si apa the criteria midi jinas wa ye ba a ye team is na hoarding. But baby umbe fano, a ya na a major major determining factor. So based on the strength of the teams, you know, Madriam say Tima obekwe ni mupa for me. I was torn between Morocco and Senegal, but I'm placing Senegal ahead of Morocco. So Senegal first, omuna me tepium so ombeku umeni mpa. Omu frihwa na Morocco atosu miinu. My third one, I'm going in for Côte d'Ivoire. Me call for Côte d'Ivoire as the third. And then the fourth team after Côte d'Ivoire, me call for Algeria. My share Algeria group on them NBBA, and I think say they will be my fourth bet. From Algeria, I go to Egypt. Your Maya Munyadi, a tournament, World Cup, a Ban Africa tournament. They are good, but I still think that they will be the fifth after Algeria. My sixth will be South Africa. South Africa group, you know, it should be easy for them to negotiate it. Now, group, you know, so say, this first and now second, Ebwauma unya relatively easier opponent in the round of 32, any Ade Ebano. So, I'll play South Africa at 6, and then Ghana 7th, then Tunisia 8th, 9th, ninth, I think I have Democratic Republic of Congo, and then the least Kivet, the Madriam said they can't omun to win qualify in free on group. Looking at group no more, no Spain, Uruguay, Saudi Arabia. I don't see Kivet coming out. So, general, per me ranking, no say na me place Ghana 7th. You see, Ghana for me. The strength of our team, Emma and Cranche Bibri. The fact that the coach ni Johnny late, Emma and Cranche Bibim. When him say Ghana squad, you will be no washe go World Cup that.
1: Yeah.
2: In our entire World Cup life, you know, we are going into this tournament without a player or woman washe go World Cup that. And also yeah, another thing him say Kwen Biswe Haika Kranka Kudus and Salis. In Mekia and Kibinya players are what they see a World Cup go. Before Inyaki couldn't score, Jordan for all the tournament he has attended do not have a World Cup goal, and I think say a bit unfortunate. Obisu besides as a Ghana team, no, in your penalty 2 years will be in Koba. Why in the end trust him is overable? I'll go in for Jordan Ayew. I think Jordan is a very good penalty taker, and Ubisamia. To the best of my knowledge, I think Jordan for his entire career has missed some 3 penalties. He missed 1 for Crystal Palace and then 2 for Leicester City. But as for the national team, Jordan has 100% records in terms of penalty conversion, and I think that he's a very good penalty taker. And if I have to choose, I'll go in for Jordan. I use only a number 1 penalty taker. I actually like his composure when it comes to taking penalty. If I'm to choose between Harry Kane and Wayne Rooney, for statistics, you may go for Harry Kane. for achievement, you go for Wayne Rooney. But se bo ne bo pa omumi en obi a won e prime min chisu ba kon fin remit mo a I'll go for Wayne Rooney. I think that he's more versatile, he's more energetic. Harry Kane is more efficient. See him for born into net. But okay, football in its totality, I think Wayne Rooney. I mean, you know, be a bit more about number 10. But when Rooney could play, can also play from the wings. Harry Kane is a bit slower in the wing play, Ed in the manner. When Rooney did do, baby, no, say a boy as a number 8. For me, in the skill set, I was roasting Harry Kane. So if I have to choose between Wayne Rooney and Harry Kane, I go for Wayne Rooney. Obi besides say Lampard and Gerrard, I said this argument has gone on and on. Statistically, Lampard was far ahead of Steven Gerrard in terms of goals and assists. In terms of achievement, Lampard was ahead. But say you play a barco, I will go for Steven Gerrard. I think say Harry Kane was Lampard was a half number 10. A half number 9. 18 of the book across at the amount. But Gerrard was ne Madrid said osity deeper than Aye Lampard. And if I have to choose between the two, my choice will be Steven Gerrard. I also think that Lampard played in a better team than Steven Gerrard at club level. Team na Chelsea team na Lampard Jinemuno would the to Team Nana Steven Gerrard, they do be not Steven Gerrard as a team no cry at Yakanoso. Empty, Manenya, those successes and those statistics. But for me, Steven Gerrard over Frank Lampard. A difficult and close, but I will go in for Gerrard. General, Obisu besides, Yamano. Update on Kotoko CEO issue, no? Any update on the Kotoko CEO issue? No, because I'm not saying any update. I don't have any update.
1: No.
2: I know, said
1: there will be any update.
2: I come from watching the end of the day by Utiti and Komona. Papa name said, we decline in a way. And I shared any.
1: Yes, I can be a remember
2: what I simple. Sanity. We can see the amount. We see the injury in form of the way Obisu besides Su, is the Black Stars ready? Looking at the other African countries, tournament in. To be very frank with you, this is our fifth World Cup from Germany to South Africa to Brazil to Qatar and then to US of A. Imagine MC winning tournament, aye, Komoa, aye, Togo Super. Yeah, Togo Super. In terms of preparation, in terms of everything. In fact, after our qualification, basically every single game I have on, you lose it until, say, you kunya a draw against aye, Wales. And we, you know, the free honoma, time are you coaching the bye. As we speak, the coach has had only one aye, match with the team. Into Onokwa, and he's still trying to know the team now. And Nanka, Ibinya, send the other countries in the Yenono, Nka, Omaba, Omeimu, Yaye, send off party, be send the last one, Yenono, na a shippy enthusiasm, Kakra. Acquire a fast draw your preparation towards ye the move called US in the Krano. Oma and Shadda Kwe Nyagana for Kwanye. Like ye no man, Ninkrey, Omakushi, I announce Omo squad, Omoko. Ti afidie planning is in to be bree ewum by football Wales game no my enkran chekakra sibi enema be konkan, and this is one tournament that qualifying from the group stage is the easiest of all the tournaments we've gone, because your page am free 32 echo 48 numbers na dozo previous tournament. This is the first time you been your round of 32 in Pimp Pink. After group stage, we move straight to round of 16. But I feel there, there were 12 groups. Into 12 groups, and we'll be the first and second, you know, when you qualify, you're 24. Now, I feel 12 teams in the third, you know, four penny be your mukwa ya mubako. Omon be di third no, 12 no. Emu four penny be your mukwa ya 8 no. Ya de beba beka 24 ni enya 32 ni enya round. So it is possible to win just a game in this tournament and qualify. Why here could be crabbed to me the 2 points are qualified. So it is relatively easier qualifying from the group stage in this tournament than the previous ones. And I still think that it is within our means to win a game and qualify and probably get a draw against another team. So let's hope we make it over there. Mza Santiman Pong question the major Andy. Obisi ebe tuma bo more than 3 matches ana.
8: Se ma go say asanu ma obi aye video abanti.
2: Enti na mke
4: asanu de aba.
8: Ah.
4: Okay, na make say audio no de ba.
2: Ah,
4: okay. Enti na ebe ebe hwe.
8: Me
4: de ama ya. Ah, we am for foreign this year, right? Okay. Na yen hwe say video na ready there. Yen hwe ka cry.
2: Chire fo mu ani omun komo.
4: Omo ani omun komo.
2: Sa di we say chire
4: ni. Okay, okay. Sachre, yeah.
2: So we say chire ni.
8: Yes, chire. Sachre. Kalanzi yes,
2: chire ni. Sachre fo mu ani omun komo.
4: Kala is it Jenny?
9: A friend will work with you, young. Yeah. Mampon Amitia, Bazia make us a dear. Mukumasi, and I make us a Mampon, a corridor, pack a boss board of Crabino, Namakasi Timaba, pack a boss board, a Crabino, Tadim Park and Corre. In the tier, you want my punk and video this and you. In the tier, you goose one. The obey to me, I hear one who has ever packed a cow or so near boss more push. There was so. That's it. Ball ever bar. Ye dick. Ah, yeah, Billy. Two bases with ye, a binnibo. Daho, any boss of 4 pack. In the tier, gooses are. Monica's. Monica's pack. Sa ne ti go sutima pon de park kura park ye bobo subo e bi no first the crew no ni ese kwase animu no se die ye ya ye nye ye ho adanse fo ni emusa se kwase abamu ana se e bi mem man po crew no na sa abrehu abrehu en su yem pio ho o pese o comprena. Ade, we are to frupe, ade, unkwa. Ah, pack back, crab boy. And so, person will complain. Ade.

0: say the abo football ne betumi aye ana de omo ne betumi aye de wasua na owo pepa na onimu ye ene betumi aye. And besides that menyi ni say Ghana ha ye omre bi o say unwe university a untumi nye club chairman ana untumi nye club administrator nemum say o person ko ye club administrator na open o people and can. It doesn't matter if you are the word pili obi e na obefa o say administrator e won the football club because una na any bobo until no crane say it is not those who played good football and necessary running football nemum mum nimu ye. You could be an ex footballer ubetuma be running. Kalusha Bwala became an FA president for Zambia because they saw him say were positioning him in that way. We are no the flu baby I did the obi and so mafia o. If you don't place yourself well, they will mafia you and get you out. So we are footballer now, person or administrator. So your administration account obey to my baby. Otherwise, your playing football alone is not enough to make you an administrator of football.
1: All right.
0: Me patch up the manuals.
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2: Sejo. 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Or no more astrotive, or mobile aguna. Yes, I park, no. Mamponfu ni park, or mobobo also. Omo ni park, or mobobo cry, special cry. This is on Kwam State. Omo ko say school for no. Answer on Momo Mabobo, and on mobile, if anything, training college, or if any maternity, midwifery, training college, or answer the Abamo Mabobo. Into Mampon Park, dear, near. Boys, never ball also. Park beer new. MP at Tinasu, good 8 years, 12 years. A car, 1 month, you have to be in the fish. You have to be no, then you have a good boss of 4 park, so baby, you are astrotive. A car, 1 month, you have to be. Now, penny foot, summer, papa, I begin in a man, same way. Eddie, you go, empty man, pump. Park beer near boys, never ball also. Tadim park, oh, Masseno. I'm going to 2 posts on Monday and have you go somewhere in the park. Yeah, near Mbobo was only park. Santa Mampon, only park. In Kwaseman Pin Funewa, MP, we know in Kwasemom.
1: Wow, Mampon for a ja no more air sonor, a maquia, be brave, a bad videos, any audios, Nasam get to a cry, a buffo, a hoppa. I'm saying astrotive, I'm so only parking po. Mbobo bola je bonyire ana obobo nkuru bi aguna ani sa area ho no oh areho sem papa mampon areho ten ese mpenifu ho moye bibi nyesa we die enum gwase pa aba. All right, yenko na 11 oh pa time na kanu ya
3: obesity enti na me se Yeah, Ghana for your manager expectations. And the time is your manager expectation is number one. They do nonsense. Your tournament is not yet. And we are number one. And my calm examples will be being better. So I repeat it. I check your last World Cup. I acquire. You bought 3 games in 2014. You are winning back. You bought 3 games in the last World Cup. You are winning back. So the last 6 games in our World Cup, you are winning back. The catcher and say your performance in tournament in Genoa and Koye. Oye, no free hoa. Now, what by your team, this one, Cassa? Your coach, your fan, and Che. And he's new to the system. What do I look compare Thomas Tuchel? Well, Thomas Tuchel at 2024, 2 years in what way England. Zlatko Dalic at 2017. So, you what did 9 years with the Croatian national team? And he. Two coaches na yakwa coach om ye coach toto a sajo coach we e new as compared to those coaches na no mkwa coach ya no ofri ho anwa ba team ni mu ankasa na je na ohwe team ni mu a to see I yet here will be yama patent

0: yema kalibri ti mu nfinfin yema atizigina yema benjamin asare na yema marvin senanya motu e de ka kire kra ne se we are not too sure of our starting 11 for our first game. Your collective play need to say your ball draw against Wales and you say yade a e bi nsi da na nsan age no yin nyina ye ni age no and a game your last 6 games I abo before the World Cup and say you win e ba kokra Wales won e no mo ball draw na ye ni age no World Cup no man qualify o mo ko bi and it is not a team with quality and no man qualify o mo ko bi inti so ba your team ne so ankasa 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2-0 your second game against England ni a course abstecta you know and ye binya jidi akobat for now and kwatam obi na van kotuni patentin ko won see team ye kwa ko bo semi finals ye kwa ko bo quarter finals so you need the quality to do that say ye kwa ko bo semi finals nti say wo ye Ghana ni a support Ghana drew as your Ghana jersey but enko ma wo expectation see ye kwa ko je dabi you need what it takes to win that World Cup but when a modest expectation see ye kwa ni akoye di Australia for year in 2006 ni bia hallelujah ye kwa si ye kona Norway for the year in 1998 ni bia ye kwa si ye kona France for in 2002 the Senegal for koye ye ni bia you know we are good to go but for now looking at the materials the coach all new set crop of players and they missing several key players in tournament because they do even with the presence of Salisu Jiku Abate Kudus Mohamed no say do ye kwa ye na anten tam inti so we ye Ghana ni anad you know one lower expectations obi say so we share Cote d'Ivoire ball on boy against France now we Iraq ball on boy against Spain ye be team dia to Ghana dia no say work up here ye ko ye be kwa ko bo ball pape bio say do ye mfa friendly matches and analyze the World Cup
1: yeah
0: the difference ne say Cote d'Ivoire and France see omo share a World Cup I'm not saying the French national team is not beatable but say do ahodini ahofama players na wo France de be ma no e be different from friendly games Samson as Spain Asia Iraq see ya and ye dini players at de la Fonte de be bo no any ahofama players metro park no so and yet the same thing on the world friendly games intini me no no and yet yastic out the be match team be performance at the World Cup and a friendly match it still remain friendly games well sometimes Obenya say obetimi are winning friendly games now boost morale ahead of such a huge competition. But the two games, no, and you know, the Babe men shall be obebon a homoday, a work up now, a woman of body, a work up. Cote d'Ivoire, Obienim so mutin chegana, said you, Obienim say. The last AFCON I call you know, yet the AFCON you know, compare, or Majabaco and Obmafim Mubaco, or quarter finals. Yea, the AFCON you know, Nebaku, and Kobina Baku, a free move group stage. Toma ho de wo so chen toma ne France bona France bo omo ti mecha France e different from the blasters of Ghana you were a group and you almost were a group and omo performance nche say yes so you know yen ade
1: doc uzu yi back free way
2: o je na me crowd there
1: o je na our son is there okay all right and also you know my why is it okay na me call
0: if you call out three in the course of my submission no
1: okay
0: I think
1: so. All right. I'm on for the B. It has struck me to know and believe that Ghana Football Association is not giving a level playing field for those with no concern. Free role for coaches allowing referees to officiate their game with rules and we are good to go. How can Kenya overtake us? Okay. Let's allow the rules of the game work in Ghana. Papa Nova, Accra, and anyway, and so Brian. Okay. Kala rules, you know, what the winner for Fran?
2: Yeah.
1: World Cup rules.
2: Yeah.
1: Okay.
2: Yeah.
1: This is the end. Echo.
2: This is the end. We lost of the game now. A piabon changing so we low four now. Players equipment. I'm on your man. I'm no. First no. Nanka. We say baby this is jewelry. I'm a year from say. They say the M friend jewelry be friend accessories. So I pay this between the two. So I'm a yaka home now. I said, the much training, I said, player must not use the equipment or wear anything that is dangerous. First, and then I go, all items of jewelry necklace, and I said, what you say, accessories are permitted as long as they are not dangerous and are safely and securely covered. Dangerous items must be removed and not taped or covered. And they say, you know, I'm not going to say, Sanyo man, yo man, ubiti me, any danger, sir, ubiti me, a use it.
1: So chain with our
2: chain down, come on, sir, and yet I did be prayer, dear, but we are the idea, a jewelry. I bet dangerous to you, player, and other player, and say, so on my coin. But we are why any say, and yet, who said, as you bekaya, or the players must be inspected before the start of the match and substitutes before they enter the field of play. If a player wearing or using unauthorized or dangerous equipment or jewelry with them is why not accessories, the referee must order the player to remove it, the item. Okay. So they may change, you know. I say, between the bandage and bones, first go out the bandage, bones are now your castle is a handkerchief for the bones are. Yes, it will be proud, but we say, I'm not crying. So between the sound of money, you know, I hear your home say, any dangerous,
1: okay,
2: to endanger the safety of the player and you, the player, I'm not crying, say, obey me, I use it. Do I'm ready to have a law for no? Yeah, Baba, but
3: lot three. They can create become. They watch over. Say referee, ni kase unyi bibi. Na se unyia.
2: And the mobi kwa.
3: Esu uyi ni free park.
2: Oh, mobi kwa. Just our manu kwa manu mobi kwa.
3: Ese biya yuko suna na se ubunusu a utumi na se.
2: Oba manu kati.
3: Ose ese ubu uyi free.
2: That's it. That's it. That's it. That's it. The loss no ababese 10 areas now amendi. You see, the card be prepared, but the. And then it's 10 seconds, no money at the no. And I almost said that the papa. But when
1: and for some World Cup in Kwana,
2: no, no, no, I said, and after the World Cup, Unimsanka Emrano, I started 1st July, because one and can be a league chassis. But because of the World Cup, you know, yeah, they shall say, oh,
1: okay,
2: because league be a breaky, as they say, dear, and then they shall say,
1: all right,
2: and only 10 seconds near the Adam Masimupa, but where Emra. Or my Danny Danny Mube Bribe, ah, a beba. It's a free on Brano Brano Biano. Yabekai, Loba, Qua, Yachengi, now explaining actually, said the city.
1: Okay.
2: To play a law four, no players equipment.
1: Okay.
2: So they mention law one, a foot of play, law two, ball, law three, players, law four, players equipment. It's law three, the changes, or law three, a substitute now. Yeah, the 10 seconds I buy into the mommy uncle. Because law training.
1: And there are 5 seconds and not 10 seconds.
2: 10 seconds.
1: Yeah, 10 seconds.
2: Substitution.
1: There's all the free.
2: Okay. So I be check. So free now, delay now, but you know, at the next topic time.
1: Okay.
2: It is a born, you're born of park, you 30 minutes, crown, I say. You stop the game now. Who does you know? I have 1 minute there. But at the next topic time.
1: Yeah. Okay.
2: So these are the things I said. I'm out for the show of my dream, Mr. Senator.
1: Now, 5 seconds in our goalkeepers, on the mound, some goal kick in the Nassifor, and Saddle.
2: Joe, go kick the antenna first, you know.
1: Now, 5 seconds, Cecilia, about
2: first, you know, and I got it to her. No, I'm going to
1: go
2: away then, go away, say. But I'm go kick the pass or penalty area, Muamo. The friend, I'm out for friend penalty box, you know. Oh, pass him out, play on my ball. Anything on my reduction to 5 seconds, you know, because I can't. A BB say I can be at this a free to say first, you know. Yes, so go kick at this a free penalty area, and son, it is deeming play. But now, dear, we hear free move. So bet me a pass or penalty area. Wah, it's a new drew on quadia. And so bomo be as I want to be more in Sima, or bet me a bomb will be original when I start to play.
1: Okay,
2: because of time wasting. Time wasting, you know, a deal of money, papa, because be a TV coverage, you know, it has to take them about 2 hours.
1: Yeah.
2: After time wasting, in the very enough, you're the best at 20 minutes about to so. And I know, so you know, in care depth, it's the FIFA who said that say is can waste in there no
1: all right
2: then from raw football na football in running
1: can videos be minim yes opinion we have church I don't know say I don't know what we here there Fetterman FC you see kwa referees be first one mo push you mo so mo division 1 no ah mo ti match ni bi na yeah sure minim say one yeah adwin there dey church adwin pa kwa referee no fast so jis a goalie yeah adwin one interest and I won't it
2: do be am me adwin no am so be interest because I be sure clip na the way assistant referee now no na esan ko ji offside Emma referee no or not take you off all of a sudden now. A confirm go no and my referee now. Miss Mentias here. And now, who say escape?
1: Yeah, analyze any way you freeze.
2: Escape. The team no crana is our share. No, no. You could see some fan was here. Because I'm for born you go, but we should be a player and Nigina. Player and Nigina. Because Titana ever born offside in him. Near Seno Manai could not go keep an animal. No akwa ko jina ho saa no o de free kick dey boy no abore o no jo no kwa na jina po no saa no oboshe it was the goalkeeper who saw it offside
1: yeah
2: but as it that time as the referee not take you off the jo for the chair ho no bo say the ball the tournament no akwa na ko no ko da
0: the referee call up please me pedo woman saw
2: I said who say goalkeeper no go do pedal inside right thing o say o defender that's up pedal inside
0: now what the one we are
2: Ose, one say we are obia. Come up the team na gasa. Ose we be reaction.
0: Team na we o no mo cheda. Say team no we are bobo we. Na ya bobo we aso na kala o team no dey we are. Na che so mo sese ho. Because we are no we. E obi e jina ho. Nti te bo we e we are dey bia no mo sese ho.
2: Born a said in the air, but you don't know. Joe, when you're an cassette, I'm a referee, a conformal morph.
1: You said the other one. Maybe a more HR player, not to your referee, got your penalty. Division 1 match.
2: Second division, nobody about
1: a bad division. Okay, second division, Baba,
2: and the bad division 1
3: on middle league.
0: Ah, the M's are almost the more.
2: Because I was serious, and I didn't come off. I'll be baby, just a choir officiating a cosmo. Even that, let me say it without any because Mr. Duncan, referee secretary, are crying back. What I say, I hope say general, but I don't know. I'm with the aircraft. No,
0: I'm
2: with the aircraft. No, I'm with the aircraft. So
1: all you were there na rag with my.
2: Hey,
1: you sound awesome.
2: Yeah.
1: So referee ko easy a rag with my.
2: So that time na.
1: Mr. Jose Jano.
2: That time na you could to me pass in na.
0: First
2: na.
0: Enade.
2: Do away. Way referee no crowd but training crowd no. Unti me ma. E no bi ne be.
1: It is ni mo ya suru ho mu hu na on panel so mo na enu.
2: Jo. Enkosi hu.
1: Wow.
2: Enkosi hu. Ade be che say referee a okay here no. Ya be sabo the same middle league. No that so jere mo. It is our referee, but we have qualified. That's why Baba, your friend is here. Premier referee, and the additional
0: who's here. Nicola, we may find some Camomo, your rag for, and a dear someone's we can be a referee today.
2: Where? That shows up about referee.
0: It's a moment that question once. Momo as rag, said two referees in Cambayo Monday.
2: Ever punish you?
0: If it said,
2: like say, big grana.
0: The host is the only
2: one. Which I'll marry from which I ref. And as I may make my suspense, and you then you'll be as 8 months.
1: All right. Anybody, good afternoon, sir. You're looking awesome and dandy as usual. Ghana's 2010 quarterfinal run was built on belief plus organization. With this current squad being younger and less experienced at World Cups, what's the number one non technical thing the coaching staff must get right in camp for Ghana to punch above its weight again? Onyx Suno Eji, very important question, but time now the buy no. And yet you live, I mean name the we are and you know I feel now the question about the answer for now. You found question you may add more china na yeah watch my day amount. Elder K E.
3: This is the time.
1: On your time, yes. Oh, be able to walk a fan one kind of impediment. And I'm on point. I'm supposed to make my mom 30 seconds. We don't
3: want
1: to do tomorrow.
3: We
1: don't
3: need your
1: message. I'm sensitive for us.
0: I'm going to answer my call for your video.
1: Hey, it's serious. It's serious.
2: I'm a santimampon.
1: Yeah.
2: I have produced a premier team owner.
1: And you go papa.
2: Then the park in the hole. Oh, yeah.
0: Now, can I have one way? So fast one, I'll be a crony baby park in the soup.
3: Santimampon, dear. So we. Ashanti Radio, we you come as if you were. If you can have it in your boise, then the next day,
1: I'm going to say, oh, okay, oh, okay. Yantema and I am co.
2: Yajo, and I, Honorable Andy Okran, former Ashanti Deputy, Deputy Minister.
1: Minister.
2: And then also a TCDA, Tree Crop Plants Authority, CEO.
1: Okay.
2: Honorable Andy Okran.
1: All right.
2: Andy. I'm so happy.
1: Samson a Comfort Chay of Brekum. And then when you're 77 years, Comfort Chay, Dr. Ike, Nemame. And then when you're 77 years, I say on behalf of my siblings, Daniel, Raphael, Angelina, Isaac, Dora, Faustina, Aunt Patricia, I say we are grateful, mommy. Happy birthday, mommy. We ifri Dr. Ike, Lady Abase, Yemfa, and to Eja. Ya kuna du, and then also birthday. I wish you happy birthday. Ya kuna du, a King Solo, our USA, the wife, our Maimu. You will show happy birthday. Show almost you why when I'm Cadano, you know, the coupon on share more. The more people are in the coupon for and no more. Yeah, can I do happy birthday? All right, you're the best year. I'm a DJ Raw and so I'll be transfer the amay. You may have more china. You're the final whistle to me, you know, a baby. That was
4: pause.

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2: Why?
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2: Me se kojo ha wo na mu nyine ni o. 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
4: 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Cassie Ben driving school, or the move
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5: That's what I'm saying. No,
4: no, no, no, no, no, no, no, no, no, no, no, no, no, no, no, no, no, no, no, no, no,
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8: Eh, kuya. 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

0: James Sabaji Production. 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Wonderful tune. We're tied to your Kafra. Kafra. Okay, 6 minutes after four, you're live on KESBEN 93.3 FM. From this time to 6 o'clock, you know the deal. Yeah, bidding common. Yeah, common. So, entertainment. Entertainment. Yeah, boy, my team, same be a see. Now, I trim also so, and same be a go down. And, you know, yeah, the ebapuni so na ya bidding common. Celebe ya wansu so ubenya enti ya siye na chese wuhu diyekwa diyekwa diyekwa ankasa enti no be our guest from now to 6 o'clock, and I bet you are going to be highly entertained and informed. Well, nana ya pukuni mi diin biyum ofrim di jura meji so we are live on Facebook. Just search for ya opuku apia DJ Raw. DJ Raw ni DGROAR, and then you can watch the show. Obit my hwe jumedie yi obit me edo comment at all whatever be transpire on the show. No, you can put your comment there and I will take them as the show goes on. But I hope I saw send you a text and answer WhatsApp so 0551 599933. Obit me I send you a message ewo ho neche se ewo no. 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You can't join a queer. I think say a DIC nipadudona enim, especially those on the social media, TikTok nasa for the dear. 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I'm a ni crackers, oh, with the entry, and it's no court in the town, some no, or the ye, na dancey de, and a ja, or the ma court on a court no, a home video no, it go pen drive so, court no, correct, send me as you say, the manner I exposed no ma, the manner I exposed no court on a quabisono. 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oho na mofra na bade no be what you say okay and you know this week's ha and komono a trendy pa Hajia for real family years so list to be pia bontin United States Immigration and Customs Enforcement omo the list to be bontin about 355 Africans ache say omo no omo ebinu they will deport some of them ebinu mponso abefirada ne emu 30 e Ghana for wasi omo say the worst of the worst criminals so listen, Hajia for reading home. There's uncle for one day, queer friend America party, and yet there's some bit more room in their lifetime. We have almost the list yaba, and me the winner did not Trump she any binu no. I don't know how, but listen about one thing. People are talking about it. Yeah, daddy, Hajia for reading home money. This a winner come day pa because. I do with stigma be a debut too soon. And yeah, easy. What's it?
1: Piano Queen sent me this time. Jonah Nazamako court this time. I'm representing at
0: Lissy.
1: Say, oh man, you may not. Lissy,
0: I am so just. Oh, mommy, I do.
1: Mommy, I'm one fret ramp with you.
0: Ah, yes, I'm. Adi, what far away, but pay off on the way. Papa, I'm engine, and this is what? And this is what? Kum. Well, it's
1: also ice need DHS for you know. But at this time, no, just a coincidence, no nothing. Time I Joanna Ako court, na sam from at least we so aba. Na chere say Joanna or grounds.
0: Papa. Well, Dr. Likey, partners NGOs to clear hospital bills of needy patients at Konfanochi Teaching Hospital. Dr. Akine, eja NGO bi to sa na mono. Eja mako Konfanochi Teaching Hospital, omako e adoye, omako twitwia, patients bi bill, omasa ko che no mabi oho, ni nyana no eye. To da no pa bi se so no, o se ye ba ba so me di hu komo so ho. De bia no nye sensationalism ko na bi di echi so ho. Aha. And then this issue of foreign digital content eroding traditional African values. Sam George, a minister for communication, digital technology and innovation, Ura Sam George na Ekasa. Na the all can say foreign content na foreign digital content na as you say no. Ye mofran ehwedo do no. Any bia no. African values no. They are missing it. They are missing it. And someone okay, me and me face it with you. Don't. Me back it to a. Senior. They say, when you're not on phone, you're crying. And no more crying me where. And no more when you're for Cristiano Ronaldo. They say, Michael Jackson, no more share here. And to Michael Jackson, you. They say, when it. They say, but that's something that Sam George can. It's true. And it is. Happening, what I say, and you know, we have to look at this issue, and then issue back where you be about trends and talent. Come here, question, you know, the trend is taking over the talent, the real talent. Let me put it that way, the real talent. So be wo aduma chedi biya, then the pakono ye. Nase obiso social media da roman TikTok ne dikan ni pan ti be ko tan no ye bibia adekro no senior adekro no ye talent. I don't know bibi ye talent. I didn't me fly then the one with the real talent no so as ye hunu. So it's like trends, I mean, with the help of social media, with the help of TikTok specifically, trends are taking over talent, real talent. And you know what? Trends fades, but real talent evergreen. And no, you be go deep into that, and then yeah, where? And you know, maybe so say minimum what be a fan of maybe a TikTok star be. At the end of one who am I a fan of that TikTok star? I just want to hear from you. Ebi is, you know, who follow TikTok star be, who be a bear TikTok star from the own corner, or be TikTok star, who follow no. Who like it, just say, no more stuff be, but who be a, who enjoy. The people say, Edena, oh yeah, special. And my body side, because our friend won't star, and our friend won't celebrity. So I say, because Ebi and only talent be a. Alas, we be say, this guy, the bad Ghana hand, and I should speak. The talent in the day. We will be saying, let me name the Amenka. As I say, aha, let me name the Amenka. So, aha. So it's like, what the trend that take it over, what is the real talent? So, it, you know, we'll look at this issue. 0551599933. And your text line, I'll be to me, I mean, message. And I say, hey, on Facebook, just search for Yao Opoku Appiah DJ Raw. Yao Opoku Appiah DJ Raw. DJ Raw, yeah. DJ ROAR. Now, you say, well, like a page, no, I'll be kind of honest. The occurs when you know, also, I'm part of it. Your comments about what we are going to talk about, they are all welcome on the show. Senior, Akwaba.
1: Yeah, yeah.
0: Now, Pumwe.
1: Yeah, me, Adam.
0: Weekends will be there. Yeah, in your
1: I was this week. I was very, very tight.
0: And
1: now I for a buy Kumasi a Regal Film Festival and Awards.
0: Okay.
1: Refa.
0: Okay.
1: I in last year Wakra.
0: Mm-hmm.
1: Or mobile Kumasi to engage with some stakeholders. The night is a minimum and you know now I was tight.
0: Okay.
1: And now Omokoye.
0: Okay.
1: You know, now this week was very tight for me.
0: Okay, okay. Well,
1: now I'm sure you know.
0: Bibia, come on. Bibia, so you come on.
1: Yes. the results was fantastic.
0: Okay.
1: And cheer your boys, Yama. You say what you
0: okay.
1: My time production.
0: My time.
1: Yes.
0: Wow. Wow. Hey. You're telling catch you. Hey. And penny fool. My time production. On so be your dream senior. Ya meho
1: sister bi so mi
0: nim. Ya bon pa say industry be say because mo dwuma it should be go down the drain just like that.
1: Na nya yen kwa na affect you. When's affect radio stations ni na?
0: Oh yeah.
1: More revenue stream no.
0: Yeah,
1: one of them.
0: Yeah, first now movies ne one of the major
1: yes.
0: You know streams in revenue streams ni bino no. Pa.
1: So, somebody like Jokoto say went in a voice.
0: Oh.
1: Jokoto's voice became synonymous with film release one and two, and then you know that talent is almost disappearing.
0: Yeah,
1: sister be a friend of them. My name is Otie Dia.
0: Okay,
1: my name is Dinko. I'm not going to be on Casa Me Backers. And my wife, Jemima.
0: Okay,
1: yeah, I was saying, go for it. You know, my catch then. We saw what my voice was, Kesben. Mentia from Penny Four and Enquara, I will be all from industry and will be a
0: piano.
1: I know be all the entertainment circle and so on, and as the creative circles and Machiano.
0: Okay.
1: Mentia Minuano, and my bushing a form was such a common, Papa Bushiano, my Mabusina, Michel Mina.
0: Okay. In another breath, in Yamra, you better ask me a car. Angel Binim, Bishop Daniel Binim. Zinia, or say, or count to her, say, if you do an uncle Vira, or no count to her, say, that she be so dawa, sebi, or train a yak, and I know dawa. Nay, you and a bush your phone come home. Nay, you and a bush your phone come home. Imponere flourish and pon come home. A and a man on an ass or a man, or count to her. Zinia, a possible. Can it be possible?
1: Yeah, can be possible.
0: Okay.
1: Very possible. Entirely possible.
0: What the Lumba ne Apostle Kujita for Eddie and
1: aye. Waka. Oh, there were no more some waka.
0: Mm-hmm.
1: But either say culturally, no, mm-hmm. It can be situated in so aye as.
0: And then a whole thing that we busy say. How can it be possible?
1: Because
0: the
1: other one.
0: Eh.
1: Si
0: busiya bi dia. Good.
1: 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Sebi wo man kan wa busiya no.
0: Mhm.
1: 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Another group of from asantefo no. Se oba ona ana waje wu a. 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
1: 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What's re free bush yano?
0: Mm-hmm.
1: Yama quine. A bush yam a cassa de beer.
0: When you finish, ain't you know? The old candy
1: drink a cassa by air well. And you know, media may see me wa, may ye me ma, ma sorrow for Anna, ain't see me. Nasa way as near. I sorrow for no me as never.
0: I near several.
1: Oh, my no me as never.
0: Okay. All right.
1: Not getting no actually. Unya yanka. But I'm going to say.
0: Corner, sir. Okay, yeah, baby. Amen. Aquaba. Emungremu na yemfa eye Richard Niamakui ne ex-wife Joan any Hajia for Rera sisi no wada na ba you know wada na ba issue no mu yemfa nshasie wase I don't want Hajia for real around my kids. She's teaching them twerking skills in the house of my ex-husband Richard Ni Amakui. It you know the Okano no na Osiki court order. What did I say? John Akui has asked the court to prevent Hajia for real from having close contact with her children, claiming that her influence has had a negative impact on their behavior. I say my daughter Rufina recorded a video of herself twerking for a boy in a tricycle house a few weeks ago after being influenced by Hajia for real behavior. Into we no eye file no file ma court no emun sem ni bi ni na wanfa ensem no kon wode pen driver video e chese ne ba no air twerky ama boy bi na afi so so se enkwa no aye too excessive, you know, with omaye interested in social media so excessively ni nyina ofi se eh Hajia for real ana chese I introduce you. Ne osade ka ho Hajia for real ex convict then say oh pam Hajia for real in the next review of us all pam free Njeba senior. Let's look at this situation. Bema wono oba ejai na oba na ko foba, sorry, bema na ko foba foforo so aha bema ko foba foforo na oba no, what kind of impact oba ni beating the bar on your children? Is it possible?
1: Yes.
0: Yes, visa.
1: Eh, possible.
0: Nah, okay.
1: Eh, possible pa. And on se enkwada especially omo ye under 18 years no.
0: Mhm.
1: Are supposed to be protected by the state against negative and unhealthy environment.
0: Okay.
1: Of here the Children's Act 1988 na act acting number and cry say act 560
0: okay
1: no more ebeho I say e bon kwara ho ban so environmental akwara enyini wo mu no eh e very very important say environment in the bechire say akwada no obenyina be yepen ana penin boni e na the immediate environment in so so are created by the parents. So, ain't you know what kind of atmosphere? And I will phone me no a creti ama a mofrana any womb.
0: Okay.
1: So this is the case, sir. As you say, no, on my jai. But before I continue, no.
0: Mm-hmm.
1: I didn't think that still we keep referring to the woman as
0: Kui. Kui. Maybe no, maybe proper.
2: Oh no, most ABNR minimum article now. Yeah. Some of the writers, you know, use Kofi say
0: Joanna Kofi. Yeah, I mean, I was even.
2: Maybe a Dutch article. Yeah. Some started using.
1: Yeah. Oh no, sometimes mm-hmm. you know this late musician Tena.
0: Yeah.
1: Oni ni kunu Ike Tena, a divorce no. Eba say omo discuss property no. Wakachre court say. Properties are a jointly acquired in Nina. Uja Nina no ma nikun won fa. Nemo ma dear ba kupe. And I will seek you from the court no. I will hear free our reenum. Any the din tenor.
0: Mm-hmm.
1: Court to be san aside then was say or ba show busy ni muno. Well you su a dini tenor nessa before nani made in name ye aname. And now one wa change it to tenor. Time we used to aname no any musician.
0: Okay.
1: To be a musician no, we used to tenor.
0: Ah, if you know,
1: you know. And this is here no. So we just worry no. Was it said dinner? A be affecting. Okay. Show business.
0: Okay.
1: Into a say court to ne say, on granting a permission, na on you to dinner.
0: Okay.
1: Which I can so immediately agreed and a court no. Eh say
0: we be. What did you have to
1: do dinner? Ah, just once so uti ninsaka din na obatim di said din no aye adwuma anya japade ofofo
0: okay
1: and the court granting ti e bia de man bisa sante e bia na anya bia maame no nso so e bia the court anim say e bia wodi din no aye nioma bi e bia going forward no san din na e be ha no and unti na still a ema oyusu edin kwe no
0: okay
1: sente sade ya na na and na yankwe no
0: okay
1: the attorney say mm-hmm. said na make am environment am ofra ni benyini wom no e very very important na mekura no Richard Niamakwe I don't know why as a businessman or associate no ho with somebody ya convicted say or ya fraudster ah, ya term when they say worst of the worst. As a businessman, and yet advisable.
0: Okay.
1: So by society, no, with such a person.
0: Then yeah, it's a business for better
1: no. No, Bible say you are doing in our own
0: coin.
1: Then you need to fight again. On say your country should be a one man who apply for visa. Omoje the links to your social media, in our platforms in our.
0: Okay.
1: Omoje addresses in our.
0: Okay.
1: And you know, it could be say Richard Nyama could have a business proposition be in the United States.
0: Mm-hmm.
1: I said, Walker, by his association with Hajia for real, he could be a potential threat to America. Say Hajia may, one way or the other, no, influence. No. And in the motive cry whatever America, no, even though we're status or ye businessman, even though he established or ye well established businessman, no, there could be the potential red flags. Say he could be in there to do some fraud activities. The mess reno say obin to nufwa ne lawyers and then advisors. Omo mo mo dia so be cancel no so be disassociate associate no one aso be ma gap distance between one Hajia for real in the space no and say say we entertaining no. Yes, it is not healthy for the brand. It is not healthy at all. The mesre Richard Nyama akwi say ohwe yi so and the ex-wife also has more economy. He had been 1,000%. Pierre, in the United States, so be an ex-convict. I do not know when you been you. Oh, the application called you may be now or more court record. So now you who that criminal record now. When you man yet. So say, yeah, my way closer to and Quadano, Quadia, a no go area. Because you could be influencing and Enkwarano negatively. When you are much honor, you name Adina or Pompisho Butrim to the extent of leaving your children for her to be around them. Or about working. Or about working in an Enkwarano Nijinwa, they would become fond of her. And the any ideas be a opibia, positive and negative, obey me, I indoctrinate Enkwarano. In this maami no esiki okọ court no siki for that relief na me dey adwene because ensese o ma ne be ya ansa na aka se mehun ya nka ntimi we die me ne dey adwene ena one way or the other na me say papa no so agrees with her say this is too much in as much as say e bia oni u date ni nkyere say mane ma e ma meye enioma bi no. And you know, we know.
0: And this is how the court will be just we
1: oh, for sure. For the protection of the children.
0: Okay.
1: The court will be granted. It's a relief. No.
0: Mm.
1: Ebia, the bear says, Papa, no, any around that. Ma on fan Corano, enko. Before I say, Obama Corana corner, it's all a year more than 100% sure, say, the man will be available to the children. And yes, I'm on fan Corano, in the name of, say, every 2 weeks, the same Corano cost spending. Weekends on Papa or Debbie because he cannot guarantee the environment about Kutum. You know, the Menene, I've been like a crime canon. Oh, and you know, Haji Asso, no, me free say, I saw one casa. Oh, condition of woman say, I saw one casa to me. Then you may be a horn no more. I saw a limited. Otwitwa ne o ma bi so ohun enka oba ye no e se o keep low profile na Ghana na ye yama sabi ye ya jeje jimi so ma na adane dam.
0: Okay.
1: Enwa somebody who had just come from babia ya convicting as a criminal oba ya
0: ye invite no program baby be cry so
1: well, that's who ye a hero, ever, how? How?
0: Okay.
1: Adia wo ye ye no. Does it merit the platform na ye de man on ana?
0: Senior, me ntwa no. Ye nkwa homa no so na ye gya ye hwe de Ghana mra e kafa sense ma me no e de akoda High Court no ye hwe de mra be kafa ho. Lawyer Eduda kun e wa homa no so ye ne lawyer eni nkomo. Hello lawyer, good evening.
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0: mane ma ema meye enioma bi no enti no we no
1: and this all the court no be get we
0: sure so for sure for the protection of the children.
1: Okay,
0: the court e be grant it say relief no
1: mm.
0: e bia the be ne say papa no any around that ma on fan kwara no enko before say obema kwara na kono e say we more than 100% sure say the man will be available to the children and yes sir ma on fa kwara ne enko in the name of say every 2 weeks, he send Kodano to spend the weekends with Papa or Debbie because he cannot guarantee the environment about Kutum. You know, the Menene IP, Naka Crime Canon. Oh, and you know, Haji Aso Sono, Mephi said, I saw on one Kasa. Oh, condition of woman say, I saw on one Kasa Timmy. Then you may be a horn no more. Ese se o lemete no o twitwa ne o ma bi so ohun enka o ba he no e se o keep low profile na Ghana na ye yama sebi sebi sebi ye ya jeje jimi so amana adane dam.
1: Okay,
0: enwa somebody who had just come from babia ya convicting as a criminal
1: mhm
0: o ba ya.
1: Yeah, invite no program baby be cry so.
0: Well, that's where a hero ever how? How?
1: Okay.
0: Adia wo ye here no. Does it merit the platform na ye dey man on na?
1: Senior, me twa no. 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Hello lawyer, good evening.
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1: 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How possible can this be?
2: Yo, me da sa na ma chia di phone na ebiem. Se o kwaye enforcer. Aya na aside our review na nkasa no. Ye won ye friend on ancillary release. Ancillary release no, ebi ne enkwara ahwe. Ebi ne maintenance. Ebi ne school fees tia. Ebi ne ejapade eche. Ebi ne ebi a hospital bills in case a mofra woman may be area say when e be tia bear no say na e be che no and a custody it e custody as one sem any e custody sia ani at sanu man nyina ta eye release are seeking when you are going for divorce but obi obi tin treaty say as say release no separately as a different action altogether. And in this particular case, you know, court now manage judgment. And you know, the court will manage judgment. Now, won't you be asked for judgment in the man? What you do is an appeal. Name mum, say, be doing so emanating from the judgment. Now, share not say, emwa, na, in dancing to me, cause money in the area, which may apply to the court for an injunction. In this particular case, you know, there is an appeal to the judgment, our court of appeal. And you know, a year, Mame Joanna, a Mramma McQuine, said, all the Biara court to me, you know, if there is a breach of that order,

0: obetimi SEC 1 ABA injunctive release be and as a contempt application against your Obu Sa court on the same so. It is within her rights. Emrem no ho kwan o to me say obetimi apply for an order of interlocutory injunction. Etia eye mami e fe na adia for real. E fa ne ma ho. Seba and Kwaraka studia. Emrane she ne fe ne the best interest of the child first. Etino say ka the best interest of the children they are. Then we are looking at the welfare principle. Se e dia na Kwarano omo ya e be boa wo mo. E dia na court ne ya e be boa Kwarano. Ye nhwe mami ana papa emotions. Ye nhwe mami ana papa boyfriend ana ne girlfriend. Ye had the best interest of the children. Because en Kwarano e ye o mine japade in as much as en Kwarano ya wo manu. Until se akwarabe attaining the age of maturity no. Or ye or mine japade. And as well attaining the age of maturity as well. Or your mind back, it's your mind no our interest, our agrabum. Nemum, as I say when you are 18 years in Tino, or mine take a special interest. And not in the asset I am ra, a ye emra a fan kwaramo. Even a kwarampunya sema, ya said I am ra a fan of him. Said you be protecting the image of the child. Because it's so when you are 18 years, sir. Why Jane experiences no and for me ye in room pempen so I'll be to take a decision for yourself. It will be our influence wa bra bosubiano. But no home quine say, send to me be or one say she be or one or better say any panel. Send me a affected and yet the welfare principle as enshrined in the Children's Act 1998. And you know, say my minister say, send your dear better day. Aja for real, I will influence on Kwarano so. Nan Kwarano papa no, Emma and Kwarano, sa the kind of attention and time, oh munya, and it is on public record. Say Aja for real, or your ex-convict, until there is an appeal. Ah, ebe, kwase sa conviction, no. It is on record that she's an ex-convict. And as an ex-convict, to be susu say, or will influence one in Maswa. Or no parent, a man, no. Or every right, especially when she has custody of the children, to apply to the courts for injunctive release. It is within her rights. But I don't see the better at all. Information on the Bema court, any court in issue, and the Bema court, you know, I take a decision whether or not to grant that application now or the account. But prima facie, senior, the idea number 200. Or to me, the hour, so I apply to the court for what or apply for.
1: Madam, and no, Aja for real court, no, to be to Safrenana.
0: Aja for real, no, it's not a party to the suit.
1: Okay,
0: I hear return Yama Queen and our 75.
1: Okay,
0: you know, now I knew you'd be around, or between a Babiano. Name, saying, Dance, you know, a year successful. What it means is that a year idea for real or taking the authority from the principal, and in this case, the principal, no, any return Yama Queen. Normally, say, Obi drafting an injunction application. The court should restrain the principal, that is the respondent, that will work in cinema. Afe, the assigns, the previous, and any other person taking authority from the respondent. And you know, in this case, you know, we would say that a year, Adia Fore, she takes authority from the principal in this matter. Who is the respondent? Your friend Richard Yamakwe.
1: Okay.
0: It's your know. Saint John said, "Nekana, eka ubi ya o taking your authority." Efan kwaana semno ewo sa case we.
1: But sir, ain't me see Richard Yamakwe is on here for rebel trimpana.
0: Debi ano de enya no na meye shi oso de control court. Nipa abe person on here rebel trimpana de. Eno no ya o prerogative. To the extent that you are not married, sisi ano court ebi a wari na mau. In fact, Richard Nyamakwe is on record me shares I interview maybe. So no he subscribes to polygamy. It's an ordinance marriage to be dissolve your man or no. He has every right to pick any number of women. Until say ordinance because an ordinance marriage. It is a whole person of a madudu be a person of a dia. You have no business with ordinance marriage. And a madudu be a person of a dia be timiafa. And on your customary marriage that you have that right to do that. It is a person on your for real cost of send you on an etina if it is the case it dia. On bit me at an accord to intimation. Name on your court to bit your son and say, or better limit the exposure of the children. To
1: Ajia Foray. And then you say, because how possible can it be? Because you, Ajia Foray, you say, Papa, if you, oh, when he, so on a rich and yama quia and a city say, I establish a more a castle moon. Now, incredible bomb, Papa Chen, Ajia Foray, Wohono. Lawyer, how? How?
0: And that's sure, sir, the injunctive relief now, Rana, Eshano, to the effect that man Kalani knew Ajia Foray. Man, Ajia Foray in Kasan Parano, and also Obedia, because in as much as you are seeking for the interest of the children, you should also look at the rights of the respondent to pick any woman. Nemum, Ajia Foray should not have an influence. It is up to Joanna to prove that Ajia Foray was influenced. Now, at the end of the day, if the court gives his order, sir. And no man will come once and they are specific in nature. From the application, you know, we have seen allegations of twerking. We have seen other allegations. It is some woman specifically. And I will catch a court is all restraining some men from having that kind of influence on your children.
1: Okay. Lawyer.
0: It's I don't know who's training, but not the presence of the woman in the house of the man.
1: Okay. Lawyer, you had you a name Raymond Kwala, 11 years and 14 years. Make us a rich and amoquin, Colombo Crafons. I just saw no mammy Bobosi already in Colonel exposed to the dada. Oh, yes, sure, say, and you're free court cacra, and ye a hoyaka crabby because my many casse, mono no casse, our gorum puhaja for real can be. Into the and ye out of jealous be a nasty yaw dear bin, mamma, what dear we see.
0: I know, dear baby, we are not in the position to be able to determine, say, jealousy and any jealousy. The OEA will do now. She said there's an adulterous partner who is having a relationship, your friend, an amorous relationship with your husband. That's a Oko Kosa. You can join that person. The partner, no, our into an adulterous relationship with your husband, no, and then say, if you are now say, others be aware, therefore, against your no, and now say, release it, I will see you against your no. The court is making the determination whether or not indeed Sanipano, no, no, no, and nothing about you going up and I won't cry. The court will make his orders. But we read a petition for divorce, you know. Ajia Foray, and yet an interested party, and as a joint party to that suit. So, what I say, okay. One for now, and come on as an adulterous partner. It, you know, say, we are jealous about. On any relationship, that one it will become an emotional issue which the court does not adjudicate upon.
1: Okay.
0: And some courts and they come once them a facts, evidence,
1: okay,
0: and the law.
1: Okay.
0: It's facts, you know, and they say unu kunejai. Facts, and they say ABA usu say a mofrano or bad influence. Nipakrona bad influence in free so no feel say a ukununo out in a jaino a girlfriend. Intinian restraining from having influence on the children, but wouldn't be also restraining Quarano from access to their father, because the children will need the both parents to grow. It will jealousy and answer with emotions there. It will not come to play in this particular matter. What will come to play is the factual situation which the court will deal with if indeed it's true.
1: Lawyer, the tier you did, we say, acquire Ajia Foray no chebi no ba fufu bi swaba. Ne koye jasa celebrity may be a so na so no so no ene nkwa ne edi asa ofi wo chire nkwa ne to akia ene so so be another issue oba so bit masade akoda akor to be mu ana
0: injunctive relief for us na me can fit at here it is directed to the respondent every time ya makwe
1: okay
0: It doesn't matter which of your girlfriends will have that influence. Although they are, that's more kind of sense.
1: Okay.
0: And Mark to be a offer or be a one in it's all bad influence. Court to restrain you from giving that person access to Nima.
1: Okay.
0: You understand?
1: Yeah.
0: So the injunction is directed to the respondent. It's respondent na here Richard Yamaku, you know. And as always in Bika, or then the Becca. It is when TSR seminar court to the member. That is if indeed the court will grant the injunction application. Because okay. At this point it is just an application.
1: Okay.
0: It has not been granted yet.
1: All right.
0: It's here you need 2 minutes a better court to never grant and I won't grant it. I'm only giving how such cases, you know, normally the court treats it. And if the court should grant that application in favor of Joanna, what it means is that Richard Nyamakwe is restrained from giving Ankarane that kind of exposure.
1: Okay.
0: It is Obiswa. Then he is in contempt of court.
1: Okay.
0: And then you can make an application for contempt which the court will deal with.
1: All right. Lawyer Edudakun. Lawyer, Nyamishao. Nyamishao. Pa se adaje wanyama ene ja B.O.B.B. ni awo sanse mi hon. Lawyer. Yedasi.
0: Mr.
1: Wedawase,
0: I mean, come on.
1: Come on. So, lawyer Edudakun, Richmond's law firm, onona abwaye neja, omen chichimu wo asemi yuhuntino. From the look of things, nese, John, our case, towards this one, our case, intino. Yeah, we. Eben, my memory also, naja, senior dinano, ewea neja, ye call lawyer Edudakun, so intino. Eben, my memory also, na, onso so,
2: So Richard Nyamakwe, ever since he burst into the scene, because I'm talking about when he became really popular in Ghana. When he became really popular in Ghana, among for Estatis or Mu rating as one of the richest people we have in Ghana. Now, there are a lot of young guys that they got inspired because Kumano, there are a lot of young guys that they look up to certain people in the society. Obu Oha. Onya hete kenega e Japan si kana wenyano, but what the Kenya Japan is the niso pass eh or per se or drew Kenya Japan level. I mean Kenya Japan has ne flaws. You know, the way he talks sometimes, the mannerism in your maybe. But still now where the business aspect of Kenya Japan the way or two Ghana for young people ne for say have faith in yourself, na ibit ma fa. You know, and not just him. We have a lot. I mean, despite a lot, yeah, Papa Kes Ben Kwa is an example. Into Liam Makwe was one of the guys or started say all year in your manner, people really started talking about him, and then you know they felt say, nah, if this guy is doing all the things he's doing, and mind you, your manner, near Makwe, and started say all year or Ghana, no, there are some of them are a BC, yeah, Ghana, yeah, back us, man, I say our economy muda because Kroman and TB that say there is something like a food bank, okwa brucha, food bank, oho, okwa brucha, shelter, shelter, na kwe say, oh no. Private scaffolding, maybe the government or mama or baby are better for some time. Till so one cast out, put your things together. No, why? Or more food stamps on your mouth. Ask BBC, ABC, visa. Now they are called supermarkets. So, no, what you know to me more brand now to me your own share. No, I could hear you. And normally, I'm a ferrier because I love one of the old runners of one cast. I said, you ask. America, how I say Europe now, and if I so be any so going to mean your juma. But Omoa, Omo feel say, Ebia, Omo domora drugs seeming your maybe, you know, they can't work in Omo Kodi these food stamps near the Yamako establish a food banker, Kumasi Hayeka say, or about 4 branches or 5 branches, Bantama Safo, any other places are to some of us, you won't be that. Ah, Bizarro, I don't pay me. I see the per 200 or 300. Odo Ghana card, Kwana Kodi, and
1: you wow, wow.
2: So I say, ain't he? Yeah, pe papa nasem. And you know, I mean, not only that, on the day, sir, angel investor, because angel investor, one casa who business already, not business, no, what kwa, as who ya investment, a wa broche pa. Most of these baby companies now, who are broche, Facebook, Google, Instagram, one, and yeni papa who diao, obe kona investors, be se 10, ano ma ko musika album no more, but ye yi obi. Say on the face of the company. That doesn't mean say Facebook ni Mazubu Kaben Kwadia.
1: Okay.
2: Twitter ye along. No. Ya won't conform do musicashim. Ain't he when Pizza Man started, almost boys he started what techie, almost yeah never.
3: ano mo kuhun pape ano odi sika ankasa shame ye huze pizza man asati AB branches
1: okay.
3: From ye ankasa ye Richie of Links Entertainment
1: okay
3: and a Richie asati Links and Electronics are and a headset ya be ya he up a beat mo bine you know for name these and a Richie asati Links for your headset he said Richie so asati your music distribution me a sure se be kakakra sa platforms na or more distribute amount for your call online online
1: digital platforms
3: to have baby
1: okay
3: because for now it's detoning you know destro kenny ade
1: okay.
3: The point I'm basically raising is say the oye okromano people began to love him and then the divorce issue nearby but before the divorce issue there are a lot of people more associated in Yamakwe with Haja for real because Haja for real birthday drag before say be chenekra no no posting no wish no in the lot of people I mean omomoti akra we are bad boys omo nim dey cause one kind no money say bibi say cause and some of us yet here tell some of these things say gan in the side chick or whatever because not on uniform or yen and you know we know say according to better delay show no say Haja he got to know Haja because Haja wanted to do music and I think there is a studio that does production Tegon studios or something I'm sure say it's part of the company snibi into money handle music production everything Haja for real so at yes
1: okay.
3: Know the word they find the music side and also you know he she's close to the woman and all that and the people are among for almost speculate who's a Ghana Hano there are a lot of people are so when you see bra about the situation of Ghanaians I will feel say no matter how clean or how religious or how perfect you are your uncle for what you call more says so when you see capa mani broswa now I'm kind of a fragadam and that word now fragadam not baby womb to some extent a bit my true a being so anna and to say maybe all boarding more and a wire and there are a lot of people are a year even
1: I know it was Adrian
3: who's Africa you don't believe in
1: this car this is a case
3: Romano Romano we don't
1: say wakwaji waframu
3: America European America system no or my system is such a way say a boom might be boom out, pa. What me the one idea, but now fa, you get it. By infancy, let me use Ghana as an example. Miss Aro, Kuma, eh, Krobia, at a certain level, be any idea who they say luxury. Over the youth level, ah, yeah, war, infancy, your 20s to our 30s, 40s, infancy, the 20s, you cray, especially a man, common iPhone, eh, luxury. Ah, Sebi. Oh, serious girl, I want you careful. Beat me the iPhone 17. I'm not a bunny doggy free on any Sabia or another phone who or back catch and my iPhone 17.
1: Or more doggy
3: or bad back with Jeff for national. No, I did doggy, no, I bet sound change.
1: Yeah, so
3: ain't your hand on Mr. Rock. Car, the rear car, a CL luxury, and I say a CL Japadian. Oh, I'm rich and Tessa.
1: Okay,
3: ain't your hand on Sikinian adding. Ain't you should be a young boy crying, maybe on Yaka cry. How busy am I, mama? And how sunny are they? No, auntie, Mr. Robua is not just cow. When your cars in EBS and your luxury cars, aqua FBF factories and asset companies, aqua ma OCC are dying and all that. Auntie, yeah, dream on you. Could they say it's so difficult to achieve some of these things? Auntie, what achieve it? Yeah, now say, baby womb, sana yeah, to Ghana, and I say, yeah, to African. That's how we see it. Say, Juma Pia, then Kwana, oh, yeah, yeah, because we have examples of Mbekas and Amiton Wayne and me say, Menkwami Kuebi and Faden Kwana, own Kwande, what special thing did you do with business now? And Kwandi, Bow Mount, Miki Kanyo Messiania, I feel you, who will be radio stations, will be a factory, oh, yes, oh, yes. So, what I say, everything I hear, Yanetisano, Babroche, almost system a bit different, Kakra.
1: Okay.
3: It's almost they don't have those like doubts in this annual man, your man, even though a bit more. And it's a yet the NTS. Ain't he? There are people who fell saying, nah, Haja for real, you should any Juma or ye. Oh, before they have actually know. But this woman would even get herself, make I 5 or 6 years ago, the story is even on the internet. Oh, such a Haja for real, Bentley car gift to herself, I'll be home. On what or Bentley, Miss Arrow, worth $400,000, actually, no, on her birthday.
1: Bentley?
3: Yes, Emma, birthday, you know. As a baby personality, including Ibrahim Amamina, you know, the businessman Ibrahim Amamina, class here, a more, you know, almost celebrate, you know. And the people were asking, say, Juma Ben, like, they had a lady here. And there are people of the view, say, because they be more, Jimmy said, and that's the be moon, say, the ex husband, and the boy, no, no, no, no, no, no, no, no, no, no, no, no, no, no, no, no, no, no, no, no, no, no, no, no, no, no, no, no, no, no, no, no, no, no, no, no, no, no, no, no, no, no, no, no, no, no, no, no, no, no, no, no, no, no, no, no, no, no, no, no, no, no, no, no, no, no, no, no, no, no, no, no, no, no, no, no, no, no, no, no, no, no, no, no, no, no, no, no, no, no, no, no, no, no, no, no, no, no, no, no, no, no, no, no, no, no, no, no, no, no, no, no, no, no, no, no, no, 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There are people who knew that sell Haja

0: 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entino the tea ni you may be a coso or Kesben FM until you want to be a new maybe a no water cup in Londu would affiliate to us here. The tea ni the end of coso and potem a enkoyi and a koyi upesa uba basso enkoyi upesa we penny first with three diab. You may be a barmao. Modia say one cosimen san and in a powerful bish ya. Ya what then you may be a no water cup in Londu. Now what tea the tea ni. Dear Tiny, we brought no soon, you know. Shannon soon, am I? Shannon soon. Now, Dr. Likey, it was a mobia effect. Now, in your celebrities, you know, yes, I don't know. It be so sweet, you intend home. No more, dear, and I say, Jafan's now no more, dear. It be so find a way to always give back to the society. Nti we no eye Dr. Likey anaja one NGO fobia frɛ no NBC Ka Foundation omka bo mu omko konfona che ayar sabia nti omko sign check 76,026 Ghana cedis na ese kanisi kanu 760 million so omko tua na sa aske 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But Dr. Lucky, I had this. So, when he MVC Foundation, if I could do German for business, let's say, only a binum eco fear the GMO. Almost I HRD, baby diapers, nay, baby formula, nay, detergents, or more HR in the or hunted Dr. Lucky, why are dear? Senior, then I'll be catcher, Ras Nene.
1: Ras Nene. Okay, Dr. Likey. Mebo Abasho. Why are dear? Why are dear? It's a or money, ni presence. Ghana for feeling the presence. And then the stardom. And now, or give back to the society.
0: Okay.
1: Now, if you're NGO now, or no, my year, no, Overmass.
0: Okay.
1: Overmass, Papano.
0: Okay.
1: Or no, na or any year program, no, you can.
0: Okay.
1: To see, you know.
0: Na could do cancer, cancer. Business might be attached.
1: Okay. To see, or not, or more yet, travel and talk. Or my office work, I blame pay. My office work pay.
0: All right.
1: And, you know, Sikana, Omukunya, and Nubi.
0: Wow.
1: And what the Omo de yes, I did.
0: Why are they? Wonderful.
1: So, what I see, because,
0: well, I found Toka BM
1: and Cassas can open their talk about
0: it.
1: So
0: lunch come from cry.
1: Over my papa near say, "Ebiya, yengko ye BBC kran kovetu makasi wo minya." Ebiya, we don't know na.
0: We go eti to cry say otonika ne bi medio lukudi ye. Say we ba kwa lunch come
1: from. Hi. Ona hotel ona o anya sika na unu di odi ya me program no. we told me ka kura senka.

0: Mm-hmm. Mm-hmm. You and MC Council now, Uber and Wabab Wami, and design it here, dear, or there, a car, I'm toy, a toy, and mommy replaced. But why, I mean it now, or no, no, a quiet sad, and Tina, dear, Miss Renny say, Ghana for your queen go to genuine bompire. Your mompire must search people.
1: Okay.
0: Or more, Yame, ever two or monsem, no more back kai, a fufro, more bro four, no, Cacrano Munya, no midi. Be a support to omo. 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
1: okay
0: for the good guest chana omo aye no
1: all right
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1: okay
0: I want show my name
1: all right All right. Okay, James Abuaji. Amen.
2: And I mean, it sure no, it was good. People have talked about it, and they're praising her. And to get even the idea or that intent, they buono. It's good. It's good. I know that most of these celebrities, some of them, they are on social media. But to even so be your address, oh, many a sika me de ya do ye me de buono. Yankopon Insurano. I know say that I like it here. Right now no the level of fame ne I say I did be obey with the Maida starch. I did be obey sombia na a blow ni adeno. God should keep on blessing him. I did bakwa among for the pen assembly ye. They will see discover talent or the nipane bebatane wa na nipano so enya, you know, a certain, you know, path of his or her own. Emma o two kwan kra no do moko. One guy back called Premper Cry, no way me senior, a friend is sobolo, or you almost kids nibi. And the people were like, ah, na da men are sobolo, this sobolo, but call the men are this sobolo, so be quite a abochebi, or call program here, or the sobolo can.
1: Okay.
2: And my interview said, but out a sobolo, na and of course, say, that doctor like a chance on find a passport in man, and I don't know who do on ye. So I say, since you go punk or so in Shannon, now you can
1: say. Okay. Doctor Lucky, the Tiano, Yamichel, the Michel, so Osana Montua. What we well next on the bill na aye TikTok and social media it looks as if silently no they are controlling the music industry can the music industry
2: music
1: see
2: movie scene they say oh, yeah. Social media so, skates na
1: and then
2: they are controlled
1: according to person one talent and trends is also you know in conflict so see we call Vara gradually replacing real talents. And the paradigm of Bayano, one can't to move away and your talent to be, but be big a crab in the fire. Not Nakovara, boom, then the paradigm blue. Then the paradigm will say, why a star? Why a star? And you know, you're celebrating. Nina, I am a new mino, yeah, a dear chino, your toy data, echo follow San Omano, and a man the panel feels on also so a star. Because all numbers a covira people are watching mouthful air here so senior in your own day what observers say in you know as a TikTok is the one there's nothing like the gatekeepers TikTok is the one calling the shots you're gonna be a musician be or say oh yeah nyum be na enyum no until so obidi ye dancing moves to be and son and you near the a blue
0: Say, omo kase because of social media, and you know, any person, any talent, I disagree. What is talent? Talent ya de bia obitimi ye ema nipa appreciate effortlessly nipa ne mre na wa ye sadie no ne nipa gye tum se ah de awuye ye de efe. That is before any formal training. Okay. No talent enti ade na nipa no wo sa social media platform no so a oyɛ no enipa ni gye ho ana. Talent.
1: The emphasis is nipa niji hu.
0: Yes. Fia uba timi aye wo talent. When your formal training, but won't timi trend day. So what I say, obi wo talent, oni formal training, but when your platform be akoso ama wa trend day, there are two different things. And it's obi trendy a, men ka say oni talent. Emma nipa ejiatum, and the key word here is training. Yen training, you know. Obi ani o guide no, and why are they no, and are successful. And among for assume, and are popular. Trend, you know, a new word for popularity, and as a substitute for popularity. So what I say, and it's all catch them say obi o social media so and all trend social media no na man trending
1: you see the kind of
0: talent
1: that me the kind of the say you e be nipa no dey dey attempt the content in dey attempt but a cover
0: na say sinia yeye enwum ya e bi no to yi e bi dey profane ana bewa and it's the auto enwum profane so no so say when you talented ana do ye sinye wo didi atem so so nya talented ana
1: na zi de okay dey so bi di atem bi my talent ana
0: oh enti na me ka se ti won se eye raw ye mfa ni fa training bi am enti se ye training na ana ye ba kire no the ethics of adenopes wo ye ni say you can still make it without going this direction atase ye ko se ni pa ju watum. And you would decide this or positive when you put it away. Who decide this or go negative when you put it away. But these are the consequences.
1: Maybe I don't see my mom for any gene home. Maybe I don't know my mom for any gene home. Send me a tell me, Nadia Oyen.
0: Senior, yes, especially Abrofuni Sinin. Ye wo Omoa, and maybe I know the other valiant. The Omoa from Kelesin. They are also important in the film industry. And you know me if you are me met me ahwe any panatinia within wo movie eh wo TikTok and as whichever platform na me decide say okay I will tap into the talent no na me dey hear me story be and me yes I be a story be na me ya na my casting no e wo that line even though it could be a stereotype type of casting but me casting no because every movie there is a resolution. I actually say a solve problem.
1: Okay.
0: It's not 10 years now. Remember that, you know. Any 10 years, keke, I say what TikTok no di atem, but no di atem. I'm a di abe solve baby. What them chena say? And now what TikTok walk around no di atem no. They are trying to resolve assembly, but the approach, you know, and I'm a fan at 10 years or more years, which is not palatable, which is not the right thing to do. And he say, who person we quite talent, you know. To a unit dia me no nya adwene
1: ana they say the emphasis is to emphasis ni say obi a dia term no eno no be ko viral than e bi obi e de talent ai bi bi
0: what dia
1: what I say
0: what dia obi de talent ai bi bi young conductor like dey o ye ye sa dia akwa ko ye me nya sure say e be nya mileage asen say enka doctor like call confo anochi enna parent bi ma na se maami bia wa wo akosere na sika se mi ra mesro ma wo ye yi me be busumini
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0: 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ah dj raw wa painting it and painting it and the day. We be that wa painting it and the day. But in your pa, in your top and that's what pa dia.
1: And yeah, yasem.
0: Eh yasem.
1: Mm.
0: On say this.
1: Let's say yes you can who.
0: You can who be?
1: Almost eh yes I know man.
0: You can who be?
1: Because you see no, any pan or talent or the bibia, I go feel say can no bit my cover there be you just say or you be negative to attach to it.
0: Ah, what they young.
1: Answer that then correct.
0: Yeah, young fan is a politics. Presidential candidate be babe you know. Minyanum. Said the sika ho say den no media me ba metia katuya so na savings na ye beye no ye di bi aye kwan na musu ho no ana ba akoso aba me nianom unsa mobre me ba metuma katuyam ba akona kan okure o wa kan okure pa se o mani ni sika ndi se be gai IMF ko ene ne o mani o made a ene ye e wo say ye kate a quote according to your cloth. Right. Mm-hmm. Akatiano, ya bet so. Na yet me make it savings be. Na ya de ayen yo maybe. Na omu me ni de betwa ba manu. Enipa mpe no kre debi.
1: Oh said the Shatawale at a point. Shatawale is a typical example. At a point. Nana ranting no attacks no ya de adeno. Any determine was enjoying trends than any more way.
0: Yes.
1: And this are the trend na shadow the talent no.
0: Also, honor our talent, you know. Our Juma.
1: But at a point, when we say, and they are telling to Kwania that, you know, enjoy more trends than Ninumna Wayan Ankasa.
0: Sir, winning the man will beat to Tupac. Me follow Tupac. Ah, there was this guy, anytime, and you be a no matter who been a number one, you be he was talking about death. I will kill you, and there will be super so. Who is this guy always thinking about death? Mammy and Coviano. And you will be ah. Now, musician Ben, the beer will see a social media or two years on cry of wine, one of mine, Sapo Crown wine. No, oh, okay. One na or bo, I want to sack what your boy major girl. Okay, one a boy, I know my level, no, naturally say. And you are always, he wants to take advantage of the negativity or a yeah panel to remain relevant. Into more kind of one seminar, can I know why we're releasing you from near Bertie? On say this is here. No, any pump positive, nipa pe negative. Majority of Nipano, Sanity, ye pe negative. And Tina, I say, when a dog bites a manna, a news, but when a man bites a dog, a news. Hey, Casben, Nunsia Cassiabo, Clamber be a wakoka, papa be. And I want to call the first person, Kramer Kano. Hey, Papa Bia Kramer Kano, what's watching Kramer Kani be a news? Obia Becock, a Papa Naveno. Oh, say this is here. And you know, you come home and associate, and now also one with the can't call honor. Not be a positive, Nipple, a bunch of I following. And Crawford Bao shall say to Mubed the attempt, now when he, and when he did attempt say, na ye kono munya following na memete wonu no bi akoka asempa wanya following na obi akasembo ne no anya following na memete wose me kansempa na me Jesus Christ
2: no wait a quick one no kwa imama part e call easy no there were people are na de bi omuka se yenja no no mbra social media o make kan sebi ni same cause ya fe no
0: start
2: ya say nipa mpe ade e normal
1: okay
2: I don't know their way.
1: See, I'm learning.
0: They're very young, yeah, sir. And then any person, and they be taking advantage of. They know, no.
2: Nipa, Nipa, dear normal. We say, wa, u Nipa na angkasa na, we had be normal for a very long time, you get bored. So what I say, the normal things that we know, you know, doing the right things. Now you will be crowd even among your friends. We will be now say, why you want say Mr. Right? There be an for you, be an out to a for. There be a way now, I'm to out crazy. I don't know, yeah, you money wouldn't be that. Now there be a deal for two, and I wouldn't say, and I wouldn't say, be my on my status. Me will be a naturally. I don't know where I got it from. Naturally, I like advising. But me advice here, I don't be who trending from them there. So, I'm on shit. But then we have to start to two food here. So, what I say, and then what's up? And you could who say, be, sir, I'm on TikTok trends here. Young, your university girls here, we saw about sex, nature, some now they've been so crack out to her. No money. But, oh, my, as I did, I feel say, it's happening and it's affecting the youth. You know, me, I also talk about it. Now, me, they open me opinion on it. You know?
1: Okay.
2: Now, they are too. And okay. Me, man, I'm quick. I think the emphasis was on music, and I generalizing. You know?
1: Yeah.
2: First, you know, na music marketing and promotion. You can media first, and na internet, you know, gidi, you know. Na music promotion, na say, omo, say now, okay, gatekeepers of Ghana music industry, say, nyombe fa, nyombe bao, say, be hiti, say, hiti, huamu ne bebo nyumna maye, huamu na, you know, it was basically the radio and then the TV. And they got to a time, DJs were very powerful. I mean, if you're a musician, na say, we're a record label, na you have a team, na. We need DJs be a open or like we're close to them.
1: Around here, well, on, you
2: know. So I say, the DJs were very powerful. I mean, TV stations, SOTS, Kameka, Metro TV, advertising cycle. This kind of mutual mom will say, you're more on your mom. Then you ask them, Ketua. And see, that was where the media was. And even with Uncle James, movie industry, you know, Omona, a team who said, my brown, you good. You better cast my brown more. It be not a tour daughter like, you know. ABS at that time, Dr. Laiki could even serve you, Medimedia, could even act better than Lowen. But with they felt, say, Dr. Laiki gave your own to me, Yenti. Your mouth, sir, Rosie, sir, Rabia. Oh, I'm Robert. I said, oh, the bonnet, I'm Obia, could be the bonnet, Obia, could be your peckless. I mean, you get it, ain't he? And no, there's a producers, not directors. Nobody tell me who fatal. So, I say, ain't they were the gatekeepers. Ain't he normally for acting? Me used to acting as an example. In African setting, I'll be a different kaka. A man no more often in any of play romantic roles. A man in anti, who be acting kaka, say a galuda, so a bro of kuye kaka. Oh, more far, they be a better castle. Even in Nigeria, there are some of the girls that normal castle go to a point. We are Nigerian lady. Now, on your koko be bra, one here, rules wear my own play. Because koko for no, no more prefer or more, because Nipano, or the near movie now, koko, I run a straight one, or she bikini beer. So at yes, even with TV station, let me use our car TV stations. A man or mother may present us. Sometimes Obu or her, Obana who offending a bro will be Obeka. There are some of us we just watch the TV and then we admire Obano. You get it? In the Nigerian community, these were the places are not a control music. You know the DJs, the radio stations, the media. You know, and then we had encophobia. No Muslim. Right now, if you are there, Obi bro, you ma enye papa, you ma enye da umbo. But it's not the case for internet or social media now. Patapa one corner. Yeah, in the end, you say one corner. It was just a trend. So I say, I'm patapa. I'm up, say, patapa, I don't remember who, but I'm up, patapa. I say, I bet Thomas, I say, me, yeah, baby. And look at later, the features of patapa, yeah. Scope out to mana. I say, so first, I know, or try, say, or no, see, yeah, baby, two features, I know, I can't be beer, you get it. Aha, but Ushima, and no disrespect to Patapa brand, but Ushima, Mr. Raw, your cast Patapa is a musician. Come on. No, I'm being real. No, I just say talent to say, oh, media me who fine, it could be fine. Depend on the Missy take, Missy Pemen, your modi. Maybe there are people who laugh. Because you have features of Patapa here after one corner. I feel that's a new BS or cartons. Patapa feature BS or cartons. So I say, and till now, it has helped him because. Your friend is show someone performing and or performing to the delight of fans, which is good. Shatawale show your choir no need baby shatafesi. Your friend and above all people loved his performance. But the point I'm trying to make is with the internet or social media, anything at all can go viral. I mean say as a time and bebani how be see a movie amount for no.
0: Bless you chucho mucho.
2: Yes.
0: Bless our boy new mea promo to our amfa twins be. And I got to fire on Cotono, TikTok. And San and Crofu, come, we say, and you be a cry frame chocho mucho and a behity. And can quen yasa ladies na and can bless and go away.
1: You know,
0: bless so bless a promo to talent
1: doing this,
2: so it has advantages.
1: Bless doing this
2: the same too. Way our traditional media also has some advantages. Maybe more about the traditional media, no more sonning your muscle. And I mean, and you'll be a kind of baby, but it's not case being so be interview. Say, we'll be to my cosmic TV, turn on any of these big platforms, say, we're new artists. Yeah, you bet, check it. What you have. But social media, look at the AA, look at the number of podcasters, and you'll be a journalist. It's not wrong, you know, but it has and also disadvantage. And you'll be a, in your studio, and also you're in a podcast near the. So I tell you, to me, sir, Robert, now,
1: and I'm because bless I had this wonderful production. Nine me and until say,
0: ladies in
1: the quiet. And we can say, and you be on no, I be one moon who moon so aside.
0: Oh, yeah, do obey you, dear.
2: Wait, my,
0: yeah, do obey you, dear.
2: Wait, what's that? A internet, a viral, so be right now, so be a normal song, nay, normal infancy. Not infancy, any of these influencers and our celebrities, the emphasis at an obiana or the new background song needs me about 1 million. Views, everyone's a TikToker, and you know, every hater sanity. I say, ni part corner use, I say, obie a robia soon. That's not naturally, and you know, baby, a viral thing.
1: What is so special about social media?
2: Because all of us are,
1: it's many
2: panel, all of us are
1: in tune with,
2: all of us are hooked on to it. Menam, memoir, a angrijit like candidate, menam, maybe I'm in a man, said, okay, blush, if you know. There will no be cap. I saw Blasher on New Year by the swagger. No be cast him. Say Blasher normally so releasing your some of his songs. Or releasing out here 1, 2 and share any day. Babu one is a failure. Near bono baby. Sana no walk out. So release. I say most of the songs in the conscious music. And I say movie us ah. But I feel babu one ah. Utifia. Say I'm crying. Utifia. SHS free. I mean young people. What I want na ma go check it the Instagram story and I say. Tetoko, na obi the background song. Oko sorry, I will find Oko it market whatever. No, this way easy. And to make two hours soon, sir. Now feed your own song.
1: Open your mouth.
2: Oh, person, it's here. Because yenina. Never send me the quick one. Me. And then yam and crown crown. They addicted to our phones. I'm paying for. My mama did the phone. Mama send me in charge. And I'm refilling my question. My bed 3 hours. A woman who is almost 66 years or on a star or a phone ain't can home. Only okay. So what you say?
1: Yeah.
2: Ah, auntie. Your phones, you know, you and I addicted, like you check it trends, you're ain't it? And then people can easily, you know, opoku bill some more boy, see, doctor, like you boy, see, easily if you are doing something, you can easily break through there. Sound of music and so
1: okay,
2: and the social media, and the money, then they say, a sound of real time statistics, 1 million views, number of unims or yadia, no check it comments, get me motivate you. Oh, what's that? This way, music, I see, come out. But ordinary to a comment, Ebano Charlie, you are talented. Don't stop. You know, these comments are adequate to one when you're 10,000 likes. It will motivate you. Okay. Maybe I read your need here. And I see, you know, first in there, but they say, maybe you're own hunger, sir, because you're both TV and you're
0: perfect. Feedback, no. Okay. I'd say, I'm fine to say, Kesben, Erichi, Nipabe, Kumasi, about the 4 million population. Obia, dear toa. You be a phone in, when you don't send it to me, Afre. It is feedback in Yano, Yana Edding. Now, Black Sheriff, the American, Quaku the Traveler. So now, co social media platforms were the way internationally, only review and you know,
2: yeah.
0: It's not a ma, and you've been here review and say, and yet these remarks. Now, so I'll copy you know, they were tea and I know a more bono in bits and pieces explaining. So, what I say, and you know, upe umpe, and do you DJ now to radio station, you cannot resist.
1: Okay.
0: And Abua.
1: Okay.
2: And right now, okay. Nedia, a honor, I wouldn't maybe there be a me at easy, Juma. I told them, say, in social media right now, that's the new thing. In me, you create here, because see Facebook Live. You show your corona, you never 100 commenter. Maybe a biggie, you show your crowd will be happy because at the end of the day, it has become part of us. But the man, I told them, say, the social media bit of it is important. You have to promote, do everything. They have a social media presence. But a new tradition and also in film and answer the ones we knew before social media and but the imbalancing the two.
1: Okay. Well. 80 that is it. So we cannot do without the social media. But the emphasis is the real talent. I didn't think any particular real talent or the bar yen soon. And let's say what are they? You know, what are they? Are they be a man of clout? And there's a negative news cell. What I say, this would be a come one sanity. Me, I ignite it. I don't know. Me name senior now. A foul, sir. Say, be out here TikTok. I could want to be a whole and you'll be okay. You'll be a whole. It's my over pay. Oh, no, both I to be foul, sir.
0: Oh, make us say a Kwaku the traveler. And I met your Kwaku the traveler review, sir. Me share or honor.
1: And
0: a man, and you know, me copetier ye and a pen, you
1: know, born review,
0: sir. And you know, a a conscious song.
1: I like I say, it's a radio soon out here. Can't you sana?
0: And so on the radio soon, a beer, me, yeah, DJ, obey breaking it down. I'm what said segment by segment, all the verses, and it is, you know, just a beer radio soon, you'll be obeying the sir. Because said the first, no mere radio presentation, Tommy and I'm forcing, you know, but it's that I'm no more, you know, and no more, you know, sir. And I almost too frat. No, TV radio, so no, yeah, they who knew, and you know, irritating.
1: Okay.
0: So, but where did there's a particular lady be, where you British, Bruni, the way I will see review African songs, you will love it. And to know, and a mark where could the traveler, many by Jay Hopa.
1: Okay.
0: So,
1: okay.
0: And you know, it has come to stay. And you know, yeah, said the neighbor income, a balancing act. You try to balance it. Say ya and conkoba say off your one side the jab baby na and I say no can say youth no. I almost follow between 12 and 28, you know, of our population, you know. I'm eyeballs in wanna war. So if you want to catch the attention, that's where you have to go.
1: Mm-hmm.
0: Because population, you know, greater percentage. The active in the
1: youth. Omo social media for no.
0: Yes.
1: Okay. And you know, social media no went to me engineering free mo. Meaning, obi busa I say I show speed ne talent ne say. Oh, can you identify what?
2: Ebi member. So ebi oha, it's not really say talent.
1: So baby be.
2: Ebi be o. No dear no. He just projecting something to you through the internet.
0: Your talent.
2: We can even call
0: the way obesia projecting no. Ebi a mimi timi.
2: Sate, we can even call
0: presentation now obeye no. Mimi timi yes our presentation, you know. You might not see it say we made you say we sana we to you man say we ye presentation. The way he would talk about one particular person, the way he would talk about country B, keke kura no, and mama for falling in love, mama for follow.
1: Okay.
2: And then or the World Cup song abana. The Oman for Cracker, the S3 Cracker, and the song no were more views than the original official World Cup song by Shakira, Benna Boy. Oh, no, I should speak song now. On the bar, say, last week was a 3-4 days, or more views.
0: FIFA 5
2: dinars ko so ko mo say they should make the song official and FIFA force for Mati omo be
0: whether you like it or not and no control
2: no and then no baby you are sending corner so all the social media need your ground here go be you because especially with people with business sometimes and acquire say social media na acquire celebrities and kwa no even when you have a business have a way you can promote your business on social media because it will surprise you say sir big Amazon and Amazon Bezos Ali Baba money Jack Ma Manyesikano and you know yet one over there to internet in this
1: one
2: and how do you package and promote it you know in the fans out on towels and fans out on pipes just get one or two people be normal but come once and what posty now you can kakasa. What in Kumasi? So now here orders near can we orders a quarter millennia? All because of how busy I had them, and it has become part of us. Yes, and that's the thing, the new thing now. Right now, there are even university lecturers or more child. Yeah, some aspect of the channel they put it on social media. No one woman be a child or Amstead. Oh no, call class or the entry or check the students in the house. Students be some questions near they. Which you try be not there at all.
1: Okay.
2: So I say, I'm gonna make comment. I like the way And then not just that, on Saturday, in a family life, kaka on expose baby. Like, or don't also with social, or yen, also yen, the TikTok media as a lecturer.
1: They say, you move on to social media.
2: It's one, no, one, and Ubekas are grow. With that, it was starting your recognition. And then, you'll be on an Twitter, and I ex, I'm a friend of Bernice, who say, influencer, influencers, I'll come with a born one, sir. When you about five invitations, but when you call France, who say, call football, one, sir, when someone you call FIFA World Cup, you might invite them. On one of them, we don't know football once, but a farmer will follow it. Okay. And an invitation, eh? But it's who did you grow a crack?
1: So, we can boldly say, not necessarily exhibiting the talent.
0: No, polished but
1: the presence,
0: talent.
1: The your presence on the
0: talent. But the difference here, say, their whole friend of talent, you know, your training, you know. And at their own friend, a talent, you know, a raw talent.
1: Mm-hmm.
0: But any other way, you know, on putting in much effort, amount for any gym. That is the real definition of talent. At their way, effortlessly, nafa, and on the talent. Mm-hmm. But you can still enhance the talent, make it better by getting formal training, not add it to raw talent, you know. Now, why embellishing on that at the work? And this will be because will be here, they will social media. And our platform be so trending or trending keke only talent. I totally disagree. Whether any panel you know, positive or negative, no, I disagree. Talent. So what I say, until there, where they invent you to know, who person tell himself any inventor.
1: Obia would you bet me the aye,
0: sir?
1: So,
0: and it is up to you, sir. It you know, instead of me a kumi panel, what they all say, and me the meta, me the rear me bushia for Oba, Obi Yamadi and Mikum. Now, some they quite high, me they quite hunting. And I said, me the it will need the Bama police for any that is a criminal. Instead, send me a method to you know, then be sure I may shoot to a kuno. It depends on you how you use it,
1: okay.
2: Okay.
1: Well, it's a very for Abem na and Komana Idian, also Abam Abbech, my dream. Na Bibika Krebi, I'm a drawing Junior Co, aka Young. Okay. DJ Raw, okay. Mrs. Quay, the jealous breaks a bit. An ex-convict is still a citizen to defend his or her fundamental human rights. And Ajia, please limit the pressure and then save the kids' future. Okay, we are Jumia Ko, aka Young. Onona, Ache Nadrin, Ache Nadrin. I say. Okay, I'm enjoying the show from Kochi. Okay. Etino Asante Bokman, thanks for watching. Oman Eben Orachi, Osomo Fire, Anna Ama Aduma, and Felix Mensah also enjoying the show live on Facebook. Okay, yeah, my tip for Abem. Yeah, the Acadia right here for the Brimo. Kesman 12 and tall. Opera would to quina continue a day a year smooth manwa. And the Kesman 12 and tall for any sour so na Libya and Yakama. Omina ever boar more to me. I call be our call assume dream. Kesman 12 and tall. Oma aquadre our continue. A dream moment. Say a boar more to quine so home. Say, you know. I'm a quadroon passer, so I'm by a chair. My body probably be a moment to continue a 24 hour motor common for mass co for no mano. Kesman travel on tour for a bomb pa and tino and no more innings our sway. Now say, yeah, hotel reservation, say your flight schedules, say, yeah, anything concerning or continue. So, ticketing reservation and our ticketing as a folding in anno on the show. I'm a bibia a kama. We have mu echi kwa ewo a doom asada house first floor on abu kesman travel and tall. 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Nigeria for real the issue Dr. Laikia number 2 and then social media TikTok is here take it over. I'm a trend and then real talent is in conflict, you know. Nini na yeah this how common. You can join the show live now. Hello?
3: Hello, DJ Rob.
1: Yes sir.
3: Kofi li man suni panche me ya.
1: Yeah Kofi, ain't you?
3: Yeah mama baso.
1: Yeah.
3: Every Friday say mama yenya ho sepe.
1: Okay.
3: Yeah mama baso.
1: Yeah.
3: Nah, how you for real there, you know? Muza ne mano wana antete ne mani yu ayi niyama kwenye ne mano
1: saa
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1: ok
3: e jise wano na wase ni like what can we be training man go to and we be say we go and grand money in see so akwato aki a enye ha dia for re na trends want to aki na o ma na to go to aki na yebesle management no say ye na show no Kesben TV dia o mo fama o Kesben TV plus Kesben TV class name here
1: Mati. Okay. Although phobes with the other bishop, no. 0551 599933 Hello? Hello? Yes, sir. Kunkuma. Minya, inikumo. Let us.
4: Pai, Kasayache.
1: Okay. Hello.
5: Hello.
1: Hey, I saw that.
5: DJ Rob.
1: You need an appointment to say.
5: Yeah, I'm here now, boss. I'm on the way.
1: I don't meet you, catch it.
5: Ah, me show. Panas, I'm my busy. I'm crying. I'm say, me meet you, my show no.
1: Ain't you?
5: I'm my busy. Panas, I'm in charge. I'm be there for you. I say, I'm on one day. Panas, keep the show chill, pa.
1: Agency.
5: Nana, me and the crew involved. My search group for call up. We are so much chill. Doctor Laki and after the FN Nene, Yabona Basho. Nanwa, Moya, Moma Wado, or Shaka, Lia Koya, Major One, where she. Nanwa call, I am choosing to call you Shuya or Tigan and maybe or by maybe the most I should go or would not can answer any years of Botany and on the effort. We are required of a power, GED, a wound gown, so that you know. 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
1: and the fast
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1: yeah
5: na wo se ai what you mean so any obedience and that's what the plan yeah wasn't that and then yeah
1: and we say and also a talent
5: oh yes another talent you know so obedience that man you come here on penny forum you only that man to cut you go point e bi pamo chama ni e kwa me na o mo ntio ba we ye ma and we kwati so we dey here no
1: and we talent
5: na dia now the sabe and you want to move
1: what can we say what the age trend no any talent
5: ah now the guy kwa what are you and I'm wa
1: mhm
5: eh you know talent you know obi say kwantomwa eh the talent and no kwa do one award me bo
1: mhm
5: and obi say odina tv I choose not o so so no ho a onzo odina tv akwa de yajuma na me bo and one of the talent in the world who do a term I'm on the followers
1: okay
5: yeah we do a term or I want to do a term I'm
1: more followers pa
5: I'm not going to lie you are to me now down
1: okay
5: and one of the talent in the world I mean I'm going to me show me the tomb what you show me pa
1: ah Martin
5: I mean I'm going to say I'm going
1: to say what can you
5: one I'm so and I'm going to say I'm going to say
1: okay, but I see. I saw that. I was here for a hundred day at your phone by BC. Senior, sorry, so many more we go to be chat to
0: at your phone. You better on once. Nah, yes, sir. You could be weekend. You'll be a yappy ye.
1: Okay.
0: And you're sure to talk. Auntie, no, oop ya. Na wakra on your may ye. If you ya dine a first is assumed.
1: Yes, I'm on.
0: Now, your best is a Mayan to turn your man who got it.
1: Mm-hmm.
0: And my name block got an, of course. And soon we see you quire on one of the quine.
1: I don't quit. Well, Eben.
6: Oh, Micham was in use.
1: Okay.
6: And we'll be out here.
1: Well, we're here for a hundred degree, baby. See, Radiant Man, I'll just send a yen sign in share. Cause I'm with you now. Sorry, pay. Not just a prophetess. What they. News no etwa so ama yei nyame ko bibia ho
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1: what were the steps going forward what were the steps that led us here and what can we do about them but this is also the time to thank the regional minister to thank the member of parliament the police the fire service all of you who have done the yeoman's job to bring us here, especially for saving the potential victims. I'm very happy to note that we have not lost a life. But the important thing is to ensure that we don't get to this place as often as sometimes we do get.

0: mo dua bie no na de srade ne se de wu dua no hwa hunu so betimi agusunsu na babo ho ban se de be na mo ankowe ananso eja bi enkotom etim woni ne akyire na se dua no anyini adua na ankasa be se woni munyam
1: for enjoy institutions communities schools and individual participating in this year's exercise to take ownership of the trees they plant. Let us water them, protect them from fire and destruction, monitor their growth, and ensure that they become thriving forests that will benefit future generations. This is our obligation as a generation that has been given the chance to watch over what God has given us. Our obligation is to protect it and leave it even better for those that will come after us. The choice of the West African Senior High School as the venue for this national celebration is highly symbolic. The future of environmental sustainability rests largely in the hands of today's youth. And so, my fellow students, you are not merely beneficiaries of environmental protection efforts. You are active partners in shaping the sustainable future. And this is where your leadership starts. I therefore encourage every student here today and across the country to become an environmental ambassador. Plant trees and care for them. Avoid littering and improper disposal of waste. Conserve water and energy. Protect wildlife and biodiversity. Promote environmental awareness among your peers and communities.
0: Honorable Emmanuel Ama Kofi Bua, na okase wie ye no Forest Commission CEO Dr. Hugh C.A. 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
2: theme for the International Day of Forest, which is Forest and Economies, has been adopted for the 2026 edition of the Tree for Life initiative. We are delighted to be celebrating the commencement of tree planting for this year's T4L on World Environment Day, which this year focuses on accelerating urgent climate action and embracing nature-based solutions. Today's celebration is not merely to observe a date on the annual calendar, but to respond to a critical call to action. Action for our planet, action for our nation. Today's gathering highlights the vital role forests play in the driving economic prosperity and supporting millions of livelihoods worldwide. To raise public awareness and commemorate the day, the Forestry Commission, in collaboration with the Ministry of Lands and Natural Resources, have engaged in a number of radio and television interviews and in-studio panel discussions on the initiative. Ladies and gentlemen, Ghana's forest cover is estimated at approximately 6.4 million hectares, covering roughly 27% of the land area of this country. Out of this, 1.02 million is classified as closed canopy forest. This is pristine forest. We have 5.37 million being open forest, and an estimated 15,000 hectares being mangrove forest. The sector contributes significantly to the socioeconomic development of the country. An estimated 20% of our population depend directly or indirectly on forest for their livelihoods, food, and health needs. Our cocoa sector thrives largely due to the conducive microclimate provided by forest.
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1: 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Forest and economies. 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Ah, we have a share choir of Munyaman, a discover. I was there, everybody is busy galam, see for name or more train, you're going to change of prohibition point. Not under corners, headache. 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You see, I'm not going among who you can be only a human, you can see, come from the United. I did
0: it. Therefore, when you know, you know, Very Reverend Louise Asari, a headmaster, my Prempe College, and so the Nanutuma same saying, or the Tuja.
2: Prempe, we are known for our green, we are our blood are not just green. Dresses are not just green, but our environment is green. As we can see around, we have forest reserve in Prempeh College. I think hardly will you see such in other schools. And we are all for tree planting, and we've been very consistent with our tree planting culture. Every year we plant trees. And one thing about us is that we don't just plant the trees to commemorate the days, but we make sure we are nurturing them to maturity. In the tree bia ye bia no ye hwese ye behwe a se benyini na ayiye enye se de nu bra ni apa kwia ye wi na ye yiye ni bia bia ye bia bia na ye hwese ye tete ama yi ye gusu su ye mano the needed we see no manure ne on ba I was here bia ehwe ema yi enti they couldn't have been more right than coming to Prempeh College.
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3: time it restores our biodiversity. Make sure that we enhance our biodiversity and also improves our ecosystem. So we want to still reiterate and let the people of Western North Region that today marks just the beginning, but everybody should get involved so that our region, as you all know, will continue to be green. In fact, in the whole of Ghana, Western North Region, we have the when it comes to the forest resources, we have the largest forest resource, and I think we are proud of that, and we're going to make sure that the trees that are either cut economically or sometimes through illegal means are all, you know, replaced with this exercise, this important initiative of government that Western North Region has upheld, for which reason we are doing the commemoration.
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5: Please allow me to
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5: stand.
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5: I want to draw our attention as we work or conclude work on this charter. A generation is 30 years, maximum 40 years. I want to create a hypothetical situation. If from today,
6: 29 seconds more, please.
5: Every man decides to marry a man, and every woman decides to marry a woman. What happens to the African continent in 40 years' time? What legacy are you leaving as a parliamentarian in Africa today for your children? Thank you very much.
6: Thank you very much, David. I want to assure you, it will never happen. It will never happen. A man will never marry a man here in Ghana, and a woman will never marry a woman here in Ghana. It will never happen. I leave the last word to Dr. Mazabalala.
0: The Honorable Alasa Tampuli and Aneka say it will never happen. I want to assure you it will never happen. Na no na Ghana for being swad as ready at some penyenim. 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
1: Dear for your Cassian Nessias, the Cassian Yedema Casbin University College. Na me do my Casbin Nita Bianswa Cabo, my dear Father's Day, Abraham, bet me don't to my boy at the Anno. Now, Fay, Yamasa dear, I buy a janum enim. Wain Tidia and Papa, your Eddie Ama, yes, Robert to me, I'm in a home, I'm in some. 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

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And then you raise a much bit dear more for Sunday that's your mother but you're not going to be cutting on pay so in three weeks in three swap. Now you're wearing the one set that Emma wore.

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0: 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Yeah.
1: 31 minutes after 7, Kesben 93.3.
0: One more time. 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
1: 5th day of June 2026. Era Kristo asene so akwanya wasan so ade adom ye biem. 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

0: I show crime is probably a numbina fair for surrounding to a summer and a anime. If I cheer upon you, drink a crack. So to come when I would tear South Office and our fee and our coffee input, when young coffee with us so a year a memoir, Papa Yancy Crystal on the Mona. If ever and told so, now I come as well, dear Crystal, when you're informal and a anime. I a Kesburn 93.3. 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Yeah. And remission, Kakra, now I'm sorry, no, and twas so.
1: Yeah, then you're me, and you marry Aquina or De Amayan. Now, maybe I will be as you trust in your mom. I didn't ask you for any marry Umaya, that was say. A tontomo yawkes, yeah, a cassa dear, why, yeah, no. And when I'm counting, I ain't counting our door by Jesus Christ. Amen.
0: Amen.
1: Maybe our soft Alex will be our super fan.
0: Yeah, program be as
1: Madame for the program.
0: Yeah. Yeah, we catch some of your program crowd.
1: National Service Secretariat. Opportunity when you fluke and see Sunday and you may be a bombarding set over joining here. Ewo Closak ho Sunday be a 4 to 7. Yamis will be a prince and you may ye be sorry. Yamis and yet there be a yeno. Baby, I will be a fruby no be soon move yaman here. Say Kesman life or ship yet na say. Na ye de o sorry any a ye ye ne brerade. I can say when your life was by it ye debi. Ye be sorry nyame. So you have to be part of Adena ye be yeno. Inti baby a wo be a Michel won crying se. Mama when ye ha. Ye to nyoma se be anena wo ye a to be. Ye bompa ye a bobi. Na o sorry any unkone we yeno ne nyame ayo hun sencheni. Amen pa.
0: Amen.
1: Prince Yan Hebi be Isaiah chapter 41 verse 10.
0: Isaiah 41 verse 10.
1: The engine was saying, Yensru, or say, if it's a menon a day, a war.
0: Yes.
1: Prince, now me mad this analogy. So back to Anno. Obenya who ordain Akobo penny be, a wolf you are. No one who said, Nepa Pan and Mammy or
0: Sanity.
1: O bunny penny, you are no Dimrika.
0: About my own power.
1: No, about the same Papa and Mammy. And the old penny now are born, so you are being said, Uko chasing Natiana, Obe who knew Ako send Papa and Anima. O wa hunto so se ho de onye dura ebro no emma so. 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
1: 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Prince, that be me case. The fact that Jesus is in the boat and she say storm name ma, it will come. Anything was me suro. Wakai was say me a rade me come. 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She say was say je. 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
1: 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Oh, said the worship no echo. Oh, said the praises no echo. Now, one fa wa brabo a or the tears ye and they ansum on Yakupon. So, bear we as a sore two with some on Yeska. Sabbat, say, I watch her and I will name you. And I say, Yan, I will name you. That's a one fan son on Yakupon. They chat one or turn a cipher wa will be a mistake. Because you were debia air bar. Said your catcher, you say, see your bunny, Nasi a permuca, your bunny, what the betcheno. A debisu air bar, yen to me and permu and cat no what they are chayen. It's a bra what you see. Pass, I want to me a moon yakopoma, why your mistake. Because so we name. The next minute, the next second, they be too pa na se. Osu, mami unko ye kakra, na wachirama satra. 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In fact, oya ye mistake. Munyamia, wadi ene, sabri, achaw. Sumono, at this minute, sumono. And sana the next minute, no, asum. Because the next minute, no, unim de be too. I tell you, because worship not power me. Worship not power me. When you say sana power, I will fear and you will not hear me. Because I will say, would do be na say you to Christ home dream, you to Nyakopon home dream. I say to me, a Kenya wakoma, emu wakoma, wakoma. I say, what wura sun sumu, and I say what wura, I say what do be bia, I say what finipa tibia mu. That means bibi will yase. So one can be shame na sasa dia we say timi towa a kire say bibi ewu wi ase. That means we have a God to serve. Enti Methodist nyom was a charge to keep I have a God to glorify. Asudi edame no mbi anu yedo. I tell you, 0551444933. The fact was just 3 minutes, Pena Fee, yeah. Whatever the candy can, I'm a smart washer. 0551444933. 0551599933. And you will also wait to me, I'm afraid, I'm going to be in a sorry, so.

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2: Ewa cho di sana kasa free fa.
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0: 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to many be pound ya. Me no not more than. But what did you say? I can say for you, far.
3: But you're a family, Auntie
0: Adina. You can't
3: say to the Nina. What would you say?
0: Never point more now, sir.
3: You, Namiadi, that's a phone. No, I am here.
0: Oh,
3: you
0: need
3: to go. I'm
0: I want to say,
3: powerful.
0: My God.

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1: Minya bana what you say? Mr. Bones, Kunkase, Mr. Bones, Kunkase, Mr. Bones, Kunkase, Mr. Bones, Kunkase, Mr. Bones, Kunkase, Mr. Bones, Kunkase, Mr. Bones, Kunkase, Mr. Bones, Kunkase, Mr. Bones, Kunkase, Mr. Bones, Kunkase, 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But what did you say? Make us a free fan.
0: Okay, Papa Nukulini. 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
1: 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But I'm also calling about the FNC na Mr. Bones Kunka say and Twasso Enfa Emayan open a yard dumoa. Dafo ya besan asia bi mnyamishra na onyo kasi.

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Gotta pay some bills.

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2: Yes, yeah, Brantie. 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DJ Kunka say, meja witi yedi anama say, kwa tabudukusu. So we a guru akukudre chensha kazuru fedeke si triem don't fuck
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6: 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Let's go get him. I am Adam.
7: 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My name is Ms. V, yo. And right now, you are listening to the one and only Mr. Bones. 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Stay tuned. Tiptoe Swag.
8: 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Chill out with the best DJ. And I'm hanging out with my man, Mr. Bones. And y'all loving it. And I'm loving it. Trigmatic, I'm out.
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10: Now, soldiers of rap, obey the mama Mr. Innovation, truly hip hop, the best rapaholic for the nation. To my hand is on the block here. You're listening to Kunkase, and this is your man, Sako. Big, obey the big palm, baby. You know what time it is. One.
11: What's happening with him, man? This be the way to check it in. You know what I'm talking about? And look. I never said he's the best DJ, but I never seen any DJ spin better than Mr. Bones in Saigon of West Africa. You know what I'm talking about? Mr. Bones was happening, man. He be only dropping them hits, you know what I mean?
12: You already know the name, man. It's your boy Young Dirt. You know I'm kicking it with Mr. Bones in Saigon of West Africa, the baddest DJ who has love for music. Holla at your boy, man. Let's go.
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1: Funky Friday. Your weekend starts right here. Right now.
16: Number one. DJ.
17: Has arrived.
16: Consider this evil empire fair.

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1: Lord Jesus, it is you who wakes me up every day. And I am forever grateful for your love. This is why I pray. You let me touch so many people, and it's all for the good. I influence so many children. I never thought that I would. And I couldn't take credit for the love they get, because it all comes from you, Lord. I'm just the one that's giving it. And when it seems like the pressure gets to be too much, I take time out and pray and ask that you be my crutch. Lord, I am not perfect by a long shot. I confess to you daily. But I work harder every day, and I hope that you hear me. In my heart, I mean well. But if you'll help me to grow, then what I have in my heart will begin to show. And when I get going, I'm not looking back for nothing, because I will know where I'm headed. And I'm so tired of the suffering. I stand before you, a weakened version of your reflection, begging for direction, for my soul needs resurrection. I don't deserve what you've given me, but you never took it from me, because I am grateful, and I use it, and I do not worship money. If what you want from me is to bring your children to you, my regret is only having one life to do it instead of two. Amen.
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